0: This isn't your typical show. 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
2: XYZ with Eric Zachary. I had a dream the other night that I was giving my best man speech at Jordan's wedding.
3: Yeah.
2: And I don't know that I've had a lot of public speaking nightmares.
3: Sure.
2: I get that's a very common thing for a lot of people, and people just have a fear of public speaking. That's not me. I feel very comfortable on the microphone in front of people.
3: Right.
2: I'd rather do that than talk to a room of like six people. That's my own thing.
3: Okay.
2: But I had a dream that I was just bombing your best man speech.
3: You know what's crazy about that? A week ago, I had a dream that you bombed my best man speech.
4: Whoa!
2: I don't love this. All right, I'll talk about it next. If you don't know, Jordan's getting married in 2 weeks. I am the best man.
3: That's
2: so
3: right.
2: I'm preparing the speech. And I'll tell you how it went in my dream next.
0: It's your favorite thing to do at night.
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0: Ladies and gentlemen, buckle up and hold on. 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
1: Anyone that's ever given a public speech in general, but especially a best man or a bridesmaid speech, I think has had that initial like fear of like, how do I balance keeping it interesting, keeping it hopefully a little funny, keeping it sentimental?
2: Right.
1: I've given one best man speech in my life.
3: Mm-hmm. Yep.
1: And that was my other best friend who got married several years ago, who's now divorced.
3: Right.
1: And I don't want to say that that's because
3: of your speech,
1: of my speech, but I think I nailed that speech.
3: Okay.
2: Right. Did people cry?
1: No, I'm not trying to be like, I'm not trying to make people cry. This is a stand-up. This is a type 5 for me.
3: Right, right.
1: But I am giving a speech at Jordan's upcoming nuptials.
3: Yes.
1: Which is in 10 days. It's crazy. And I had a dream. I woke up like in a fever sweat.
3: Yeah.
1: Because I was bombing it so bad. So I opened and it started off strong. What you need to know about my dynamic with Jordan is I would hopefully think this isn't an overreach to say that I think you think I'm a very funny person and you enjoy my humor a lot.
3: Yes, yeah.
1: You did not in this dream.
3: Oh, damn. Okay.
1: Also, Jordan's family, because you just come from such like a comical, humorous, if you can give it, you got to take it kind of family.
3: Yeah, yeah, yeah.
1: Your sister and your dad and your mother all made a point at some point to start heckling me through the best man speech.
3: Sure, yeah.
1: And I think that's the scary part because I could see that actually happen.
3: I'm scared for whoever has to publicly speak in front of my mother and father.
1: Yeah.
3: When you might be talking about them or they have the opportunity to, you know, comment
1: right.
3: on your performance.
1: Given the speech, and I remember at one point, and this has happened to me for sure when I've been speaking in public or during an interview, and I think anyone in a world where you would talk to a larger group of people or a conversation that's being recorded,
3: right.
1: You have those like, oh shoot moments.
3: Yeah.
1: And
3: yeah.
1: You gotta like deviate. And right. I don't remember exactly what I said that caused that oh shoot moment.
3: Right.
1: But for some reason, my backup plan was like, okay, let me break out the PowerPoint.
2: And stop. That's and so funny.
1: I don't know why I had a PowerPoint ready.
3: Like ready to go.
1: I don't know why there would be the infrastructure to like I had a laser pointer. But like, I was like, okay, emergency plan B. This
2: That's
1: is
2: hilarious.
1: The Venn diagram of Jordan's previous relationships.
3: Oh, God.
1: And how
2: oh
1: all of
2: God.
1: The best qualities that I saw in other women are what your fiance is.
3: Okay.
1: And it just like with each one, I was like, you know, type A.
3: So,
1: and we would like name off the ones that were type A. And like, it was kind of like, you ever see this Venn diagram that's going around on the internet where it's like, everybody raise your hands. And it's like, in one corner, it's like a bank robber. Another person's like a DJ. And one person's
3: oh,
1: like a
3: yes.
1: priest.
3: Yeah, I have seen this.
1: So I was
3: yes.
1: kind of trying to compare and contrast the different women in your life.
3: Right, right.
1: But I think I made a mistake. And I don't know if this because I've been using AI a lot lately. But like, I remember looking at the slide. I don't, and the details are a little blurry because it was
3: okay.
1: a dream. But
3: sure.
1: like, the center person, the commonality who should have been Samantha,
3: right.
1: I put the wrong girl's name.
3: Yeah. I'm gonna stop you there. Don't make a PowerPoint
1: Don't make another PowerPoint.
3: Yeah, don't do a dream PowerPoint. Don't do a real PowerPoint.
1: Mm-hmm. How long do I have?
3: I mean, if you have to ask that
1: is
3: question,
1: the floor mine?
3: That's a real
1: is
3: problem.
1: Is there a microphone? Like, do that's we have a, like a mic and speakers?
3: I believe we do.
1: You don't know this?
3: That's why I
1: You're
3: need to go there
1: 10
3: a day
1: days
3: early.
1: Out.
3: Yeah, no.
1: I mean,
3: it's
1: if
3: scary
1: I need to bring
3: mean.
1: A megaphone to provide this best man speech, I just want to. I already got some
3: that
1: props.
3: That would actually be funny.
1: Okay.
3: You know, I would.
1: If do you like the whoop, like the siren on the megaphone?
3: Yeah, my bad. Sorry, I just got this. Yeah, yeah. And then go into it. I would appreciate that. PowerPoint, not so much.
1: I do have like a couple. I'll give you a little taste of the best man speech.
3: You don't have to do that.
1: Not today. I do want to bring up some of it throughout the week as we get closer.
3: Sure. But, all right.
1: Yeah, my best man speech in dream form did not go well.
0: Let's go. All the hits. From your favorite artists. Baby, yeah.

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0: ask for help. That is this week's overarching theme for your mental health moment.
1: That's right. I had this weekend where I was doing a lot of work that I could have used the second person for and didn't even

0: duh, more people, easier job with whatever task you have. But sometimes I think people get so caught up in work that they don't want to delegate a task out to somebody else, or they feel like, oh, it won't be as good if someone else does it, or they feel weaker if they ask for help. But I think it's important to do that, to say ask you need help.
1: Yeah. I find this crazy, and I've done this too, where like I'm so willing to help other people.
0: Yeah.
2: But yeah.
1: For some reason in my head, I just assume people don't want to help me.
0: Yeah.
1: And don't get me wrong, sometimes you will find out that you have an unbalanced relationship with a friend or a relationship or something when you do ask and they say no, and it's like, okay, but why?
0: Mm-hmm. Yeah.
1: And sometimes that sucks to find out, but it's important to know that too.
0: Sure.
2: Yeah, for sure.
1: But yeah, don't be afraid. Don't let that stop you from asking someone when you need help.
0: Yeah. Mm-hmm.
3: It's an escape from ordinary radio.
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0: XYZ with Eric Zachary. There is a new company in China that is creating an AI collar that supposedly will translate whatever your pet is feeling or barking into a human language.
1: I think this is a horrible idea.
0: I think it's a scam.
2: What?
1: I think it's a scam. Now, this company is saying that it can interpret pet speech up to 95% accuracy. I've seen Google still slip up on a search, so I can't imagine anything AI is 95% accuracy these days.
2: Well,
1: give it some years.
0: What do you want your cat or dog to be saying to you, Audrey?
2: I love you.
0: Yeah, exactly. So what happens when it doesn't do that?
1: That's not going to happen.
0: What happens when like this AI is like, man, I hate living here.
1: This is going to be the decline of pets.
2: Yeah. If my cat looked at me and was like, give me some food, I'd be like, okay.
1: More food.
2: Yeah.
1: No, more food.
0: I just think it's...
1: Give me more food. That's how it's going to go.
0: I just think this is a scam.
1: Yeah, no, it's definitely not smart.
0: XYZ. Baby, I love it.
3: Hi, I'm Bella Kay. Check out my song, I Love It, I Love It, I Love It.
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1: XYZ with Eric Zachary. 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Some of the songs that came out over the weekend that we think you might be into, you might mess with. So we do a little like Chili's triple dipper sample platter.
2: There's four this week, but... Okay.
3: You can
4: Do this every week.
2: Sorry.
4: You can get more things.
1: Here
4: on the
1: is a little piece of four songs that we think you might be into. First up, Daniel Seavey, formerly of Why Don't We? It's called "Love's a Gun."

0: You know, I like it. I'm not usually one for that more like indie sound.
1: Sure.
0: Like, to me, this,
2: I think it's fun. It's,
0: well, you love indie music, so
2: well,
0: that's
2: yeah,
0: why. But
2: I
0: like,
2: do.
0: This has got like a very like Gaudier feel.
1: I was
0: to
1: gonna
0: it.
1: Say somebody that I used to know yeah. Is very, you know, present there. Excuse me.
0: Sure. Daniel CV, that's Loves a Gun. Then you got Knox, friend of the show. This is called Long Story Short. So

0: I hear this, and I immediately think this would be perfect if we do a resurgence of, like, rom-coms. Like, 2008 style rom-coms.
1: Yeah. That's I love a rom-com.
0: That's a great soundtrack.
2: I don't know how he's not bigger. Just he's doing his thing.
0: If you don't know, you should know Knox. That's K-N-O-X. Look him up. And then Nightly Blue Jeans.

0: as well.
1: Yeah.
0: Nightly, they're an alt pop band out of Nashville, if you didn't know. And then finally, Raven Lanae. This is called Handle. Very Cyndi Lauper.
2: Yes.
3: It is.
0: A lot of 80s vibes.
2: We're returning to a definite, a distinct time.
0: I'm not mad at it. Yeah. Okay, Raven Lanae, Knightley, Knox, and Daniel Seavey, the four artists that we selected for you to check out for this week's XYZ Fresh Out, all brought to you by Optima Tax Relief.
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7: Tennessee Valley weather.
8: Any early evening showers ending rapidly. Look for a clearing sky overnight and low temperatures mid-60s. It's going to be drier and breezy on Tuesday. Much lower humidity. Highs upper 70s to around 80. Lows upper 50s Tuesday night. Sunshine highs near 80 Wednesday. From the Storm Track 9 Weather Center, I'm meteorologist David Glenn.
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3: Butter Mom. What is a Butter Mom?
4: I'm a Butter Mom. I'm a Butter Mom.
3: No, don't try to sing it. Don't try to. XYZ with Eric Zachary. Mom's hot take today is, I guess, the antithesis to a mom that's like super concerned with like the healthiest of foods and like what children are eating. And you're just kind of like, I'm just going to cook you.
4: Butter grandma.
5: Okay.
4: Grandma,
5: I think that's
4: butter.
5: Just grandmas. I feel like grandmothers like kind of spoil their grandchildren.
3: Is it butter because it's like you're cooking with a lot of butter and you don't care?
4: No, it's butter like soft. It's like, you know, you're like a mom with not a lot of edges, you know?
5: I think it's
3: the former.
5: Yeah.
3: I don't think it's,
5: it's,
3: you know,
5: not that deep.
3: I'm squishy like butter.
5: Yeah.
3: XYZ with Eric Zachary. 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
2: XYZ with Eric Zachary. It's your mental health moment, all brought to you by Progressive Insurance. Every week, we like to kick off the week just with a little reset, a little mindset, a little tip, trick, quote.
3: Yeah.
2: Trick? Did I say trick?
3: You did say trick. You did say trick.
2: Not trick. Things that you can do to be the best version of yourself.
3: Sure, yeah.
2: I'm going to pass this off because I'm flailing right now.
3: All right.
2: But yeah, the overall arching theme is
3: ask for help. Yeah. This past week, I kind of had like a real brain blast moment, and I think it might be small to some, but I wanted to bring it to the show where I was moving the last bit of stuff from our old studio to our new studio, and I didn't think I needed help at all. You know, I was like, okay, however many trips it takes,
4: yeah,
3: I'm just going to go get it done. And my fiance was like, well, I can help you do that. And I'm always like, oh, I don't want to burden somebody else with something menial. And I was like, you know what? I could use the company. Come on over. And I got things done a lot quicker. I mean, four hands better than two. Like, this isn't rocket science or anything. But as I'm kind of, I guess, just becoming used to living with somebody full time and you know, all my thoughts are kind of on display, I'm realizing that, like, oh, okay, I am such a person that just figures things out on their own, to the point where I think that that's the best route because I've done it for so long.
4: Yeah.
3: Where I was really just kind of like, I can ask for help, you know? And I think that some people who kind of get stuck in the mindset or the cycle of work, work, work, work, work, never really do that because maybe you don't want to burden that person, or you think it's the best route is, oh, I got to do everything, when that doesn't necessarily have to be the case all the time, big or small. So, you know, I wanted to say, hey, don't forget that you can ask for help sometimes.
4: Yeah,
2: I've struggled with this for a very long time as an only child, right? I got very good at doing things on my own.
3: Sure.
2: I will say I've come a long way as, you know, we've grown XYZ and I've grown my production company. And, you know, even we're currently expanding. We just did some job interviews last week.
3: Right.
2: And it's like delegating has always been a thing for me.
3: Yeah.
2: But I'm trying to get better about delegating and trusting.
3: Sure.
2: And I think that comes not just in business. That's like anything in life. Like, if you need help, there is a careful balance versus like, I just don't want to do this and I want someone to do it for me.
3: Right, right.
2: But if someone can assist you, believe that people want to help you, especially if you're the kind of person that wants to help other people.
3: Exactly. Yeah, that's a huge other side of the coin. Now, you know, you said there were like certain cases. If you can Google it, Google it. Don't get me wrong. But at the same time, you know, don't think like, oh, I'm any weaker because I'm asking for help.
4: Yeah.
3: It's not that. So
2: yeah, ask for help. I like that.
4: Aww.
2: Your mental health moment, all brought to you by Progressive Insurance.
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0: something I want to talk about.
1: Tom Holland continuing to be just like the best partner. We don't know if they're married or not, him and Zendaya.
2: Yeah.
1: There's rumors. But he started his Biro non-alcoholic beer a couple years ago.
2: Yes.
1: Started with a Pilsner. And now he's like, hey, Zendaya doesn't like beer, so I'm going to make something for my girl. Let's do some summer shandies that have no alcohol.
2: Yeah.
1: Which I think is very sweet and it's intense.
3: Yes.
1: But also, like, simple made lemonade is available already. So
3: it's like a fun treat.
1: I don't know that it's any different, though, than just juice.
2: You think she was at the house pouring some of his, like, Pilsner style Biro into lemonade and was like, wait, I can just
1: work at that. Ever thought about this?
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0: XYZ with their exactly. Gen Z is learning about eBay.
1: Okay. I have expressed my love for eBay several times before.
2: So, did you say
1: this is not new?
0: Audrey's the 24-year-old on the show. This is how I know that you don't know eBay the way we know eBay, is because you wrote it in the script. Capital E hyphen Bay.
1: Isn't that what it is?
0: No, it's lowercase e and then Bay.
1: That's oh, just like, I knew something was wrong.
0: It's always been.
1: I knew something was different.
0: But yeah, we talked about this a couple weeks ago that like you just don't know the eBay we knew. Because back in the day, like the buy it now feature was not a thing. I just think of it as like an Etsy shop now. Like
1: you're not
0: bidding anymore. That used to be the thrill in it, that you could get really expensive stuff, maybe on the cheap, if you were like staying up till 2 a.m. to win an auction.
1: Yeah. Mm-hmm.
0: But apparently Audrey did get a bidding war.
1: I got in a bidding war and it was evil.
0: Uh-huh.
1: And I'll tell you about it.
2: That's what the E stands for.
0: Evil Bay.
2: Yeah.
0: No, I don't know what you would be bidding that intensely.
1: Well.
0: Okay. All right. We'll learn about it next on XYZ.
3: Hey, this is OneRepublic. 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
2: XYZ with their Zachary. Audrey has been adopting eBay. Wait for you to hear about emails, man.
3: Okay. Audrey, that's very funny.
2: What's old is new again. Audrey is the Gen Z 24-year-old on the show, and you... We talked about this a couple weeks ago. Didn't really know eBay for like its auction feature. You know it more as like maybe you place a bid, but most of it is like you can make an offer. Maybe they accept it. Maybe they don't.
3: I usually just like buy things off of eBay.
2: Back in the day, it was like you could not set a minimum price to sell it for. Mm-hmm. So it was part of the thrill is that like you listed something and you hope it went for the amount that you want.
3: Mm.
2: But there was a lot of like bidding wars, but apparently you got in a bidding war.
3: Yes, I got in a bidding war yesterday. It was yesterday because a couple months ago, my boyfriend moved out of his apartment. He had this giant lake trout taxidermy that he loved so much, but
2: trout. Like a fish?
3: Like a fish. It was like probably like 25, 30 inches. It was a big fish.
4: Wow.
3: And
2: you know she's from Minnesota. That like she goes by the inches of the trout.
4: Wow.
3: But like he was like, you know what? Like I don't really want to transport this. I could use the money. Times are tough. Let me sell my fish.
4: Sure.
3: Right. So he sells the fish. I'm sad because I can tell he's sad about it. I'm like, I'm going to get him another fish.
4: Hang on. A real one.
2: Did he catch the first fish?
3: No, it was like kind of a special fish though because it was from the area that he grew up in.
2: So you want to be the good girlfriend. Like, hey.
3: I was like, I'm going to get him another fish and this fish is going to be better than the last fish.
4: Mm-hmm.
3: So I've been scouring eBay for months, you guys. I finally find this 25-inch rainbow trout taxidermy, beautiful condition, real skin, and it's only $185,
2: All right.
3: That's
2: $185?
3: Something like that for a mounted fish? No, but you don't understand. Like a fresh, new taxidermy fish is going for like $600-$700.
4: Wow.
3: I was like, and it was in great condition. So I was like, I'm going to get this fish. So the way that it works now, right, is that it auto bids for you. I don't know if it's always done that.
2: No, that's a new thing. That's kind of ruined the magic, right? So like you can just like set your amount and then anytime someone outbids you, it'll go up automatically.
3: Right. So I like set it for like way higher than what they were asking. Cause I was like, I'm going to get this fish. It's the same price for like 3 hours.
4: Okay.
3: 15 minutes before the auction closed, somebody swoops in and bids like, I don't know, way higher than me. So I keep like
2: you're doing the whole
3: I'm like
2: back and forth
3: changing my max bid like every 30 seconds. This guy must have like come in and set it because I put my max bid, I think, of this is really embarrassing. At a certain point, I was like, I just want to make sure that you don't have the fish.
4: Sure.
3: So I set my max bid to like, I think like $250 or something like that.
2: For a fish. Or a fake, or no longer alive fish.
3: Well, I was like, listen, if I get it, I get it. And I'm an incredible girlfriend.
4: If I
3: don't get it, then at least this
4: nothing
3: jerk
4: says love like trout.
2: Okay.
3: Like doesn't get the fish or like has to pay as much for the fish as possible.
4: Right.
3: They must have, my bid, I think was like my original bid that sat there for like 3 hours, I think was like $182.
2: What if it was him? Like, you haven't communicated any of this to him yet,
3: I'm pretty sure it was not him.
2: Okay. I just found a nice 15-inch brook trout mount taxidermy fish for $99.
3: Well, I'll tell you what.
2: On Etsy.
3: I got frustrated and I bought a temp fish.
2: What's a temp fish?
3: I just got a smaller
4: taxidermy. Temporary?
3: Yeah.
4: Okay.
3: I was like, we can put this back on eBay when I find a better trout.
2: To your pond on the wall.
4: Okay.
3: Fish.
2: I don't...
4: My thing is, I think that other guy was just like, oh, her max bid's 250? 251.
3: Yeah, exactly. You can't see the other person's max bid.
2: Auctions work.
4: Right. Got you. Okay.
2: All right. Well, I'm sorry.
3: Anyway, it was incredibly frustrating, and I'm never doing it again, except it was also incredibly exhilarating, and I'll probably do it as soon as I can.
2: I'm never taking you to a casino. Ever.
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19: Tennessee Valley weather. Any early evening showers ending rapidly. Look for a clearing sky overnight and low temperatures mid-60s. It's going to be drier and breezy on Tuesday. Much lower humidity. Highs upper 70s to around 80. Lows upper 50s Tuesday night. Sunshine highs near 80 Wednesday. From the Storm Track 9 Weather Center, I'm meteorologist David Glenn.
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2: XYZ with Eric Zachary, Audrey, Jordan, and Eric all back in the same room. Look
3: That's
2: at us.
3: Right.
4: Wow.
3: Finally.
2: After my little foray in Central Florida, which I love so much.
4: Together.
3: It's not so little anymore. It's a repeating kind of.
4: You just keep going.
2: And it's not like someone hearing that's like, man, that guy loves Disney. It's like, no, I just keep going for like work and like different conventions or podcasts.
3: Sure,
2: I
3: yeah.
2: have to. Mm-hmm. Anyway, we're all back in studio. It is June 1st. Happy June.
3: Happy June.
4: Happy
2: to
4: June.
2: Everyone. Happy Pride Month to everyone.
3: Happy Pride.
2: And Audrey getting ready to run the studio alone because Jordan and I are about to dip out again.
4: Yup.
2: Yeah. The 2 week count to Jordan's wedding. It's finally happening.
3: Oof.
2: In Portugal, which I don't know if you've followed any travel news, but it's the best place to try to get
3: it's
2: through right
3: now. It's the
2: best
3: time to go yeah. to my favorite
2: There's
3: place.
2: There's not going
3: to
2: be any complications traveling through those airports.
4: Be fine.
3: As long as you have 3 hours worth of conversation in you while you wait in line, you should be fine.
2: All right. XYZ with Eric Zachary. The show is on.
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1: 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It's your XYZ ENT Entertainment Report, all brought to you by Eggland's Best. Spider-Man is putting out shandies.
2: That's right.
1: That's the headline, right?
2: That's one way to put it, yes.
1: Tom Holland
2: is
1: continuing to expand his brand of non-alcoholic beverages. He started with Biro.
2: That's the name of the company.
1: Yeah.
2: So he had like a Pilsner and an IPA, all, you know, zero alcohol.
3: Mm-hmm.
2: But because his wife, I believe now, or fiance, Zendaya, has never had alcohol before in her life, when she tried his 0% alcohol Biros, she was like, I just don't like the taste of these.
1: Yeah, taste of beer.
2: Yeah, so then he
1: was
2: like...
1: That's not uncommon. I mean, some people just really don't like beer.
2: Yeah, no, for sure.
3: Yeah.
2: But I say all this to say she's the impetus for the Shandy line now, because he was like, oh, okay, there are probably other people that don't like the taste of a hazy IPA or the lager style Pilsner.
1: See,
2: a
1: Shandy without alcohol is just lemonade. That's
2: essentially, yes.
1: So, like, I'm not trying to put the kibosh on, like, him. I think that's very sweet that, like, hey, you know, I want to make something that you would like, too, and I'm sure other people would like. But then do, like, the seltzer route, then, to me.
2: I feel like,
1: or is that just called Sprite?
2: Yeah, no, seriously.
3: Yeah.
2: I think at a certain point, they'll probably get there, you know? I think mm-hmm. we're ultimately reinventing the wheel on beverages.
1: Yeah, listen, I like NAs, and, you know, I'm not following a sober journey like Tom, so I'm not putting light on that.
2: Sure.
1: But, like, there have been times where I have gone several weeks or put myself to the test of not drinking, and it is a nice alternative. Not because it's like, oh, I need to be drinking something, but, like, you know, if you're out with friends, it can get a little daunting when, like, everyone has a beer and you're like, ah, water, please. So it's nice to have the option.
2: I just think it's weird that, like, you know, for example, his 12 pack of Biros are $19.99, which, okay,
1: it's a little pricey.
2: Yeah. But you've got all these restaurants now, and you know, this is away from Tom and Zendaya, but a non-alcoholic beverage with your yuzu and your elderberry or whatever is still as much as an alcoholic drink. It's $16-17 when it's like we had, you know, seltzers. Juice.
3: Well, I
2: lemonades.
3: Just learned this. Sorry, this is so aside the fact. I just learned that NA spirits are ridiculously expensive. I had no idea.
1: Everything. Yeah.
3: A bottle of NA spirits is like $70.
2: No, it's crazy.
1: And I really get upset when you go to bars and they have like a mixology experience, but it's still $18 for juice.
2: That doesn't make any sense.
1: Give me cranberry and like soda water.
2: Right.
1: I'm
2: good.
1: The same.
2: Yeah.
1: I don't care that you like shaved the peelings of like an aged lime from the mountains of Japan. Like,
2: so did Mountain Dew.
1: Yeah. Exactly. Right. Do the do.
2: Yeah. Come
3: right.
2: on.
1: All right. But Tom Holland expanding Biro and its offerings for NA drinks, non-alcoholic beverages. Not only beer now, he also has shandies. Your XYZ ENT Entertainment Report, all brought to you by Eggland's Best.
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0: The show, like Audrey trying to bid way too much money on eBay for a fish.
1: Well, it was for a good cause.
2: Sure. Yeah.
0: I don't.
2: No, it is.
0: It's for a sweet cause. Yeah. But when you say good cause, it sounds charitable.
1: Oh, like
0: you're getting this for your boyfriend.
1: Yeah,
0: as a
1: I was
0: gift.
1: Gonna get it for my boyfriend.
0: You're not donating it to like kids in need of trout.
1: Yeah.
0: That my mom's talking about butter moms on Mom's Hot Take. It's just a wild Southern living show today. if you missed any of it or you want to run anything back on demand. Oh, and I had nightmares about the best man speech that I'm going to give in two weeks.
2: Don't
0: for Jordan
1: doesn't
2: up.
1: Sound good.
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1: XYZ with Eric Zachary. I had a dream the other night that I was giving my best man speech at Jordan's wedding.
2: Yeah.
1: And I don't know that I've had a lot of public speaking nightmares.
2: Sure.
1: I get that's a very common thing for a lot of people, and people just have a fear of public speaking. That's not me. I feel very comfortable on the microphone in front of people.
2: Right.
1: I'd rather do that than talk to a room of like six people. That's my own thing.
2: Okay.
1: But I had a dream that I was just bombing your best man speech.
2: You know what's crazy about that? A week ago, I had a dream that you bombed my best man speech.
3: Whoa!
1: I don't love this. All right, I'll talk about it next. If you don't know, Jordan's getting married in 2 weeks. I am the best man.
2: That's
1: I'm preparing the speech. And I'll tell you how it went in my dream next.
4: They ain't ready.
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1: Anyone that's ever given a public speech in general, but especially a best man or a bridesmaid speech, I think has had that initial like fear of like, how do I balance keeping it interesting, keeping it hopefully a little funny, keeping it sentimental?
2: Right.
1: I've given one best man speech in my life.
3: Mm-hmm. Yep.
1: And that was my other best friend who got married several years ago,
2: mm-hmm.
1: Who's now divorced.
3: Right.
1: And I don't want to say that that's because
3: of
1: my speech, but I think I nailed that speech.
3: Okay.
2: Right. Did people cry?
1: No, I'm not trying to be like, I'm not trying to make people cry. This is a stand-up. This is a type 5 for me.
3: Right, right.
1: But I am giving a speech at Jordan's upcoming nuptials.
3: Yes.
1: Which is in 10 days. Crazy. And I had a dream. I woke up like in a fever sweat.
3: Yeah.
1: Because I was bombing it so bad. So I opened and it started off strong. What you need to know about my dynamic with Jordan is I would hopefully think this isn't an overreach to say that I think you think I'm a very funny person and you enjoy my humor a lot.
3: Yes. Yeah.
1: Did not in this dream.
3: oh, damn. Okay.
1: Also, Jordan's family, because you just come from such like a comical, humorous, if you can give it, you got to take it kind of family.
3: Yeah, yeah, yeah.
1: Your sister and your dad and your mother all made a point at some point to start heckling me through the best man speech.
3: Sure, yeah.
1: And I think that's the scary part because I could see that actually happening.
3: I'm scared for whoever has to publicly speak in front of my mother and father.
1: Yeah.
3: When you might be talking about them or they have the opportunity to, you know, comment
1: right.
3: on your performance.
1: Given the speech, and I remember at one point, and this has happened to me for sure when I've been speaking in public or during an interview, and I think anyone in a world where you would talk to a larger group of people or a conversation that's being recorded,
3: right.
1: You have those like, oh shoot moments.
3: Yeah,
1: and
3: yeah.
1: You gotta like deviate. And right. I don't remember exactly what I said that caused that oh shoot moment.
3: Right.
1: But for some reason, my backup plan was like, okay, let me break out the PowerPoint.
2: And stop! That's so funny.
1: I don't know why I had a PowerPoint
3: like
1: ready
3: to go.
1: I don't know why there would be the infrastructure to like I had a laser pointer. But like, I was like, okay, emergency plan B. This
2: That's
1: is
2: hilarious.
1: The Venn diagram of Jordan's previous relationships.
3: Oh, God.
1: And how the best qualities that he saw in other women are what your fiance is.
3: Okay.
1: And it just like with each one, I was like, you know, type A.
3: So,
1: and we would like name off the ones that were type A. And like, it was kind of like, you ever seen this Venn diagram that's going around on the internet where it's like, everybody raise your hands. And it's like, in one corner, it's like a bank robber. Another person's like a DJ. And one person's priest.
3: Yeah, I have seen this.
1: So I was kind of trying to compare and contrast the different women in your life.
3: Right, right.
1: But I think I made a mistake. And I don't know if this is because I've been using AI a lot lately. But like, I remember looking at the slide. And the details are a little blurry because it was a dream. But like, the center person, the commonality who should have been Samantha,
3: right.
1: I put the wrong girl's name.
3: Yeah. I'm going to stop you there. Don't make a PowerPoint.
1: Don't make another PowerPoint.
3: Yeah, don't do a dream PowerPoint. Don't do a real PowerPoint.
1: Mm-hmm. How long do I have?
3: I mean, if you have to ask that
1: is
3: question,
1: the floor mine?
3: That's a real
1: is
3: problem.
1: Is there a microphone? Like, do we have like a mic and speakers?
3: I believe we do.
1: You don't know this?
3: That's why I need
1: You're
3: to go there
1: 10
3: a day
1: days
3: early.
1: Out.
3: Yeah, no.
1: I mean,
3: it's
1: if
3: scary
1: I need to
3: mean.
1: Bring a megaphone to provide this best man speech, I just want to. I already got some
3: that
1: props.
3: That would actually be funny.
1: Okay.
3: You know, I would.
1: If do you like the whoop, like the siren on the megaphone?
3: Yeah, my bad. Sorry, I just got this. Yeah, yeah. And then go into it. I would appreciate that. PowerPoint, not so much.
1: I do have like a couple. I'll give you a little taste of the best man speech.
3: You don't have to do that.
1: Not today. I do want to bring up some of it throughout the week as we get closer.
3: Sure. All right.
1: Yeah, my best man speech in dream form did not go well.
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16: Tennessee Valley weather.
17: Any early evening showers ending rapidly. Look for a clearing sky overnight and low temperatures mid-60s. It's going to be drier and breezy on Tuesday. Much lower humidity. Highs upper 70s to around 80, lows upper 50s Tuesday night. Sunshine highs near 80 Wednesday. From the Storm Track 9 Weather Center, I'm meteorologist David Glenn.
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2: Butter moms. Hot take.
3: Not better, but butter.
2: I can't believe it's not butter. XYZ with Eric Zachary. Mom's hot take. My mom joined the show to provide her perspective on what's trending. And my mom, today you want to talk about butter moms?
3: Yeah, this one stumped me when I was scrolling. I was like, I'm a butter mom. I got called a butter mom. And I'm like, I got to look at this one because I had no idea what a butter mom was.
2: I can't imagine a world I can call any woman a butter mom and I'm not getting punched in the face. Rightfully so.
4: I mean, there are certain places, but I don't think you can bring
2: that
4: here.
2: Jordan, no. mom, the quick, too long, don't read. What is a butter mom?
3: It's an unrestrictive mother with diets. She's like focusing on cooking with whole ingredients and home cooked meals without any restrictions and creating cozy, stressful households.
2: So just Southern comfort food.
3: I was a butter mom, I believe, okay, with your bento boxes. Yeah.
2: Okay. This is going to take so much explanation. All right. So the idea of like not being overly concerned with like them eating their vegetables.
3: Correct.
2: And like, hey, just cook the food for the kid.
5: Like the antithesis of an almond mom.
2: Antithesis.
3: Yes. Oh.
2: You definitely said that with a list.
5: Antithesis.
2: You were like.
5: Antithesis.
2: Okay. I had a sweet time growing up. I'm not trying to make fun of you. XYZ with Eric Zachary. Mom's hot takes coming up next.
0: Their names are Eric.
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2: XYZ with Eric Zachary. My mom joining the show for Mom's Hot Take. It's all brought to you by T-Mobile. My mom wanted to talk about butter moms.
3: Yeah, I did not know what it was, and I had to take a peek, and now I do, and I believe I was a butter mom.
2: Okay. What is a butter mom?
4: I love that.
3: It's just a soft mom that doesn't have huge diet restrictions but tries to cook healthy, which I think we all adhere to. And Eric, do you remember me restricting you from any kind of food?
2: No, I mean, you would take me to Taco Bell and say, go nuts.
3: That's not fair.
2: Wait, so this seems a little contradictory to me. Like, so you're trying to cook healthy, but you're not placing any restrictions. So
3: right.
2: You're saying you're not just like going for fast food, but like you're trying to provide a meal, but you're not. Like, some of these moms are like, you can't have a red dye in it, or you can't have
3: exactly
2: this level of butter or whatever.
3: Right. Okay. Use wood carving boards, things
2: wood
3: like that.
2: Wood carving boards?
3: Yeah. A lot of people are, the toxins.
5: Carving boards have like microplastics.
2: Yeah. Everything has microplastics.
3: And, you know, the bottles have to be different. And right. We're going back to whittling on the prairie here with little wood
2: kids used to drink rusty water out of steel pipes.
3: I did
2: they
3: that.
2: And they lived to 105.
3: My right? mother like, lived to 94.
2: Oh, man.
3: Yes.
2: I'm not trying to chastise any parenting style, but sometimes when they're a little like bubble child, like
5: right,
2: it's like
3: that's not a butter mom. So
2: right.
3: That's the opposite. So
2: you're
3: I
2: just
3: feel,
2: like go nuts.
3: Yeah, you got to get those germs in you to get them out.
2: You got to get them germs
5: build
2: in
5: that
2: you.
5: Immunity up.
3: You got to build up
2: out.
3: That immunity up. You know, it's like if something falls, there's so many mothers out. Oh, pick it up. Okay, now we got to get a new one. And it's like no, just wipe it off on your pants.
2: I think a lot
3: stick it back in their mouth.
2: I agree with you to an extent. I think a lot of this overcaution with like what people are consuming, A, comes with information that we didn't have before, but
3: sure.
2: B, COVID really reset a lot of people's
5: sure.
2: hypochondriac
4: yeah,
2: tendencies.
4: Right. That's true.
3: Actually,
4: sure.
3: That's a huge
2: like,
3: statement.
2: I remember
3: yeah.
2: when I moved to New York and like I was like, the New York subway is gross. I had a girl I was dating at the time or seeing at the time was like, you just got to lick the pole and get over it because like you'll get the germs in you and you'll be fine.
5: That's got to be a phrase.
2: But it's like a nomenclature in like New York. It's just dirty.
5: Right.
2: You got to get used to it.
5: Suck it up.
2: Stop
5: yeah.
2: being worried about getting dirty. And then COVID happened like a year later and everyone changed their mind.
5: Right.
4: Yeah.
2: But with that, too, like I'm less concerned with like what you're consuming, but I'm more concerned with presentation. I know my mom is, too. Because like you could say anything you want, Bob, but like if I had any food on my shirt, like I was, as you said last week, I was popping the tarp. You were putting a new shirt on me.
3: Oh, yeah. That's true. That's true. No, but you could eat anything. I didn't. And you fared
2: yeah,
3: fine.
2: You gave me a hot dog when I was two, which is the one thing you're not supposed to give children.
4: Why?
2: Because it's the same size as their throat at that age.
5: They'll choke.
2: And what did I do? I choked. And who did she have to call? The ambulance. Yeah.
5: Not
2: super
5: good.
2: Funny. Aaron.
3: I was a butter mom. I didn't know
4: sorry.
3: That.
4: I just think I just. Crazy.
3: You know, you learn these things very quickly when they start choking to death.
2: All right.
5: You learn. That's when
2: Mom's
5: you learn it.
2: Hot take. It's all brought to you by T-Mobile. 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

0: Scooter Braun is commenting on the whole Taylor Swift situation. As a quick reminder, when Big Machine Records owned all of the Taylor Swift masters,
1: right,
0: supposedly she wasn't given the option to purchase them back. He was attempting to purchase them.
1: Yes.
0: He did, I think, with, what was it, Big Hits or...
1: Hybe or whatever.
0: Yeah. Purchased them. Here's him commenting on Taylor.
2: I don't know Taylor Swift. I think I've met her in my life 3 times. I have never had a substantial conversation with her in my life.
0: He's basically saying, like, hey, it was nothing personal to Taylor.
1: Right.
0: There was just no conversation set. Like, a lot of people, I think, really tried to create this narrative that because he was Justin Bieber's guy or Kanye's guy or whatever, there was this bigger fight going on.
1: Yeah.
0: I'm not a Scooter Braun fan at all.
1: Right, right.
0: But, I mean, I truly do believe that, like, yeah, it was probably just business and he never actually talked to her.
1: There was one point where he went on to say that, like, you've really got to love somebody's music and what they do to want to buy a collection outright. Yeah. So,
0: he said, like, you know, there's mutual respect there. But, right. Like, people, they inferred what was happening.
1: Right.
0: He had nothing but respect for Taylor.
3: Yeah.
0: He's also probably just trying to get a podcast clip.
3: I don't know if he like loves her, but whatever.
0: Yeah. He owns the master. I think he sold them all since, but Taylor's versions went above and beyond. So it doesn't really matter at this point. Yeah.
4: This is not your parents' radio show.
5: I love you no matter who you are.
4: Even though Eric's mom does provide some hot takes.
1: Thanks, mom.
4: It's XY.

0: XYZ with Eric Zachary. There is a new company in China that is creating an AI collar that supposedly will translate whatever your pet is feeling or barking into a human language.
1: I think this is a horrible idea.
0: I think it's a scam.
1: I think it's a scam. Now, this company is saying that it can interpret pet speech up to 95% accuracy. I've seen Google still slip up on a search, so I can't imagine anything AI is 95% accuracy these days.
2: Well,
1: give it some years.
0: What do you want your cat or dog to be saying to you, Audrey?
2: I love you.
0: Yeah, exactly. So what happens when it doesn't do
1: that? That's not going to happen.
0: What happens when like this AI is like, man, I hate living here.
1: This is going to be the decline of pets.
2: Yeah. If my cat looked at me and was like, give me some food, I'd be like, okay.
1: More food.
2: Yeah.
1: No, more food.
0: I just think it's...
1: Give me more food. That's how it's going to go.
0: I just think this is a scam.
1: Yeah, no, it's definitely not smart.
0: It's XYZ.

0: It's 96, where we embark on a sonic escapade that transcends the ordinary.
1: We're going to learn a lot.
2: That's it for us today on XYZ with Eric Zachary. I do want to revisit something we talked about earlier.
3: What?
2: Audrey.
3: What? What?
2: Don't say what if you know what's coming.
3: What now?
2: Audrey got in an eBay bidding war.
3: Yes.
2: Which I haven't heard that sentence in a while, but over a taxidermied rainbow trout.
3: Yeah.
2: Am I saying that right?
3: Yes.
2: So like a fish that you would hang on the wall.
3: Yeah.
2: For how much money?
3: I think it sold for like $252 or something like that. It should have sold for way more.
2: Does
3: it was
2: do
3: really nice.
2: Anything
3: taxidermy.
2: Like, does it sing to you? Do you remember
4: give
2: like the
4: me
2: wall?
4: That phone, Leo fish.
2: Yeah. Do you
4: give
2: remember like
3: oh my
2: gosh. The bass like battery power?
3: Yeah. Yeah.
2: If I'm gonna pay that much, I want it to do something.
3: No, exactly. It's just a real fish.
2: But okay. What do you do with it?
3: You put it on the wall.
4: Hey, it's
2: why?
4: Like a portrait.
3: It's just a piece of
2: but you didn't catch it. Like there's no story behind it.
3: It's just like a sweet little.
4: It's what he
3: thing.
4: Likes.
3: Yeah.
2: You know what this living room's missing?
4: A trout. Big old bass.
2: Trout.
4: Okay.
3: Yeah.
2: Okay. It's very sweet
3: yes.
2: in its intent that you're.
4: Yeah.
2: He had to get rid of his prized taxidermy fish and you're trying to replace it. I feel like there's other places where you could acquire a taxidermy fish than spending way too much money on eBay.
3: That is not too much money. It was a steal.
4: That is the lower end.
2: My concern is not so much that you're willing to do this or pay a certain amount of money. It's that I saw the fire in your eyes over a bidding war.
3: Oh,
2: and I'm
3: yeah.
2: concerned that you're going to put yourself in real debt trying to
3: well,
2: get
3: my
2: a fish
3: is,
2: on eBay.
3: It's so easy to like, I was like, because I was planning on spending like, I don't know, a couple $100. I was like, I can swing that. That's fine.
4: Right.
3: But the second that guy, I was like, I'm going to bid $300. And then I was like, Audrey,
2: you know, the
3: don't
2: fire
3: do
2: I'm
3: that.
2: About?
4: Yeah.
3: Don't do that.
4: She
3: so
4: saw
3: I
4: the
3: did
4: edge.
2: She's going to drop like $1,500 on
4: which is pretty on the low end.
2: Taxidermy fish.
4: Yeah. Yeah. I looked it up.
3: I told they're super expensive.
4: They are super expensive. So now I understand. I think it's like kind of similar to Eric. Little while to be spending that much on a reupholstered body.
2: I think you should just go catch a fish.
3: Well, then I have to get it taxidermied, which is also still expensive.
2: I mean, you're crafty. I feel like you
4: could
2: learn.
3: I could actually probably learn how to taxidermy a fish. Yeah, I feel like I would be good at that,
2: actually.
3: You just gotta
2: dunk it in wax, right? Like, that would be the preservative.
3: No, but actually, I should learn how to do that now that you mention it.
2: Okay.
3: That'd be a good side hustle.
2: Audrey, I feel like I shouldn't have had to say this, but please don't bring any fish into the studio.
4: Oh, man.
2: Audrey, it's an audio medium. You have to say something. You can't just look at me.
3: My silence speaks volumes.
2: That's it for us today. We'll see you tomorrow on XYZ with Eric Zachary.
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14: Tennessee Valley weather.
15: Any early evening showers ending rapidly. Look for a clearing sky overnight and low temperatures mid-60s. It's going to be drier and breezy on Tuesday, much lower humidity. Highs upper 70s to around 80, lows upper 50s Tuesday night. Sunshine highs near 80 Wednesday. From the Storm Track 9 Weather Center, I'm meteorologist David Glenn.
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6: Tennessee Valley Weather. Any early evening showers ending rapidly. Look for a clearing sky overnight and low temperatures mid-60s. It's going to be drier and breezy on Tuesday. Much lower humidity. Highs upper 70s to around 80. Lows upper 50s Tuesday night. Sunshine highs near 80 Wednesday. From the Storm Track 9 Weather Center, I'm meteorologist Steve Glenn.
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5: Showers are possible during the evening, but otherwise a clearing sky overnight at low temperatures mid-60s. For Wednesday, a drier day. It'll be breezy. Look for afternoon highs upper 70s to around 80. Cooler Tuesday night, lows upper 50s. Sunshine, low humidity Wednesday, highs around 80. From the Storch Right 9 Weather Center, I'm meteorologist David Glenn.

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7: Any early evening showers ending rapidly. Look for a clearing sky overnight and low temperatures mid-60s. It's going to be drier and breezy on Tuesday. Much lower humidity. Highs upper 70s to around 80. Lows upper 50s Tuesday night. Sunshine, highs near 80 Wednesday. From the Storm Track 9 Weather Center, I'm meteorologist David Glenn.
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4: weather. A few showers are possible during the evening, but otherwise a clearing sky overnight at low temperatures mid-60s. For Wednesday, a drier day. It'll be breezy. Look for afternoon highs, upper 70s to around 80. Cooler Tuesday night, lows upper 50s. Sunshine, low humidity Wednesday, highs around 80. From the StormTrack 9 Weather Center, I'm meteorologist David Glenn.

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7: Any early evening showers ending rapidly. Look for a clearing sky overnight and low temperatures mid-60s. It's going to be drier and breezy on Tuesday. Much lower humidity. Highs upper 70s to around 80. Lows upper 50s Tuesday night. Sunshine highs near 80 Wednesday. From the Storm Track 9 Weather Center, I'm meteorologist Steve Glenn.
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3: Tennessee Valley Weather. A few showers are possible during the evening, but otherwise a clearing sky overnight at low temperatures mid-60s. For Wednesday, a drier day. It'll be breezy. Look for afternoon highs, upper 70s to around 80. Cooler Tuesday night, lows upper 50s. Sunshine, low humidity Wednesday, highs around 80. From the StormTrack 9 Weather Center, I'm meteorologist David Glenn.

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7: Any early evening showers ending rapidly. Look for a clearing sky overnight and low temperatures mid-60s. It's going to be drier and breezy on Tuesday. Much lower humidity. Highs upper 70s to around 80. Lows upper 50s Tuesday night. Sunshine, highs near 80 Wednesday. From the Storm Track 9 Weather Center, I'm meteorologist Steve McGlynn.
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3: Showers are possible during the evening, but otherwise a clearing sky overnight. The low temperatures mid-60s. For Wednesday, a drier day. It'll be breezy. Look for afternoon highs, upper 70s to around 80. Cooler Tuesday night, lows upper 50s. Sunshine, low humidity Wednesday, highs around 80. From the Storm Track 9 Weather Center, I'm meteorologist

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4: Any early evening showers ending rapidly. Look for a clearing sky overnight and low temperatures mid-60s. It's going to be drier and breezy on Tuesday. Much lower humidity. Highs upper 70s to around 80. Lows upper 50s Tuesday night. Sunshine, highs near 80 Wednesday. From the Storm Track 9 Weather Center,

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5: Tennessee Valley
6: weather. A few showers are possible during the evening, but otherwise a clearing sky overnight at low temperatures mid-60s. For Wednesday, a drier day. It'll be breezy. Look for afternoon highs, upper 70s to around 80. Cooler Tuesday night, lows upper 50s. Sunshine, low humidity Wednesday, highs around 80. From the StormTrack 9 Weather Center, I'm meteorologist David Glenn.

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1: Any early evening showers ending rapidly. Look for a clearing sky overnight and low temperatures mid-60s. It's going to be drier and breezy on Tuesday. Much lower humidity. Highs upper 70s to around 80. Lows upper 50s Tuesday night. Sunshine highs near 80 Wednesday. From the Storm Track 9 Weather Center, I'm meteorologist David Glenn.
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10: Tennessee Valley.
11: Partly cloudy this morning with areas of dense fog, then becoming partly sunny today with the chance for an isolated storm. High temperatures near 80. Tonight's cooler and less humid with low temperatures in the mid to upper 50s. Wednesday, mostly sunny with high temps in the lower 80s. From the StormTrack 9 Weather Center, I'm meteorologist Olivia Glass.

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0: Our girl Anna sat here and looked at us all and said, I don't know if you guys could get into the club.
2: Why are you hanging from outside the club?
3: We can't even get in.
0: Let go. Anyway, Anna, you went to a speakeasy.
2: I did. Well, over the weekend, on Friday night, Ryan and I went to go see one of my favorite artists, Alex Warren, in concert.
0: How was he, by the way?
2: Absolutely fantastic. 10 out of 10. I mean, I love all of his music, so of course I'm going to love the concert. But he also kind of, he does a lot of crowd work. It's like, have concert, have comedy show. And he also talks a lot about grief, so it's also therapy. So it's 3-in-1.
0: Oh, perfect.
2: It's everything I need. It's a great night. Highly, highly recommend. And so after the concert, we decided to book a hotel close to the venue and just kind of stay in the area. Yeah. And this is in the area where we used to go to college. So we had some friends that also went to the show. We're like, oh, let's go grab a drink somewhere nearby. There's a bar that Ryan and I used to go to when we were in college that is a speakeasy. So you walk into the bar and it looks like normal, but there's also a bookcase that slides open. But to get through the sliding bookcase, you have to answer the riddle.
0: There was a riddle.
2: So we walked in and we saw, well, first we walked in and we just got kind of hit with nostalgia because I was like, oh my God, haven't been here in a long time. And yeah. The bouncer was like, have you guys been here before? And I said, have we been here before? Yes, but not in a minute. But I have the riddle. Okay. If you would like a shot at it.
0: Okay. Now, this is a speakeasy, or was it a speak hard?
4: Are we going to holler out our answer or write it down to see who gets it?
0: We should all write it down.
2: I think y'all will get it. Okay.
0: Here's the thing. I went to a speakeasy during Christmas time once, and the guy at the girl at the front said, I'll give you the password. Just, it's a Christmas song. And I said, perfect. And I went to the little phone booth, and I picked it up, and I said, what's the password? And I started singing Feliz Navidad.
4: It's a Christmas song.
0: Which was incorrect. The password was a Christmas song.
4: Oh,
2: well,
4: literal.
0: I did not understand the assignment.
2: But I see how you were, how you could think that.
0: Okay.
2: Okay, so this is the riddle. Ready?
3: Yes.
2: I started as decoration, a day to adorn. Now a time to remember those who've born. I started as decoration, a day to adorn. Now a time to remember those who've born. B-O-R-N-E. Born.
5: What is B-O-R-N-E?
0: Do we guess like the out born loud? Identity?
5: Like Jason Bourne?
3: Do we guess out loud?
2: Yeah, sure.
3: I would guess a wreath.
0: Okay.
5: Born? A wreath. Something with flowers. Flowers.
2: A day. I started as decoration. A day to adorn.
4: Garland.
2: Now a time to remember those who've born.
0: Yeah, I would just turn around and go home at that point.
4: So yeah, I'm not cool.
2: You're getting closer.
3: It's not wreath,
2: but you're getting closer.
5: Like a graveyard.
0: Did you guys get it right?
2: My friend did. Yeah,
0: your friend got it right.
3: So they were the only one that were allowed to go in.
2: See ya.
0: I suck at riddles.
5: A headstone?
2: No.
0: I could see why you thought that.
4: Started out as a decoration.
5: A wreath is closed.
0: No, born
2: I'm going to tell you.
0: Yeah, you're going to have to tell us because I have no idea.
3: I can't get wreath out of my head.
6: Repeat
3: now.
6: This again.
2: I started as decoration, a day to adorn. Now a time to remember those who've born.
5: Flags.
2: No. No, but
0: one flag.
2: I feel like we're getting closer.
4: I can just tell you.
0: Not a wreath.
4: Tinsel.
3: Candle. Are people texting in the answer? You know they're going
0: nuts. No, we're getting... flag was one of them that came in. I think that's why Justin tried to copy.
5: How long did it take you?
2: Well, they posted it on their social media, so we looked at it on the way there. So we had a couple... We had a little...
3: Ask ChatGPT.
0: See, that's why I would need I need the meta glasses that tell you answers.
6: I don't want to know the answer yet. I feel like, oh.
0: You're not going to get it, probably.
6: Okay, we'll
4: take
6: the
4: headphones off.
2: Do you want me to tell you?
0: Yeah.
2: Memorial Day.
0: It was a holiday?
2: Makes sense because we just had Memorial Day.
0: Memorial Day?
6: I started off as a decoration?
2: Yeah, I think I started as Decoration Day before it was Memorial Day.
3: Oh, it started as decoration. Oh, the name of the... Okay.
6: We were thinking too literally.
3: I thought it started off as a decoration.
6: Yeah, same. Yeah.
0: And what does born... B-O-R-N-E.
2: Born
3: just means...
2: just
3: being fancy.
0: They're just being fancy with it?
2: Yeah, rhymes.
3: Yeah, Memorial Day did start off as Decoration Day.
0: Okay, so Memorial Day. Yep. I would have never
4: I would be back at the house and in my bed at 8:15.
0: It's wild that you bring in the difference.
3: Happy.
4: Yeah.
0: So is that like a fancy spelling for born? I'm still thrown off.
5: So how was the club?
2: It was great. Because you go through the sliding bookshelf and you go down a flight of stairs. And then it's just a cool vibe. I got a glass of red wine. It was amazing. It was wonderful.
5: Good music? Live music?
2: Regular music. Not live.
5: Chill.
4: Unlive.
2: Yeah. Chill.
0: Mm-hmm.
2: Very cool.
0: And
2: very swanky.
0: They got it right. So they were able to get in.
2: Mm-hmm.
0: Now, did you guys see the winner of this year's Scripps National Spelling Bee was announced?
4: Yes, no. I did see that.
0: 14-year-old Shrey Parikh from San Bernardino, California. And who thinks they could correctly spell the winning word in this year's spelling bee?
3: None of us.
4: Me.
0: Justin, you think you could spell it right?
5: I think I can.
0: How much are you willing to bet?
5: Nothing.
0: Nothing, okay.
5: I'm never betting against you.
4: I'm not very sure.
0: I will give this to Justin. We bet the other day, and I won, and he actually paid.
2: What did you guys bet on?
0: Something dumb.
5: It was stupid on Fortnite.
0: It was on Fortnite. I said there was something that he should have seen, and he said it wasn't there, and then we went back to the replay, and I was right. But he did pay me.
4: That's good with that. That's good.
0: So, Justin, you will be our contestant in the National Spelling Bee here. I need you to spell bromocriptine.
5: B-R-O-M-O-K-R-E-E.
3: It helps when you write it down.
0: What are you spelling?
5: Bromocriptine. T-A-I-N. Bromocriptine.
3: Tane. That was correct?
0: No, that's wrong,
3: That's the correct bell.
2: That was the correct bell.
0: No, wrong is a bell.
4: They do have a bell for incorrect.
3: Yeah. Oh, really?
0: Yeah, it's incorrect.
3: I thought buzzer was wrong.
4: Yeah.
0: Now, I'm sitting here reading the word, so it looks easy when you're reading it, but bromocriptine is B-R-O-M-O-C-R-I-P. T-I-N-E.
3: I missed it by one letter. I put a Y. Put crypt, C-R-Y, instead of C-R-I.
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7: Love letters. Love letters to Kelly.
2: Dear Kelly, you're the love expert.
3: I am.
2: I'm hoping maybe you can give me some perspective on something that I feel like nobody talks about, honestly.
3: I'll try.
2: I'm 33 and I'm divorced. My ex-husband and I were together for 7 years and we were married for 4. He was also my only serious relationship, so I went from basically learning love with one person straight into marriage with him. I really thought I found my person, and maybe that's part of why this feels harder than I expected. Our divorce happened about a year ago, but truthfully, I think the relationship ended before that. Our marriage ultimately ended after he had an affair and he married the woman less than a year later.
3: Hey. Oh.
2: They also have a baby on the way.
3: Oh.
2: And I think watching someone else move on that quickly has messed up with my head more than I realize.
4: Yeah.
2: I've been dating again since the split. I've been on a lot of first dates, but a lot don't go beyond that. The issue is that I constantly find myself comparing things in my head, and not even in a I want my ex back kind of way. My marriage ended for a reason. I know that. More so like we go to a restaurant and I immediately think my ex and I used to come here. Or I notice how different someone's personality, affection, or communication styles or habits are from what I spent years knowing. So it makes me wonder, how do people actually move on fully? How do you stop mentally comparing every new experience to what used to feel like your normal? I know the obvious answer is time, but I know healing isn't linear. But since you've also been through a divorce, I guess I'm curious if you have any actual advice on how to emotionally move forward.
3: I mean, everybody's different and the time, you know, timelines are different, but it's been a year. You know, I guess it's time. You can't really control, like I've always, for me at least, when these intrusive thoughts come in, when you want to wallow in the negative thoughts and what was and what could have been, what went wrong, blah, blah, blah. You just got to push that out. Don't allow yourself to dwell on that.
4: Do something else.
3: Distract yourself.
4: Yeah.
3: Go, you know, Kid Craddock, it's like the weirdest thing he used to do, but he was really into the Tony Robbins, the neuro-linguistic programming thing. But literally, he would start jumping up and down and clapping his hands. If he didn't like the energy that was going on in the studio, he would just, remember he did that? He'd just jump up and down and start clapping his hands to change his state, to change his energy.
4: Yeah. Mm-hmm.
3: Boss Man George adopted some of that.
4: Yeah.
3: We can't control how we feel necessarily or the thoughts that come into our heads, but we can control obsessing on them, is what I'm trying to say. So that's my advice, and to keep giving it a try. You know, I said this a million times when I was doing the swiping and dating. I wish I kept a journal and I could tell you how many okay dates I went on. They were fine. There were no fireworks, bells and whistles, but I wish I would have kept a journal about it, because I think that would have helped a lot of other people listening, because I went through a lot of those. I had a lot of fun. I went happy hours and lunches. I met a lot of really nice people, but never. And then when I finally met Alan, it was a fine date. It was normal. We just had good conversation.
8: Hello, I'm Alan.
3: If he had never asked me out again, it would have been like 100 other guys before him. Yeah. It was just a nice date. But Alan did ask me out again, and so I went. And then feelings started to develop. I think a lot of people put so much pressure on that first date, being, I want to rip his clothes off and put my tongue down his throat. And if you don't feel those things, you're like, well, this isn't it. No, people are looking for those feelings on the first date.
0: And we don't get it.
3: You're like, this isn't the one for me.
4: Right.
3: If it's a nice date and pleasant and he asks you out again, go. And just give it a try. But, that, I mean, it, like you said, you know, time's going to... Then when a guy turns your head, you're going to be officially moving on. It just, you need to wait for that to happen.
0: There you go.
7: Love letters to Kelly.
5: Dear Kelly, you are the love expert.
3: I am.
5: I am happily married with 3 children. My love problem isn't with my husband. It is with my immediate family. At the young age of 19, I became pregnant with my first son. It was at this time my family decided I was less than worthy. Mm-hmm. I've spent the past 7 years attempting to rectify their views of me. I've graduated college. I got married. I'm working on my master's degree, yet nothing is enough. My father specifically is the worst. I won't get too deep, but his words and action have deeply devastated me over the years, and I don't know how to handle this.
2: Retweet.
5: My children love their grandparents, but I don't. How do I put my big girl pants on and hide the emotional damage I have been subjected to over the years? Or should I just cut my losses and expect that I will never be good enough in their eyes? And that's from Chelsea.
3: I think at some point you cut your losses on that. Yeah. I mean, if you've done everything you can possibly do, you just keep your happy, safe distance. Don't subject yourself to verbal abuse, put downs, whatever you want to call it. Maybe you say abuse is too strong of a word, but it sounds like it. I mean, if he hasn't gotten over it by now, what's it going to take? Mm-hmm. So I would just say to protect your just... If you want, I mean, good for you for wanting your kids to have a relationship with their grandfather. I mean, that's amazing. And a lot of people wouldn't even go so far as to do that. But just facilitate somebody else to drop the kids off and pick up. I wouldn't allow myself. Or tell your dad, if you really do want to put on your big girl panties and say, you know what, I've done everything and I can possibly do to win favor in your eyes, and I still haven't done it. So I want you to have a relationship with my kids, but... I'm not going to allow this anymore. And the next time you speak down to me, me and my kids were getting up and leaving. Mm-hmm. You know?
0: Yeah.
3: But you have to be willing to follow through with that threat, because if he does do a dig and you don't get up and leave, that was an empty threat.
4: Never take you seriously.
3: So you could try that if you really want to. Yeah. Otherwise, you know, I mean, kudos to you for letting them still have a relationship with him. But the reason they're even here is because you got pregnant at 19. So, I mean, I don't understand why he hasn't been able to get over the humiliation that you put on the family and all this. Like, come on.
4: Right.
3: At some point. What? Where's the mom? The mom's not, like, working behind the scenes to fix this. Is there a mom? Huh? Grandmom?
0: To the right, the mom? No mom?
5: No.
3: She didn't mention it. But, and what about the husband is in the picture now? She's married?
5: She used to be doing well. She's happily married with her husband.
3: Yeah, happily married. So I don't know what more it takes, but I... You know, draw a line, and if dad crosses it, stick to it.
0: Want to write our love expert? Do it. LoveLettersToKelly.com is where you can do that. Our love expert hooks you up with her advice throughout the week.
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9: Some of us are in and out of the fog. Be careful. Yeah, as you head to work this morning, I don't see any problems whatsoever. Cleveland looking okay. Parts of Dalton we've looked at this morning. Coming in from Tracy City, catching 59, catching 24, heading towards the split. You're looking great.
10: Partly cloudy this morning with areas of dense fog, then becoming partly sunny today with the chance for an isolated storm. High temperatures near 80. Tonight's cooler and less humid with low temperatures in the mid to upper 50s. Wednesday, mostly sunny with high temps in the lower 80s. From the StormTrack 9 Weather Center, I'm meteorologist Olivia Glass.
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3: 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All right, it's time to bring in Kai to the show. Kai, how you doing?
5: I'm doing good. How are you?
3: We're doing great. We're ready for your worst date ever. We're going to see if it's going to make us go, Kai, ay, ay.
5: Well, okay, so back in high school, I was dating this guy, and we went on our first date, and he didn't have a car, so I had to pick him up, and we were driving, and I was asking him, what do you want to do? What do you want to do? And he was like, just find a spot. So I find this parking lot, we park, and I turn off my car, and I'm looking at him, and all of a sudden he leans over, and I'm like, whoa, whoa, whoa, what's going on? He's like, oh, I thought that's what we were going to do. And I was like, no. So I tried to turn my car back on because I was obviously not vibing with him and my car would not turn on. So
6: just like you.
7: He's like, another one of your tricks here.
5: And I was like, oh. So I had to call my mom and she meets him and she takes us to AutoZone to get me a new battery. And he's driving with us. And this is like late at night. And my mom's like, what are y'all doing in a parking lot? Very awkward, and I never went out with him again after that, and she ended up taking him home in her car.
8: Now, just out of curiosity, how do you ask a woman to go out if you don't have the means to take her out? Like, you want to go out, but you got to drive.
9: But you got to pick me up.
8: Or did you ask him out?
5: Right. Oh, he asked me out, and it was a very awkward way of asking me out. I just came back from the dentist, too, and he was just like, hey, like, I'm just feeling things for you. And I'm like, I don't know. I feel bad. I was kind of bored. I'm a lesbian now, so.
9: You go, lesbian.
3: What a twist.
6: So how are you doing in love life now?
10: How's that parking spot?
5: Well, I'm in college now. I actually have a girlfriend. We've been dating for a year now. So
7: awesome.
5: Yeah, but my car is still having trouble to this day.
6: Well, Kai, you should go on over to carcontest2026.com, and for $25, you can buy yourself a raffle ticket and possibly win one of five vehicles from the Encira Auto Group if you're still in the search of that bad boy right there.
5: 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I might just do that after this call.
6: Little shameless plug right there for a car contest.
9: For $25, you could win a whole new car.
6: There it is right there.
5: Thank you so much.
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11: 800-543-3548.
6: All right. Got a few text messages here at 800-543-3548. I mentioned that I would like a screw-like earwax remover.
8: Yeah.
6: We have those.
9: Yeah.
6: They're out there. We had quite a few Kid Nation members that sent even pictures of these, and I'm going to be on the lookout for that online.
9: Is it called a screw tip?
7: That's a good name.
6: It's just Neil Med is one of the ones I got. Ear spin safe, and there's one that's a coil, a bristle, the screw, and the club. All to get up in your ear and get all that out, which is really awesome. Best feeling in the world.
12: Be careful, though.
6: They look not like that. Not that powerful. You don't want to put a drill.
8: Put it on the end of a drill.
6: They look pretty safe, Anna. They don't look sharp at all. It looks like there's like a little club at the end, so you don't go too deep into your ear hole.
8: Good.
6: Number two.
8: Yes.
6: JC, I'm a chicken nugget lover, and you had me on the edge of my seat about getting banned from a park over chicken nuggets. I didn't tell you this story yet.
8: JC, what happened?
6: I'll tell you what happened. And Big Al and I feel for people that get banned from places because...
8: We're banned from the Galleria.
6: We are forever banned from the Galleria Mall because of a stunt we pulled that was actually, if you think about it, hilarious.
8: Yeah.
3: Anyway.
7: They didn't think so.
8: They didn't
3: they
8: think
3: did
8: so
3: not think
8: all.
3: So. No. And people
7: don't like feeling foolish,
3: right,
7: I found.
3: Yeah. And you know what? Those handcuffs that they put us in, deserved. So a social media influencer, his name's Alan Farrell. He is in hot water right now because he did a stunt where he tried to eat a 10-piece chicken nugget meal while on a roller coaster.
8: Oh, yeah.
3: He snuck the nuggets onto the roller coaster.
10: Snuck the nuggets.
3: Which is wild that you even have to sneak them in. Don't you have like a backpack or a fanny pack when you're at the park? Anyway, he snuck them in by putting them in his underwear.
7: Oh, my God.
8: Oh, why? Putting nuggets next to his nuggets.
13: Yeah, right.
3: Yes. Like, what? Mm-hmm. There's way better places, like pockets. But
10: I
3: guess
10: loose?
3: Your underwear.
10: Like loose nugs?
3: Yeah, loose nug. 10 pieces.
13: I bet he had it in a box.
10: No.
3: In your underwear? No. Yeah. He probably put it out of the box into the underwear. Anyway, yeah. There's pockets, and also we all have backpacks.
10: But they check your pockets.
3: Anyway. No, they don't check nothing.
8: Nugget pockets.
3: Then he had a friend film him while he ate them on the ride. He even dunked them in some sauce, which was a mess, naturally, of course.
13: So he had the sauce, too.
3: And this was not a kiddie ride, either. He was on the Millennium Force at Cedar Point in Ohio. Mm. It's the world's first roller coaster to exceed 300 feet in the air and reaches 93 miles an hour.
8: 93 miles? Whoa.
3: And it lasts 2 minutes. The stunt may seem funny or silly at first, but it is very dangerous.
10: Yeah.
3: And they don't want copycats. And remember, you will get banned, particularly because chicken nuggets could be a huge choking hazard.
10: Yeah.
3: Also, loose items can turn into projectiles on a roller coaster and hit other people. You don't want to get hit in the face by a chicken nug going 93 miles an hour.
10: Going 93 miles an hour, that can knock you out.
3: Unfortunately for him, Cedar Point has seen the video, and they immediately banned him for life. For life. He's also barred from going to any Six Flags theme parks ever again.
13: Ever.
3: Ever. Forever. Any Six Flags park anywhere in the world. Banned forever.
13: Do they look at your ID when you get a ticket?
8: They might have facial recognition. I don't know. Everybody else. I mean, like they do at the airport. They know, you know, you just walk up to TSA, take a picture.
3: Here's Alan talking about the incident.
14: It was definitely really hard. So I see why Cedar Point reacted the way they did, because I can see why there's safety measures and everything like that. It was hard. I had to try not to choke almost the entire ride. I had no idea Cedar Point even seen the video until I got a message saying I've been banned for life from Cedar Point, which really hurts because I've been going there since I was a little kid. I'm a season pass holder. I'm definitely sad about how it ended up, but I understand why they went the way they did. They don't want a bunch of other people trying to pull off challenges like I do.
10: Yeah.
13: I wonder what his next challenge is going to be.
3: I don't know. Where is he going to get banned from
7: next? Don't want to encourage people trying. Right. Yeah. You got to one-up it.
3: Now
7: they're going to pull out a whole rotisserie chicken and try to eat it.
10: Yeah, and that's why I can't go to Six Flags either.
3: Now, as brainless as this was, Alan tried not to endanger others. He did take some precautions. He claims he sat in the last row. Okay. So that no nuggets or sauce would fly back and hit somebody.
7: Oh, that was so thoughtful.
3: But again, you got to think about the people on the ground. And also, if you care, he did manage to eat 7 out of the 10 nuggets in a 2-minute ride.
10: 7 nuggets in 2 minutes on the roller coaster.
3: With dipping sauce.
8: If something bad had happened to him, you know, he could.
3: The park is liable.
8: The park is liable. So I see where they're coming from with that.
10: Yeah. Did you see that other video of the roller coaster that got stuck?
13: In Galveston?
10: Yes.
13: Eight people stuck 100 feet in the air.
10: And it's going like, it's like vertical. Uh-huh. Like fully vertical.
13: Right before it dips.
3: Yeah. I'd rather be stuck there.
10: No. Look at the video. It's so anxiety inducing.
13: Yeah. You're flat on your back and nothing but the ground below you.
10: Yeah. Like your hair is like fully
13: dangling.
10: Vertical.
13: They
3: so you're like
10: get,
3: laying down.
8: But you're sitting.
10: But it's stuck. And so they had to pull them off one by one, like with firefighters.
3: And they had to go down the stairs.
13: Stairs. Oh. And then put the harnesses on them one by one as well.
10: It was horrible.
13: They said the people, they were students, I think, from college.
10: Really?
13: Yes, in Houston. But the students, their legs were so numb from laying down like that.
10: Oh, and it's on the water.
13: Yeah. It's in Galveston. Their legs were so numb, it took them a while to get down those steps.
10: Mm. Yeah. I don't know how long they were stuck.
13: 3 hours.
3: Three hours. That's a nice nap.
10: Fully vertical.
13: In the heat.
10: It looked terrifying.
8: In the humidity. Yes.
10: Absolutely terrifying.
3: I'd rather that than be facing downward or upside down, though.
13: That
3: if we're going to look at the positives here.
7: You could, like, die.
3: And honestly, I know we don't want to get stuck anywhere. But I low-key want to get stuck in an elevator one day.
10: No.
8: What? Why?
10: Like, say that.
3: Just to see if I can escape.
10: No.
3: Like, can we open the little door at the
8: top?
3: It's
8: not like in the movies.
7: That's not what you do. Dumb ways people die.
3: I'm stuck in
10: there. They made a whole song about it. Dumb ways to die.
15: In what world are you stuck in an elevator and you try to escape?
3: Just in case.
13: His world.
3: In my world.
15: Just in case
3: what? You go up the door at the top and then you open the doors with your hands?
15: What?
3: He's like in paradise.
13: He's a Pisces. He's living a fantasy.
3: Yeah.
15: That's an insane fantasy.
13: Or just your luck, you get halfway through and then it goes down.
7: Working. Right. You're going to be headed.
8: Yeah.
3: In my fantasy, I get out as it falls. Last second.
13: Oh,
3: and I go, see, that's why I got out of there.
8: Just a word
13: they're
8: to
13: like,
8: the wise.
13: You're so amazing. How'd you do that?
3: I did it, dude. I know. And then I'd be on the news.
13: Come work for us.
8: If that does ever happen, JC, they do have that emergency call button. That's a lot easier.
15: Yeah.
3: In my dream, that's out. The electricity's out of the building.
10: And then you'd be so mad, and we're like, I don't believe you.
3: Yeah.
13: But it would never happen to you because you take the stairs.
3: I do take the stairs.
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18: A lot of folks in Fort Payne, Scottsboro, Rome, Georgia, dealing with foggy conditions. As far as the accidents go, got a minor accident. Southbound 27 at Thrasher Pike. 27 southbound at Thrasher Pike. Be careful.
19: 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Arby's new chopped brisket and pulled pork barbecue is smoked low and slow for 13 hours. Try one today. Arby's, we have the meats.
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5: Y'all, Mondays are going to be popping again.
6: Holy pop.
5: Mondays are going to be popping because we got new episodes of Dr. Pimple Popper coming our way on Lifetime. Hello, Dr. Pimple Popper.
7: Hello, how are you guys?
5: Doing so awesome. We're huge fans.
7: Oh, great.
5: Yeah.
8: That's the first step. Being huge fans of gross popping stuff.
6: Yeah, well, right.
5: Not just that we're fans, but my wife is who put me on to you, and she's an OG because she was just watching your videos when you were just posting them on social media before you even had the TV show. That's how OG she is.
7: Oh, I love that. Please tell her I love her. And, she's a keeper for sure.
8: Dr. Lee, is this something that you enjoyed? I mean, I've had girlfriends that like beg, you know, don't pop it. Let me pop it for some, you know, on their boyfriends and stuff. Were you like that as a teenager? Is this what led you down this path?
7: Absolutely not.
5: Oh.
7: No, I was not. Yes, I am not a popaholic. I kind of joke that I'm a born-again popaholic because I get it. I get why people like it now, but I never really, was inclined to, remove my patients' blackheads. But it's just that I posted it on social media, 10 years ago. I posted a blackhead extraction of one of my patients, and I got this huge response, either people loving it or absolutely grossed out by it, but either way, they kind of tagged their friends, and it grew from there. I mean, how did it go from you popping blackheads and whiteheads to suddenly having a TV show? I mean, I think it's insane.
8: These are beyond popping zits.
6: Yeah.
8: These are huge,
6: boils,
8: gross.
7: We use that word kind of broadly, you know, pimple popping. Yes. I mean, the lucky thing for me really is that I'm a dermatologic surgeon, so I can do a lot of these surgical popping kind of things. So, and they really challenged me, certainly on the show. We're doing some pretty big popping cases. So, we do really gigantic pimples, I guess you could say. So,
5: Can I ask you this? Because I don't think I've ever seen you do this on the TV show, and we've watched basically every episode, and never on your actual videos on social media. Do you ever have a gag reflex, where you just start? Ugh!
7: No, I don't, but I have certainly with diarrhea or vomit or something.
5: But not with these things.
7: But I think that I train myself and my staff. I feel like they know that we do not react if something smells really bad or something looks really, because that's really important to us that we don't make somebody feel embarrassed. They're already embarrassed with what they have.
8: Yeah.
7: I mean, look, I think it's worse to be a colorectal surgeon. Okay. I would be any other day. Yes.
6: Do you keep records on the farthest distance that you've ever popped a pimple or something and it
5: or
6: squirted,
5: something pops?
6: Squirted, yeah. And it's just that was 10 feet.
7: Well, I haven't really marked with a ruler or a measuring stick, but it's definitely hit the ceiling with a big splat. It's definitely hit the wall. It definitely, when it lands on you, just so that you guys can imagine this, really, it feels like acid, but it's not, because it's warm usually because it's coming from a body, right? So it lands on you and it just feels like it's acid because you want to get it off of you. And it's the worst when it gets in your hair because it's like...
8: That's the part
7: that
8: when
7: you are at a campfire and you can smell the smoke. It's like the same kind of thing, but not smoke. It's like cheese and you turn your head and you can smell it, in your hair. So, that kind of stuff.
9: Do y'all want to go to lunch?
8: No, not right now.
5: We're talking with Dr. Pimple Popper, Dr. Sandra Lee. I know we talk a lot about how entertaining your videos are and how entertaining the show is, but I think we do need to also touch on how you do change people's lives.
8: Yes.
5: You bring their confidence
8: emotional.
5: Back. For one of your episodes, you got a guy named Thomas who really loves cosplay and is embarrassed by a growth on his head. Do you have any procedures or operations that stick out the most to you that you think about a lot?
8: It was truly life-changing for
5: you?
8: Someone.
7: You know what is scary to me, though, too, is that we've done enough episodes that I've forgotten people. I'll look at this video and go, I don't remember this person, But I think that there, in many ways, it has not so much to, it has equal amounts to do with the actual growth, but also the person's personality and how much that they really need something and how much it changes their life. Do what doctors do every day, really, but I can see the results, I can watch it back and to really change these people's lives and to really make sure that they feel comfortable and safe and secure in my hands. And all that is really important. So, yeah, I don't really think too much about how it changes people's lives on a daily basis, because I mean, my head would get so big I can't fit through doors.
8: You just got to get on to the next thing.
7: And you're just moving on to the next thing. We all do things to change people's lives. You guys do too on the radio.
8: Thank you for acknowledging that, Dr. Lee.
5: You're the first person today to tell us that we love you, Dr. Lee.
6: Thank you.
0: With the popularity of the show and your social media and everything, are these people that are seeking you out specifically, or do you have a team of people that finds the people that are then featured on the show?
7: We have a little bit of both. I mean, some people come into my office. They certainly travel from, you know, across the nation, really, sometimes to see me. But I also have casting that, you know, they draw on people around the world. The worst thing for me would have somebody come out to see me and I have to say, no, I can't help you. That would be the most devastating. And that has happened before, but I tried to minimize that. Yeah. So
5: you help as many as you can. So this is season 2 of Dr. Pimple Popper breaking out on Lifetime. New episodes on Mondays. And you're doing something different for season 2.
7: Yeah.
5: You're going to let us into your life a little bit more behind the scenes, Dr. Lee.
8: Oh, yeah.
7: Not really something I plan to do. But, you know, I think that your wife may know that I had a stroke. You know, she's an OG. That I had a stroke, and it actually happened while I was taping the show. Mm-hmm. So that was a big deal, and that actually made it sort of part of the storyline of the entire show. And, you know, I'm normally a pretty private person. I don't really talk about my personal life. The drama is really in the patients. But I think that this actually was a blessing in disguise, because it really kind of allows me to kind of highlight stroke awareness. And I think it's really important for people to understand the signs and the symptoms and to really act on them, because that's the biggest thing is the timing, you know, to go to the ER, call 911 if you are having problems with one side of your body, you know, one side is weaker or doesn't move, or you have speech problems and things like that. And I can talk about this now because thankfully I'm so much better. It's been 6 months. But in the beginning, it's really scary. And I was really lucky that the network and production allowed me a little break to kind of recuperate. And, you know, there's PTSD with that, too. Like, can you do the things that you normally do? Can you speak the same way? Can you do surgery the same way? So you'll see all of that.
5: We're glad you're doing okay. Yeah. Did you notice the first sign, or was it somebody in your office that realized something?
7: No, I mean, it was only me. Everybody was thinking I was just being, you know, annoying and crazy and tired, and because I was at the end of the day, and I was like, I don't feel right. People were mentioning that I was saying that. I don't really remember that, and I got like this weird hot flash, which I don't really get. So I was like, what is happening? And the problem for me was that it was nighttime and I had to work the next day. I had 3 more days of seeing patients for the show. And I was like, I just need to get home and get some food and go to sleep. That's all I really wanted to do. So hopefully I can get other people to do that by kind of sharing my story.
5: Thank you so much for sharing your story. Thank you so much for continuing to show us your art on TV and on social media, because you truly seem you're an awesome person. You seem like you're just the nicest human.
7: Thank you. Hey, can I ask your wife's first name? Because I can dedicate my next pop to her.
6: Are you freaking kidding me?
8: Oh my gosh.
6: What
8: an honor.
6: Yeah, right.
5: Hold on one sec. You're about to give me like the best kudos of all time, Dr. Lee.
7: No, you don't have to have a Christmas gift now. You know?
5: This is huge. My wife's name is Kinsey.
7: Kinsey, K-I-N-S-E-Y.
5: She goes by Style Me Kinsey on Instagram.
0: Oh my God.
8: Style Me Kinsey on Instagram.
5: My goodness, Dr. Lee, you are.
6: That's phenomenal.
5: I am giving you the biggest hug ever.
7: I might not get it out today because I've got a lot of things going on, but by tomorrow.
5: No rush. Okay. This is. that's not expected at all.
6: She's
5: going
6: to be over the moon, man.
5: You are so kind. And anytime you need to come on our show, whether you want to raise awareness or you want to promote, you are more than welcome to join us. Thank you so much for your time.
7: Thank you. Yes, it's Lifetime, 9/8 Central on Mondays. 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
5: Boom.
0: Awesome.
5: Dr. Lee, thank you so much for your time. Love you.
7: Thank you. Love you guys too.
8: Bye.
0: All right.
9: Dr. Pimple Popper's best. She's so fun
5: to talk to. Hold up 1 minute.
0: I didn't even know dedicating a pop was a thing.
6: You gotta call Kinsey, man.
9: And she's
6: so
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10: A lot of folks in Fort Payne, Scottsboro, Rome, Georgia, dealing with foggy conditions.
4: As far as the accidents go, got a minor accident. Southbound 27 at Thrasher Pike. 27 southbound at Thrasher Pike. Be careful. Tennessee Valley
10: weather. Partly cloudy this morning with areas of dense fog, then becoming partly sunny today with the chance for an isolated storm. High temperatures near 80. Tonight's cooler and less humid with low temperatures in the mid to upper 50s. Wednesday, mostly sunny with high temps in the lower 80s. From the Storm Track 9 Weather Center, I'm meteorologist Olivia Glass.
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0: Good Tuesday morning. Today is Tuesday, June 2nd, 2026, and we are the Kid Craddock Morning Show. Dressed in a, I guess that would be an olive green. Is that green or gray?
2: No, it's like a smoky gray.
0: Smoky gray sundress. Here is Kelly Raspberry.
2: It's time.
0: The eyes are first thing to go, Kelly.
6: I know. I could see why he thought it was olive green. Like, because the way the light was hitting.
0: Yeah.
6: I could see, but it's gray.
2: Maybe it's the reflection against my pale skin and red hair.
0: Well, now that I look at it and take a really close look, yeah, it is gray. But
2: Thank you for looking at me.
0: Yes, you got it.
6: And as guys,
2: we try to bring our
6: eyes back up to the head level.
0: Right.
2: I've got a long day today. I've got a birthday lunch. I'm going to go with my daughter to see Wicked tonight. So I had to get dressed for the whole day today.
0: So she doesn't work this evening. Yeah.
2: She got today off. Her normal schedule is for tonight, but she got off because I got tickets for Wicked.
0: Okay. So that's cool. Have fun. Here is JC Chavez.
6: So I started reading again. Books.
7: Yay!
6: Books.
7: What are you reading?
6: I go through ebbs and flows with books. Like there's times where I read a bunch and then I take a break. And I'm reading a book called My Husband's Wife that I randomly selected. Just because I
2: remember if I read this one or not.
6: Because I can't think of it's hard to go pick a book. So if I go find a book, I just literally will find one that is random. And I usually like one that says from New York Times bestseller. Yeah.
7: If it has clout?
6: Yeah, if it's got a little clout, I'll go ahead.
8: You judge it by the label.
6: I judge it by the author. The author's got to have that accolade. And I told myself, I'm just going to read one little chapter before I go to bed. Mm. And man, next thing I know, it's 10:30.
7: Isn't that the best?
6: And I'm over there going,
8: Well, what's it about?
9: It's thriller, right?
6: It's like a psychological thriller, and it has two people. One of them, it's happening on October 30th, and then the other one goes back 6 months. And one's called Birdie, and the other one's called Eden. But I don't know what's going on. It's a lady that claims she is married to a man. She shows up to the house, but the key doesn't work. And but there's another woman there.
7: And you like thrillers. You know, when you're done with this, if you want to keep reading, I do think that a book that you would really like, Ryan just started reading Dungeon Crawler Carl. Have you heard of that one?
6: Yeah, I've heard of that one.
7: That he says it's really funny, and it's basically about, like, it's very video game-esque.
6: Okay.
7: Yeah, Ryan read it when we were over Memorial Day weekend. Yeah, and he said JC would like this.
6: I need something funny after this. And this one's British, so in my head I'm trying to have a British accent.
0: Now, when your kids read books for the summer reading, you know, we all did it, do you bribe them with money, or is that...
6: No.
0: No. Okay.
6: No money for reading.
2: I used to do it just because I wanted to win. You know, the teachers would give you a challenge, I just wanted to win.
6: Yeah.
2: Okay. So I'd read it.
0: Okay.
6: Yeah. No, I just tell them, hey, this is good for you, and you're going to enjoy it once you start.
2: It's fun to get like a little gold star or something. It doesn't have to be
7: incentive.
2: Okay. Yeah.
6: Yeah.
0: All right. Here's Anna. Good morning.
7: Well, I love to hear that, JC. I had a near-death experience.
9: Oh,
7: in the one place where no one wants to have a near-death experience.
9: Bathroom.
7: The shower.
0: The shower.
7: Yes, okay. The shower.
2: Naked.
7: The shower. There I am, scrub-a-dub-dub, and I see on the wall a spider.
6: Oh, no.
7: And I thought, this is going to be it.
6: But
7: so I took some water, and I splashed it. This spider started flying. Okay.
6: Oh, like Spider-Man?
7: I fully became waterbender. splash until I got it down the drain and I killed it. So I became the murderer. But it was terrifying. It was really horrible. I was really scared I was going to slip and fall.
8: Now its whole family is going to come and get you.
0: Yeah.
8: They're going to crawl up that drain.
7: Yeah, bet.
6: That poor spider was like, hey, honey, I'll be back. I'm going to go check out what's going on in the shower. And never came home.
7: No.
6: He was just looking for a fly to bring back for his little baby spider.
0: Tomorrow's promise to no
7: horrible.
0: Spider.
6: Dang, man. Yeah.
8: The itsy bitsy spider crawls up the water spout again.
6: And then down came the rain.
8: And washed spider out.
0: Wow.
6: Yeah, out came the sun.
8: And dried up all the rain.
6: And the itsy bitsy spider climbed up that spout again, girl.
0: Wow.
8: They're coming back.
0: There we go.
7: That was a performance.
8: Yeah. They're coming back.
0: Part-time Justin.
8: So I started a show that I think we all need to watch. Well, maybe just JC and Anna. But it's called Invincible. And it's
9: what about
8: on
9: me?
8: You wouldn't watch it.
6: It's a superhero cartoon show.
9: Why do you think I wouldn't watch it?
6: Barry Gordon.
7: You didn't like The Boys.
9: I didn't start The Boys. My brother didn't like The Boys.
6: Justin, I am all caught up on that one.
8: You watched it.
6: Oh,
8: okay.
6: Yeah, I'm all the way.
8: I love
6: Invincible.
8: It's graphic. There's cussing. It's gory. There's blood.
9: Oh, this is the really popular one.
6: Mm-hmm. Seth Rogen's in it. He plays Alan.
8: Yes.
2: Well, Big Alan, I don't want to watch it anyway.
6: You wouldn't like it, Kelly.
9: It's okay, Kelly. I'm here.
8: I don't think I would, but I love it. It's about a boy in high school who gets his superpowers, and he gets to learn how to use them because his dad is also a superhuman.
6: His dad is an Omni-Man, who is the most powerful superhero in the universe.
8: He's like an alien.
6: He's like Superman.
9: Isn't he hard on him?
6: Very.
9: Not the whole thing? Okay.
6: Very hard on him.
9: I've heard about this.
8: He's got to train him to be tough.
6: Oh.
8: And it's good. The drama is good. I'm like, what's happening next?
6: Just wait.
8: The first episode had me out of my couch. I was like, what's going on here? Yeah. What did we do?
6: Yeah.
8: And I love it.
6: And his skin is in Fortnite.
8: Yeah, I did see that. It makes me want to get it. But if you need a good cartoon.
0: Okay.
9: If you need a good cartoon.
0: Here is Audrey. Good morning.
3: Good morning. I had a horrible day yesterday. What a way to start.
6: Wow.
3: Okay. I get home, y'all, from work. And I now have 10 roommates because I got 10 guys that just permanently work in my apartment.
6: They need to put you in a different apartment.
3: I told you, 500 square inches. Yeah. And we're just shoulder to shoulder, me and these guys, as they're working. And now they're working in my kitchen. Now we got kitchen plumbing issues, and there's bubbles in my ceiling and my walls in the kitchen.
6: Yeah, they need to put you in a different. Yeah. I think there's laws and stuff that you should.
3: I came upon the problem. I'm like, I have to go to the bathroom. They're in the bathroom.
9: They've got to put you in another unit.
3: Well, what I did, I went downstairs to the gym. And so I go downstairs. Only time I've ever been in that place. I go to the bathroom. No toilet paper. After I'd already gone.
0: Oh, no.
3: After I'd gone to the bathroom, no toilet paper. No way out of the situation.
6: Oh, no.
0: I think you just have to sit in the sink.
3: I almost did.
0: Make your own bidet.
9: Did you call for help?
3: I didn't. I was about to get in the sink. Then I decided what I would do is I would get out and go kick him out of my apartment. I was so mad. Yeah. And then I get out of the bathroom, and there was a lady who was there to clean it waiting with my toilet paper.
9: Oh, that was nice. She handed me the toilet paper.
0: There you go. Problem averted.
6: Yeah, but you still need an apartment.
2: No, you need to talk to the manager.
0: Yeah, you do.
2: Or have JC pretend to be your boyfriend and call your manager.
6: Yeah, I'm a good pretend boyfriend. For friends.
0: Yeah, I mean, it doesn't hurt. It doesn't
9: hurt.
0: It's
9: the only kind I have.
0: Here, in the control room, here's Trey.
10: Good morning. My 5-year-old son's starting to learn math, doing addition. So sorry. Doing addition. So he knows, 1 + 1 = 2.
0: Sure.
10: 2 + 2 = 4 and all that. So he's like, okay, hey, I want to watch Spidey and His Amazing Friends. What's that on again? I said, oh, it's on Disney Plus. He goes, Disney Plus what?
0: I go, no,
10: it's the name Disney Plus. He's like, why does it have plus on there? Plus what?
0: That's very valid question.
10: So it used to be a TV channel, and it's like a Disney movie. It's just Disney Plus, okay? It's just called Disney Plus.
6: We don't know why they put a plus.
10: And then he's like, okay, cool. And now can I watch Magic School Bus? Is it on Peacock Plus? It's just Peacock.
9: You know what? He's asking the right questions.
10: Right.
6: Amazon Prime? Plus. I don't know which Prime number it is.
0: Who is the celebrity? Is it Terrence Howard that's questioning, is 2 + 2 really 4?
6: Yes.
9: Squidward, actually.
10: It was, is 0 not a real number? 1 is not a real number? Something along those lines.
6: Yeah,
10: Terrence Howard.
0: Don't let him watch Empire, whatever
2: you
0: do.
8: I remember there was an article about how lives were lost for the idea of 0. Where people couldn't fathom the idea of 0 being a real thing, and people killed each other over it.
2: Wow, that's a zero? Serious family Thanksgiving.
9: But they were mad.
2: Right?
0: It really is.
6: They were killing each other over the number 0?
8: It was a societal construct. Yeah, people were just like, how dare you say that 0 exists? And it would be like public lashings and shaming. Yeah.
6: Wow. But if it's 0, does it exist?
0: Forget that dispute over the cranberry sauce.
10: How many lashings did they get?
8: I don't know.
10: 0.
8: 0.
6: Yeah.
8: But also the idea that numbers 2, 3, 4, those don't exist. There's no, you can't physically touch 2, 4, those numbers. It's just the count.
9: Yeah.
10: Here's Big Al Mack.
6: You can touch two things.
9: A little too sober for this right now.
6: What's up, Big Al?
0: Thank you very much. The young lady that lives in my house with me.
6: Is that Charlie?
0: Her name is Charlie. Yep. Yes.
9: Okay.
0: It's so hard to get her to try new foods, right? Like pizza, cheese. Spaghetti, that was an all-night discussion standoff between her and my mother at one point. But last night, I got her to try sushi.
7: Whoa.
6: Oh, what?
7: That's big for a 7-year-old just in general.
6: That's like eight steps up.
2: Amazing.
0: That's amazing. And someone else that I don't remember who it was, they were trying sushi, and I said, yeah, you know what? I think I want to try sushi on Monday night. So she got kind of excited about it. She goes, I think I want to try sushi. I said, what? Really? You want to try something that you have no idea what it tastes like?
7: It's impressive.
0: So we go to my favorite sushi place, the grocery store. And we pick out, it's California roll, so it's kind of sushi light.
6: It's intro.
0: But yeah.
6: Yeah, it's an
0: but
6: intro.
0: But she tried it, and she loved it.
2: I love California roll.
0: I mean, she loved it. She didn't do the salmon, which is my favorite. But I was like,
6: tuna's really a good one to introduce
0: yeah,
6: to.
0: Yeah, yeah. Mm. So I was just amazed. I was really amazed. Great. Hey, Anna, do we have any celebrity birthdays today?
7: We do. Awkwafina is 38 today. She has a birthday with Ethan Slater, also known as SpongeBob, as Ariana Grande's boyfriend. Yeah. 34. Justin Long is 48. Zachary Quinto is 49. Wentworth Miller is 54. What?
8: I was asking Audrey what that sound was.
9: I was trying to be SpongeBob.
6: Oh, that was SpongeBob?
0: Oh, don't you mess with... Don't you do a SpongeBob while you got SpongeBob right next to you.
6: We got to make Audrey voice SpongeBob.
8: Do it again, Audrey. Do it again.
9: No, I was trying to do the laugh.
6: We'll do a monologue.
7: A SpongeBob. Joe Coy is 55. Andy Cohen is 58. Dana Carvey is 71. And Jerry Mathers is 78.
6: The Beaver.
0: Ward, you're being a little hard on the Beaver.
7: Today is National Leave the Office Early Day.
6: That's right.
8: Okay.
7: Y'all hear that. It's also National Rotisserie Chicken Day.
2: Oh, wow. Finally.
6: I love rotisserie chicken.
7: We love rotisserie chicken. I didn't think that rotisserie chicken would become part of my legacy. Years ago, I said it would be really funny as a white elephant gift. Now, every year, every Christmas, people send me videos of them doing the rotisserie chicken as white elephant gifts.
0: You start a movement.
7: I know. And I know what you guys are all thinking right now. Mm. Is Anna wearing her rotisserie chicken t-shirt?
8: Oh, wow. Oh, here we go.
7: Here
8: reveal.
7: We go.
2: So you knew. You were prepared.
0: Pardon us.
7: Yes.
0: Pardon us.
9: Oh, my God. I want one.
7: Wow. It's a rotisserie chicken t-shirt that my dad got me as a white elephant gift.
6: Yep, there it is.
7: Because he thought it was so funny. And I said, when am I ever going to wear this?
8: Here you are. That's perfect.
6: Perfectly cooked.
2: It looks so good. Thanksgiving, because it could resemble a turkey.
7: But then I also asked my dad, where did you get this?
2: Right. Oh,
7: that's
2: right.
7: The bigger question.
8: And you took off your sweater to show us that chicken, so you chicken strip.
2: Uh-huh.
7: Yeah.
2: Good pun. That's a good one.
7: Yeah,
2: that's a good
0: dad
2: joke.
0: He beat me too.
7: My dad will be so proud.
0: Thanks, Dad. Can I call you Dad?
8: I love it.
7: He also got me chicken socks, but I couldn't find them.
6: I got chicken socks?
7: He got me a whole rotisserie chicken outfit.
2: Yeah, with the feet look like chicken feet, right?
7: Yeah.
2: I got my daughter the horse hoof ones.
7: That's funny.
2: Yeah,
6: chicken
2: they're
6: socks
2: cute.
6: Chicken
2: they're
6: legs. All right, well, happy Rotisserie Chicken Day, everybody. Get yourself one of those. Celebrate. I do love it.
8: So ugly.
6: I like
2: it. Look at it. I think it's adorable.
0: Awesome. It's awesome.
9: It looks so good.
2: You wear it well.
6: Hey,
7: I've always thought I could pull off the Rotisserie Chicken outfit.
6: Could a principal, a school principal, get fired for being too cool?
0: Huh.
6: The answer is yes, and it's crazy. We'll give it to you in 10 minutes.
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12: 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I just marked it off the list. Foggy conditions in Fort Payne, parts of Scottsboro. 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
13: 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Arby's new chopped brisket and pulled pork barbecue is smoked low and slow for 13 hours. 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Arby's, we have the meats.
14: Partly cloudy this morning with areas of dense fog, then becoming partly sunny today with the chance for an isolated storm. High temperatures near 80. Tonight, cooler and less humid with low temperatures in the mid to upper 50s. Wednesday, mostly sunny with high temps in the lower 80s. From the StormTrack 9 Weather Center, I'm meteorologist Olivia Glass.
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8: 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We also got Love Letters to Kelly happening in just about an hour as well. But during our first break, we're doing our birthdays. And it's Ethan Slater's birthday, who got famous for playing SpongeBob and then leaving his wife for Ariana Grande.
9: Not for
10: and
9: the TV,
10: child.
9: And not for the and TV child. Show, but the SpongeBob
8: yeah, the musical
9: on Broadway.
10: Leaving his wife and very young
8: yeah.
10: child
8: but
10: for Ariana Grande.
8: We're not talking about... We're not... me. We're talking about Ethan here and SpongeBob. And Audrey gave us a little golden nugget of what it would be like if she were to have gotten cast to play SpongeBob SquarePants. So, Justin, I sent you an email.
9: Yeah.
8: We're going to hand it over to Audrey because
11: no!
8: we did get a few text messages that said, I need to hear Audrey in full SpongeBob mode.
11: Oh, we're having a SpongeBob.

0: All right.
1: Justin, hand off that monologue for Audrey to give us her best SpongeBob SquarePants.
2: So give this to Audrey?
1: Yeah.
3: I got so relieved when you sent it to him instead. I thought he was doing this.
1: Oh, that's for you.
3: Oh,
4: he's tricking you.
1: Welcome to your audition to be SpongeBob SquarePants. This is one of his most famous speeches of all time.
3: Oh, I gotta think what he sounds like. Okay. I guess you're right, Plankton. I'm just a kid. And you know... Wait, no, I can't do this.
4: Stop laughing. Just do it.
3: Okay. I've been through a lot in the past 6 days. 5 minutes, 27 and a half seconds. And if I've learned anything during that time, it's that you are who you are. Wait, how does he do this? That's his laugh. And no amount of magic or managerial promotion or something other third thing can make me anything more than what I am inside. A kid. But that's okay. Because I did what everyone said a kid couldn't do. I made it to Shell City. And I beat the Cyclops. And I rode Hasselhoff. And I brought the crown back.
4: Wow, that's a long monologue.
3: Yeah,
1: you sound like SpongeBob's grandma.
5: I never realized how much SpongeBob sounds like Audrey.
2: We did do a SpongeBob musical. Or
3: auditions.
2: SpongeBob.
1: We did a whole
2: spectacular,
1: scene.
2: Spectacular.
3: Yeah.
2: And Kelly Raspberry had the best SpongeBob.
1: Well, we auditioned.
5: That's next break.
4: Oh, I
2: gave you Squidward.
1: You were Plankton.
4: I was.
1: Squidward.
4: Was she not Sandy Cheeks? Or did I do...
1: I was Patrick.
2: Pearl.
1: I was Patrick.
2: You were Squidward because he's negative.
6: I was Patrick.
4: Oh,
6: Kelly.
4: That's me.
3: Yeah. See, I could have done that.
6: Patrick, go ahead.
7: Patrick.
1: They still sound like Audrey, just with a deeper voice.
4: It's like you can't do Christopher Walken. Everybody can
1: do Christopher Walken.
2: But Kelly, could you say, I'm SpongeBob, I live in Bikini Bottom?
4: I'd have to hear it I have to hear it.
1: Yeah, she's a method actress.
4: I have to hear it.
5: You can't just channel from Audrey.
3: I am never talking again.
8: Justin, what about your SpongeBob impression?
2: This is my SpongeBob impression as his laugh, like. Okay.
1: The laugh is pretty good.
2: The laugh is pretty good. I'm SpongeBob, and I live in Bikini Bottom. And we're going to save the day.
1: Yeah, you sounded more like Justin on that one.
5: Yeah.
1: Which shows us how good these voice actors are.
5: Yeah, for real.
4: Well, that's just the voice they chose.
1: That's the voice
4: they
1: chose.
4: If Audrey was hired, that would be SpongeBob's voice,
3: Thank
4: right?
3: Thank you, Ms. Sure Kelly Raspberry.
1: Now, I saw this headline this morning, and I thought, how could you fire the coolest principal ever?
4: Hmm. Well, how cool is he? Is it hanging with the kids at the house parties?
1: It's a lady.
4: Is she hanging with the kids at the house parties? There is a line you can cross being the cool
1: adult. A high school principal in Florida, her name is Katie O'Connell. She has been placed on administrative leave after the school's yearbooks were issued. Okay. Right, so they sent them out. All the kids got them. They're going around signing them.
5: Yeah.
1: The first page... had a quote from Trap Queen by Fetty Wap, of course, from 2014. Pretty good song. And the quote said, "Everybody hating, we just call them fans, though, Mrs. O'Connell." What's wrong with that? Mm. Well, Katie claims she did not say that. She's like, "I didn't even say that quote. They just put it in there as
4: funny
1: me.
4: Funny yearbook editor thought it'd be funny." Yeah.
1: She didn't write it. She didn't approve it. And she was presented with a draft of the yearbook before it was published and signed off on it. She doesn't know who's responsible, but she says there's a tell. Quote, it says, "Mrs. O'Connell and all my students know I've never been Mrs. O'Connell. I'm Miss O." The assistant principal is backing her up, saying she didn't see the quote in the draft either, but she is suffering the consequences, and she's on administrative leave and could possibly lose her job because people were upset that Fetty Wap was quoted. Now, it is a song about drugs, but it's not an appropriate line. And clearly, if there's two people saying she didn't do it, but she might.
4: It's sort of like that teacher that was using like rap to teach her children time or math or something.
1: She got fired over that, which was a cute song.
4: Are you sure she got fired? I know there was talk about it, but did she really?
1: The teacher? She was also placed on administrative.
4: I don't know, but it's just like, come on.
8: There's so many people doing worse things.
1: She says she's been receiving threats and harassment.
5: Threats?
1: Serious enough that she's taken them to police, and she's also hired a lawyer.
4: That's ridiculous.
1: All because of a Fetty Wap lyric.
5: Yeah,
1: that wasn't even that bad.
4: Oof.
5: I'm going to have to keep an eye on that one.
1: Also,
5: That was a Fetty Wap.
4: Fetty Wap has one eye.
8: Got it.
1: Also, have you ever found yourself saying, "Dude, where's my dad?"
3: Yeah.
1: I did growing up.
4: All in-house children.
5: Yeah, my kids did. Wow. My kids said that.
1: This is a crazy story. A family mourning the loss of their father. They were shocked when they went to attend his wake, and instead found a stranger lying inside of the coffin that they purchased for dad.
5: No.
1: Can you imagine? So they tell Jose Daniel Diaz Felipe, known as Danielo, to his friends and family. He passed away at the age of 84, so he lived a long,
5: so he was dead.
1: Life. Beautiful. His children prepared to say their final goodbye to him on Thursday in a wake at Washington Heights. When they showed up and they looked in the coffin, they're like, that's not our dad. And the funeral house was like, yeah, it is.
4: Yes, it is.
1: Sure is.
5: It is. Says it right here on his toe.
1: They said, no.
4: Dead people just look different.
8: This is either
5: sometimes
8: a horror movie or a comedy.
1: Yeah, I mean.
8: But nothing in between.
1: They said the person in the coffin was bald like their dad.
5: Yeah.
1: But their dad was like 5'3", and this person was much taller than the dad. And also, his face does not match.
5: Okay. I was going to say, how are you going to tell how tall they are? Because the coffin,
0: they're laying down.
5: Yeah.
1: So the funeral home finally said, oh, yeah, our bad. Okay. I guess it's not your dad. But they still cannot find their dad.
4: Oh.
1: Can you imagine?
4: That's sad.
1: So they don't know where the body is.
4: That's bad.
5: Yeah. So he's probably buried where this guy was supposed
4: maybe
5: to be buried.
4: So.
5: They switched it up or something.
4: What if he was already cremated or something by mistake? Oh, and you can't go back on
8: that. Oh, that's upsetting.
1: Isn't that crazy? That would suck. Yeah. And real quick, police are investigating videos of men mysteriously emerging from New York City sewers. And they're not Ninja Turtles. These are humans. But apparently, there's no threat to the public. It's all good, guys.
4: Oh, no. There's
1: people emerging from
5: the sewers.
1: No, there's a sewer? No, that's scary.
5: I'm sewer man.
8: What? Yeah.
1: What? Where are you emerging from?
8: And then what? Just like going to work or
1: no
8: something?
1: No threat to the public.
4: Like, what'd you leave down there? That's what I'd want to know.
5: Or maybe, you
1: they're
5: know.
1: Just living, maybe.
5: Yeah. You know what? Sometimes the traffic in New York can get pretty bad.
1: Right.
5: Just taking a cut through.
1: And the subway does get pretty jam-packed. So maybe that's just a little shortcut there, Tam. But the fact that police say, hey, don't worry, there's no threat to the public. just don't mind the sewer-dwelling people that are emerging from the sewer.
8: The sewer people.
5: Wow.
1: Some of the headlines right there for you. Now, let's go ahead and catch you up with what's happening out there in Hollywood. It's time for the celebrity gossip. Kelly, what you got for us?
4: Well, it's finally been revealed. All the teasing about, is Taylor Swift involved with the Toy Story 5 movie? Mm-hmm. We'll tell you the latest on that. And Sabrina Carpenter will sleep a little easier tonight after her stalker is going to be staying away from her a good distance. We'll tell you about that and more when we come back.
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11: Highway 153 at Boy Scout, still on the list, but it should be at least off the roadway here for you. It's been on the Chattanooga Police Department and Hamilton County Sheriff's Department list for quite some time. That's Highway 153 at Boy Scout should be off the roadway for you. Watch out for the fog this morning, and I'll keep you updated with traffic. Be careful.
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2: All right, we got a moving moment coming up in about 20 minutes, and I promise to say mascara alert because sometimes we get a little emotional during these moving moments and talk to some of our former kids' families. Okay. Also, we got a $1,000 minute coming your way in about 40 minutes. We'll call one of our contestants up and ask them 10 trivia questions. You get them all right, you get $1,000. Sign up at KidNation.com if you want to play. We also got to get to some love letters to Kelly. Jam-packed show. So let's go ahead and catch you up with the big news that happened yesterday in the entertainment world.
1: Yes, it's official. Taylor Swift is part of the Toy Story 5 franchise. Wow. Nobody.

0: saw it coming.
1: Wow.
2: We figured it out.
3: Yeah, he knew it, too.
1: Yeah. All weekend, there was a lot of hints between both Taylor Swift and Pixar. There was 13 billboards that showed up around the world with TS in the Toy Story font with the Toy Story clouds, and there was 13 clouds. And then there was a countdown on Taylor Swift's website yesterday. And when it ended, I mean, amongst a whole bunch of other Easter eggs, but at the end of the countdown, yes, it was revealed that Taylor Swift wrote an original song for Toy Story 5 called I Knew It, I Knew You. And the song comes out on Friday. I'm very excited. She reunited with Jack Antonoff for this one, and they said that this is going to go back to her country roots.
2: Oh.
1: The song is inspired by, quote, "Rootin' Tootin' Cowboy Jesse's ongoing journey in Toy Story 5 that began back in Toy Story 2. So I have a feeling that it's going to make me cry.
2: Aww.
1: Probably.
0: Maybe that's what Tom Hanks is talking about.
1: Maybe.
0: The most emotional part.
1: Maybe. So Taylor posted about it saying, "I've always dreamed of getting to write for these characters who I've adored since I was 5 years old watching the first Toy Story movie. I instantly fell in love with Toy Story 5 when I was lucky enough to see it in its early stages. And I wrote this song as soon as I got home from the screening. Sometimes you just know, right? So it's called I Knew It, I Knew You. And then on her website, there was limited edition collector's CD. It had the regular single version, the acoustic version, and the piano version with different artwork for each one. Of course, they all sold out almost immediately. Yeah.
0: But you're going to make some coin.
2: So they were screening the movie. That's why it wasn't, nobody spilled the news, right?
1: They already had some early screenings. They had the UK premiere. And then I know like people from like ABC and stuff got to see it. I'm wondering if they just had a different song in the placeholder of it, so that the news wouldn't.
4: Somebody would have said something.
1: Somebody would have said
2: something. That's what I'm saying.
4: Even like, if you signed
2: somebody would have snitched.
4: Yeah.
1: So I have to assume that they probably just had a different song in its place. But the song comes out on Friday, but the movie comes out on the 19th.
3: I think you were spot on about her doing this for the Oscar, because I saw someone talking about the requirements to get an Oscar for your song being in a movie, and she specifically states all of those in her announcement post on Instagram. She's like, "I wrote this for the character. It's all original, like all the requirements for an Oscar."
4: Oh, she will get an EGOT.
1: She's got my vote.
2: Does she have a Tony?
5: No.
1: But she will one day when there's a Taylor Swift musical.
5: No.
4: No, but she will. She got time.
0: Emmy.
4: She got time.
0: So but she's got one out of four.
4: Yeah.
1: But they are.
4: Yeah, I know. It's a slow roll. It's a slow process.
1: They are submitting the Taylor Swift Eras Tour docuseries for an Emmy consideration.
0: There you go. Uh-huh.
2: So that could happen.
0: Excellent documentary.
2: So it was.
4: Here's kind of related, kind of not. When they said the Super Bowl is going to be in Nashville in, what, 2031?
0: Something like that.
4: She's got to be the one. She's got to be the halftime. What, Nashville? She's gotta be.
1: I mean, I would hope so. I'd love to see it, but I don't know. She's turned down the Super Bowl plenty of years.
4: Yeah,
1: plenty.
2: I'm thinking like a Kenny Chesney, Tim McGraw.
4: Well, I mean, she bring somebody else out with her. You know, from other countries.
5: I can see Post Malone doing it
2: in Nashville.
5: Yeah,
0: he does country stuff.
2: He does.
1: Yeah.
2: Well, yeah.
1: But you're thinking more like country.
4: Yeah,
2: Nashville roots.
4: Jason Aldean.
0: Wheel Dolly out there. She'll probably be out there.
4: In 31. But you'd have to bring her out. You'd
2: for
4: have
2: one
4: to.
2: Song.
0: If Dolly and, crazy, please, Lord, still with us.
4: And
0: yes.
4: Willie. Ooh.
1: We'll see.
0: Man, hang in there.
1: Now
0: they have something to live for.
4: Yes.
1: Yeah. But also, if you're interested in hearing a lot more details about the Toy Story 5 everything, we did an emergency episode for the 13 podcast.
5: And Toy Story.
1: And it's out now.
5: Toy Story already has an iconic song.
1: Yeah, it does.
5: You got a friend in me.
0: It would be fun if he pops up on that song too, though. We'll see. I doubt it, though. All right, so Sabrina Carpenter filed for a restraining order, a temporary one she's hoping will be made permanent, against this guy, 31-year-old William Applegate.
2: This guy.
0: After several incidents very recently at her home in L.A., Sabrina said that this guy came on her property May 23rd, unannounced and uninvited, and he entered through a neighboring property so he could bypass her security fence. That happened to Kendall Jenner, too, where somebody, like, came down over a mountain to go the back way to get into her home. You remember
1: that's
0: that?
1: Terrifying. Yikes.
0: When a stalker wants you, they gonna get to you.
4: Yeah.
0: So anyway, he was caught on her doorbell and security camera heading straight for the front door and trying to open the front door and refused to leave. Police finally showed up and arrested him for misdemeanor criminal trespass. But the next day he was back. And the next day after that, he parked outside her home and was visibly spying on her, surveilling her, they said. So she filed a petition for this civil harassment restraining order on May 29th. And the judge, it doesn't happen the same day. So he has now said yes. This guy's got to stay at least 100 yards away from Sabrina, her sister, Maybe she lives in the home. Mm. I don't know.
4: Maybe.
0: And the property. But they'll have a full court hearing on June 17th to determine if this will be a permanent restraining order.
2: Why is it just a misdemeanor when he is...
0: Because it's just criminal trespass.
2: He's scaring her for her life and continuously did it.
4: Unfortunately, I mean, you got to do something.
0: The law, yeah. The language of the law.
1: It's so frustrating, but that happens all the time.
2: Yeah. It is crazy.
5: And you can't do anything unless you have a restraining order. Yeah. Otherwise, they're just, you know, coming onto your property and knocking on your door.
4: It also makes you think about the number of times that you leave your front door unlocked. Or a door in your house.
2: Not me.
4: I mean...
2: I try to open my front door.
4: Sometimes. I mean, I double check it at night, of course. But sometimes, I go out in the patio, you come back.
0: The worst is when I leave the house in the morning and the garage door's open all night.
4: I know, Callie.
2: And I feel so dumb because my wife will know that I left it open because she'll hear the garage door just close. And she'll be like, how come there was only one sound? And it's like,
0: she's really paying attention.
2: Like, oh, yeah. Kizzy is very aware.
5: Nothing gets past her.
2: And you know why? The night before said, yeah, I closed it.
5: I've gone to bed where my front door has been creaked open.
4: Yeah.
2: Ooh.
5: I didn't fully shut it.
2: I've had it where we didn't lock it and it blew open because of the wind and the alarm goes off.
4: Dude, that happened to me.
2: That's scary.
4: One of my neighbors called me and goes, your dog out? I'm like, no, my dog's not out. So I go to the house. I said, wow, look at that guy. He's got a dog. Looks just like Trip. It's Trip. The wind had blown the front door open. Trip just went on a walk.
5: No.
2: Hi, Trip.
1: I'm glad he was okay. You know who else was okay?
2: Who?
1: Britney Spears. Did you see her new hairstyle?
0: Yeah.
2: I kind of haven't been watching her videos lately.
1: I haven't really either, if I'm being so honest.
2: Sad.
1: But
0: it's not popping up in my algorithm as much. I have to actively seek it.
2: Yeah.
1: Yeah. So celebrity hairstylist Chris Appleton, known for working with stars like Kim Kardashian, posted photos after styling Britney's hair. And he said it was a full circle moment. Grew up as a fan, never thought that he'd get to style Britney's hair. So it's just like a really sweet moment for him. But the hair is just like really pretty, just like blonde.
3: It's the
1: straight.
3: Most put together I've seen her in years.
1: Yes, yes, incredibly so.
5: Well, this makes sense because Kim and Khloe went to go hang out with Britney for a little bit.
1: Yeah, you're right.
5: And so, and they said that they wanted to be more close to Britney Spears. So
1: they probably put them in contact.
5: Mm-hmm.
1: Yeah. Maybe they're like, hey, girl, we're going to just help you. Refresh and find yourself or something.
4: Nothing wrong with that, having a friend.
5: Because a lot of us just want to take a makeup wipe and clean off that black stuff from her eye.
1: Yeah. And a lot of times, changing your hair can really just change your entire energy.
0: It's a huge,
5: Right. Mm-hmm.
0: I'm thinking about chopping mine off.
4: Are you really?
0: Well, when I get my face.
2: Like a pixie cut?
4: When you get
0: come back, like crazy, y'all won't even know me.
1: I saw the prettiest transformation video of a girl that got a bob. And oh my gosh. And all the comments were like, girls, don't do it. Don't do it. Don't feel too inspired. But she looked so good.
3: I want to dye my hair, but I don't know where to go. I don't trust
1: anyone. I'll let you know where I went.
0: Well, you got to get the right colorist.
1: Yeah.
0: I just looked at Britney's last post yesterday. It's a picture like from a plane window, I guess. And she says, do you trust the pilot? With a lot of crying, laughing emojis.
2: What?
4: Yeah, you do trust the pilot.
0: Days ago, she's dancing.
2: Yeah.
0: And she said, when I moved out of the country for a while, I changed my name for some reason, and the mean girls stopped laughing. Damn, I miss it there.
2: Huh?
3: What?
5: We can all agree she's mentally not there.
0: No, she's not.
5: She's mentally not there, and I don't think she'll ever be there again.
3: Does her profile still say the name, like, Xyla River Rose?
0: Her profile says Britney Spears.
2: Oh, okay.
0: So the Rose thing's gone. She's listed herself as an artist, mama, pray every day, chef in the works.
2: Okay. We're all chefs in the works.
3: She doesn't need those knives around her.
4: Kelly, do me one favor. I know we kind of halfway joke, halfway serious about getting a facelift.
0: I'm seriously going to do it.
4: Have you seen Barry Manilow lately? He's in the news a lot because he had his lung cancer and they're doing
0: and kid
4: interviews.
0: Kid loved Barry Manilow.
4: Yeah, kid loved Barry Manilow. Yeah, I know. I know he's old. But man, when they show clips of him and they show him now, because his voice is gone, he doesn't know if he'll ever sing again. But he's unrecognized the way he said.
0: Give me his surgeon. Give me the name.
2: No.
5: I don't think I could pick Barry Manilow out of a lineup.
4: You sure couldn't now.
3: Player, right?
2: He hit on me.
4: Really? Yeah, that's right. He called you his little sweet young thing.
2: Well, he wasn't at the time.
4: So he's 80 years old.
2: But kid took me to the concert, and I'm like, okay, this is cool. Kid loves this guy.
5: Oh, he's a singer.
2: Kelly didn't want to go, apparently.
3: I thought
2: so
3: he was
2: a
3: baseball player.
2: And he's a singer.
4: Joan DiMaggio, probably.
2: And he looked at me, and he goes, hi, pretty young thing.
1: Ooh. Okay, PYT.
2: And I said, me? Pretty?
0: And you could have been set for life.
2: I know.
4: You could have.
2: Now, did I think about it? A little bit.
4: Missed opportunity.
2: Yeah.
4: Oh, man.
2: He called me PYT.
5: Happy Pride Month.
2: Thank you, Justin. Thank you. Now, We do have a moving moment coming up here in about 10 minutes, so make sure maybe hold off on that mascara for a second.
4: All right.
2: All right. So we got that for you. Headed your way. Now this morning, the Kid Craddock Morning Show is sponsored by Good Ranchers.
4: Over the years, you've spent a lot of time trying to find the perfect Father's Day gift. He says he doesn't want anything, but if you read between the lines, Dad's really saying he doesn't want another tie or best dad ever mug.
0: Got enough of those.
4: Right.
0: Dad is saying, I don't want anything, which is code for I want steak. And that's why Good Ranchers is such a great Father's Day gift.
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8: Off to a good start this morning. I don't see any issues whatsoever. Keep this in mind. Starting at 8, the Chattanooga Fire Department, along with the Tennessee National Guard, along with other state and federal agencies, they're going to do a mock drill. They're going to be doing some training at Finley Stadium. That's happening tomorrow, starting at 8. So a lot of emergency personnel will be located at Finley Stadium tomorrow at 8. As far as accidents go, a major slow. We're okay. Downtown Chattanooga traffic and weather looking okay. Fog all over the place. Be careful.
9: 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Arby's new chopped brisket and pulled pork barbecue is smoked low and slow for 13 hours. Try one today. Arby's, we have the meats.
10: Tennessee Valley weather.
11: Partly cloudy this morning with areas of dense fog, then becoming partly sunny today with the chance for an isolated storm. High temperatures near 80. Tonight, cooler and less humid with low temperatures in the mid to upper 50s. Wednesday, mostly sunny with high temps in the lower 80s. From the Storm Track 9 Weather Center, I'm meteorologist Olivia Glass.
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1: I love these moving moment segments that we've been doing.
2: Me too.
1: We take a trip down memory lane. And today's is very special because we're going to be talking with one of our moms that went on the very first trip we went on after Kid Craddock passed away. It was in 2013. We had a little girl by the name of Afton Roush go on the trip with us. And I believe, Kelly, you hung out with her and her family a lot.
3: Love their family.
1: Her mom, Holly, is on the phone with us right now. Hi, Holly.
4: Hi, how are you?
2: Hey,
1: doing
2: there.
1: Great. Good. What's happening?
4: Not too much. Just living life and, you know, starting a new career as an addictions counselor and kind of rocking it in life.
1: Oh, right. Really? How long have you been doing this new gig?
4: It's been about a year now, and actually the most amazing thing when my addictions license was approved was actually Afton's birthday last year on April 9th. So that was honestly like one of the greatest gifts possible.
3: That was a big sign you're doing what you're supposed to do.
1: Yeah, 100%.
4: Exactly. Absolutely.
1: Now, I know we issue mascara alerts on the show, and we're talking to Holly. Because Holly actually wrote us, we were asking our kids' families to give us updates on their children.
3: Right.
1: And Holly wrote us because we unfortunately lost Afton in October of 2018. And you wrote, it is now a memory trip, and the impact it still leaves having that moment with my daughter.
2: Powerful.
1: I mean, we could talk about kids and our trip all we want, but I think when people hear it from you, Holly, it makes a bigger impact. What we remember is that she was a huge One Direction fan. Definitely remember that.
4: Oh, yes, absolutely, yes. One Direction was absolutely her favorite when, you know, unfortunately, when we buried her, we made sure she had, like, all her favorite One Direction items in her casket with her. Mm. But just remembering the trip was just, you know, her happy, like, nothing medical, like nothing to have to worry about. And we were just a family laughing, having fun, you know, having a trip that, you know, we honestly knew we could never afford. And just seeing her smiles, I still, you know, the DVD we received, I still watch that like monthly when I'm struggling, just seeing her smile, those memories. And then we got like a memory book album there and we just printed out so many pictures of her smiling. Just looking back at those, just seeing how happy she was and just knowing we had that opportunity and we have those amazing memories to look back on to help us, you know, especially me to, you know, smile, you know, during those hard days.
1: As humans, we're told don't take a single day for granted.
2: Mm-hmm.
1: But we see that with our kids' families. You guys fully immerse yourselves in this trip. The friendships that you guys build are beautiful. And
4: absolutely.
1: Her loss was a blindside.
4: She was up getting ready for school, and then just in a matter of minutes, she was gone. She had a massive seizure and went into cardiac arrest. And, you know, we did choose to do, like, organ, tissue, skin, cornea donation. So that definitely helps, like, knowing she lives on in others and getting the letters of how well, you know, her recipients are doing. And, you know, knowing that she's been helping as far as South Korea, just, you know, that's what she would have wanted. And so... It's a blessing, yeah.
1: And you know, from what we remember with Afton and the pictures we see, she was the life of the party.
3: Yeah.
1: She was always
3: smiling. She was 12 on our trip, so that's the oldest you can be on the kids' trip. So I'm so glad she made it and she could go with us.
4: I'm so glad, too. Yeah,
3: you have these memories.
4: It was meant to be for sure, definitely.
1: And we do have a lot of new listeners that came into the show and maybe don't know much about our charity, or maybe they're not aware what sort of impact this has on people, on families like yours. What would you say to those that are listening and just learning about kids, if you were introducing it to a first-time listener?
4: Kids is a wonderful trip of a lifetime for families. You know, I still have connections with families on the trip, and just having those memories, being able to talk to them, and just being part of that family, and so worth making sure this trip happens for families, because it's definitely worth the donations and the time that it does take to make this trip happen for families.
1: 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Mm-hmm. And if you go on there, I believe it's $35 a month. We are doing a 35th anniversary sweatshirt that you could receive if you sign up to do that. You can also do our car contest.
2: Yeah.
1: You know, you incentivize you with a little car action. $25 for raffle tickets that could win you your choice of a vehicle thanks to the Ancira Auto Group. 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I know a lot of us say, I want to help change lives. I want to help people. I want to do this. And we do a lot of talking. This is where you can do some action.
2: Doing.
1: You heard what it did for Holly and her family. You can see what it did for Afton in the videos and the pictures that we have and all our other kids. You can see all that at kidskids.org. Thank you so much for being our moving moment, Polly.
4: You're absolutely. Thank you. It's so great to speak with you all again.
3: You too.
2: You too. Take care.
1: Love
2: Keep
1: you.
2: In touch with us.
1: Sending you a big old hug.
4: Yeah, thank you. I appreciate it. Big ol' hug back.
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1: And from our Moving Moment to our painful moment of the day.
2: Uh-oh.
1: One of my most favorite things to do is shower. Okay. I think showering is just, just that water turns on, you get in there, a little bit steam going on.
2: Single shower head in your shower?
1: Single
2: shower.
1: I got two.
2: Okay.
1: But I only use one.
2: Okay.
1: And my wife yesterday when I got home, my wife Kinsey had had a plumber there.
2: Uh-oh.
1: I'm like, what's going on? What's the plumber here? And she goes, we're having some issues with like temperature of the water. And, you know, the kids are complaining that maybe that something's wrong with their sink or whatever. So he was there taking care of stuff.
2: Okay.
1: And in passing, I heard my wife go, hey, do you mind turning up the pressure a little bit on our shower?
2: Okay.
1: She wanted a little extra.
2: I love water. I love some good water pressure.
1: Now, I get it. And there's a perfect happy medium, you know?
2: Yeah.
1: And I felt like our water pressure was fine.
2: Uh-oh.
1: But Kinsey wanted a little extra. And I don't know if this plumber was one of those One Wish Willows from Obsession. And my wife wished for more power. Because normally, when I would get into the shower, it would be... It was this song in my head. You know?
2: Yeah.
1: 1,000 miles in my head playing with the shower hitting my body. That's what was going on in my head.
2: I'm closing my eyes right now.
1: Why when I got in the shower and the water hit my back, it felt like this? Why did it feel like my back was getting power washed and my skin was peeling off?
3: Oh, I love that though.
1: Kelly, no.
2: Kelly, I'm telling you. I love that.
1: In fact,
5: a massage.
1: It hit me so hard that I turned around instinctively because I felt like somebody was punching me.
3: Oh, it's like the water torture with the fire hose?
1: Yeah, and I turned around and it hurt.
5: Yeah.
1: Al. Wow. You know what I'm talking about, Justin?
2: Mm-hmm.
1: Trey? It hurt.
3: We imagine
1: my Baja California, Mexico.
2: So, is it more of a single stream,
1: it looked the same as it did before?
2: It looks the same.
1: It just hurt.
2: You just got to get used to that, buddy.
1: It felt like there was 1,000 bidets.
3: It's like a massage.
1: My back.
2: I'm sorry.
5: Death by 1,000
2: bidets. That sounds like heaven to me.
1: No,
6: yeah, it does.
1: Does anybody want to come try this before I call the plumber?
3: I'll be honest. My daddy did that one time when I moved in. My shower pressure wasn't a lot, so he just took off the cap and took out the washer or something.
2: Mm.
3: And when I turned it on, it knocked me back against the wall. It was so harsh.
1: It was a whole thing. But
3: it is painful. That's true.
1: Probably the cleanest I've been in 10 years.
3: Good. Man.
5: You are power washed. Your pores were stripped clean.
2: Exfoliates you all, without the loofah.
1: Kinsey goes, it can't be that bad. You're just being a guy and complaining. And she got in. And she was in pain,
5: too. She agreed.
7: Those germs are in Mexico now.
1: Yeah, those germs are far gone. Yeah. And I think it costs more, right? Because it's coming out faster.
2: No, I don't think so.
1: I think my water bill is probably going to go a little bit.
2: Mm-hmm.
1: I don't know. We got to look that science up. So
2: I think you can recycle your shower water too. So
1: what? Is there a way?
2: Yeah, I think.
1: I would do it if
2: you can loop it around and just don't be in the shower.
1: No, what if we created a filtration system that just creates like a fountain, like.
5: Yeah, because aren't you also one of those that brushes your teeth in the shower?
6: Yeah.
1: Oh, yeah.
5: Yeah, so don't count
3: your teeth out. I
1: love drooling all over myself. All right. We got $1,000 potentially to give away. 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
8: Everything's off the roadway, a little congested. Southbound 75 heading up White Oak Mountain, mile marker 16 to be exact, just a minor accident on the shoulder. Southbound 75 leaving Bradley County, heading up White Oak Mountain. Watch out for blue lights. Everywhere else, you're looking okay.
9: Partly cloudy this morning with areas of dense fog, then becoming partly sunny today with the chance for an isolated storm. High temperatures near 80. Tonight, cooler and less humid with low temperatures in the mid to upper 50s. Wednesday, mostly sunny with high temps in the lower 80s. From the Storm Track 9 Weather Center, I'm meteorologist Olivia Glass.
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3: 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That's what Jasmine did. Hi, Jasmine.
4: Hi.
3: How you doing this morning?
4: Good. How are you?
3: Doing great. What you got going on right now?
4: Well, just at work.
3: What do you do for work?
4: I work in construction.
3: Oh, yeah.
5: Really?
6: That's cool.
5: What do you build?
4: Just a little. We just do like ground stuff.
5: Okay. All right.
3: Okay. Construction now, all that stuff.
5: I can appreciate a woman in construction. I
3: Jasmine
5: appreciate that.
3: Busy, yeah. Busy, yeah. Busy, because they're building a bunch of stuff. All right, Jasmine, well, you got a chance here to win some money. We got $1,000 up for grabs. Here's how the game works. You have 60 seconds to answer 10 trivia questions. They're already predetermined. You can answer each one, but if you don't know the answer right away, you go ahead and pass on it if you don't know it at that moment. If you pass, that question will be asked again at the end. You may correct your answers quickly, otherwise we're going to go ahead and lock those in, and you will win $10 per correct answer or $1,000 if you get all 10 right. And your 60 seconds, that counter will not start until Kelly Raspberry finishes the first question, okay?
4: Okay.
3: All right. Jasmine is ready to play, Kelly.
6: I'm ready to read.
3: Game time.
6: I'm ready to read questions.
3: Go ahead.
6: All right, good luck, Jasmine. I hope you win $1,000. We haven't given it away in a minute, so this will be really exciting. No pressure. What Disney movie is about a Polynesian teenager who is chosen by the ocean to return a mystical relic?
4: Pass.
6: What sport uses a shuttlecock?
4: Pickleball.
6: What is the name of Amazon's ebook reader?
4: Pass.
6: Which bird is often associated with delivering babies?
4: Pelican.
6: What is the study of stars and planets called?
4: Pass.
6: What country is famous for tulips and windmills?
4: Pass.
6: The angles of a triangle add up to what number?
4: 180.
6: Mike Tyson was in what 2009 hit movie that starred Bradley Cooper? Hello? Are you there?
3: She's thinking.
6: Oh, hello?
3: Oh.
5: Man, I get it. Pressure.
3: She hung up.
7: She didn't know anything.
6: Oh,
5: you're kidding.
6: No, she hung up.
7: She said pass.
6: Bless her heart.
7: Pass. I don't know, pass.
6: Oh, bless her
3: Jasmine.
6: Heart. Are we sure she hung up? It wasn't maybe, a great round.
8: Yeah, did she hang up or did it get
6: maybe
8: the
6: we
8: connection?
6: Lost her.
3: She hung up.
6: Oh, no. Bless her heart.
7: She was passing on a lot.
6: Oh, straight back.
8: Put her back.
5: I feel bad.
8: I know that was an accident.
6: What? I get it.
5: I do too.
6: You get it.
5: You don't know
6: nobody's
5: how many times
6: judging you.
5: Right. I've wanted to walk out of these doors when I have a bad whatever.
8: I don't blame her. There's so many times that I wish I could just disappear.
9: Yeah. Yeah. After I did that SpongeBob thing earlier, I won't. I really almost went home.
3: You know what? You were such a good sport for that, though.
6: It was not going well for Jasmine. She would have won $10 at that point.
5: Yeah. Okay. Well, can we do it with among us?
3: I wouldn't have done no.
10: Oh.
6: What happened?
10: She just forwarded me to voicemail.
3: Yeah, she hung up.
7: She's like,
6: Jasmine, get me out of here. Sorry.
7: Listen, I have her email, though. We can still get her.
3: And I'll be honest,
7: cash.
3: That was a tough one.
5: I do, too. That was,
6: after my humiliation on Wheel of Fortune, I could not watch Wheel of Fortune for years. I hope she doesn't feel that way about our show.
5: No, I hope she doesn't stop listening.
6: Because it was a negative association.
3: Listen.
8: No, it's trivia. Trivia is...
5: Trivia's hard.
6: Sometimes you go blank.
5: When that clock is ticking.
9: My family auditioned for Family Feud, and it was one of our worst memories as a family ever.
3: Right. Oh, that would have been so... I would have loved to have seen your family on Family Feud.
9: It was the most chaotic thing ever. Hard.
6: Well, Jasmine, here we
9: every member of my family chose.
6: We need to go through the answers,
3: yeah,
6: right?
3: Yeah, I mean, we played them.
6: So, the Disney movie with the Polynesian teenager, which is about to come out with The Rock.
3: Right. The live-action Moana.
6: The live-action Moana. Yeah. A shuttlecock. This is hard.
10: I know it.
3: Is that
10: badminton?
6: Well, he didn't. Yes, it's badminton.
3: That is a fun sport, though. And the thing's called a birdie, right?
10: What's it called?
3: The birdie.
10: A shuttlecock.
6: She said those something things. Else.
10: Happy
6: she
10: Pride.
5: She said pickleball.
3: She said pickleball. She was close. It was a close.
6: The name of Amazon's ebook reader is a Kindle.
8: Kindle.
6: Mm-hmm. The bird that brings babies is a stork, not a pelican. Studying stars and planets.
10: Astrology. We all said
5: astrology.
10: Star signs.
6: Tulips and windmills are from the Netherlands.
5: I would have been.
6: She did get the angles of a triangle. 180.
3: 180.
6: Boom. Got that.
5: Yeah.
6: 2009 movie Mike Tyson was in with Bradley Cooper as The Hangover, and we didn't get to the last two questions, so we'll just roll those over into another contest.
3: And Jasmine, if you're still listening, we
6: bless
3: love
6: your heart,
3: you.
6: Honey,
3: it is absolutely
6: we get
3: okay.
6: It.
3: No
8: it's okay. You can
6: have all been there.
8: You can look up the time that we played trivia on this show, and I legitimately started crying.
3: Uh-huh. Yeah, Anna has anxiety attacks.
8: Full on anxiety attack and burst into tears live on the air because I was so panicked.
3: In fact, Kelly, get some trivia questions. Let's play Dirty 30 with it. No, just
8: thankfully,
6: we should have made her do it just then. Missed an opportunity.
8: Ah, yikes.
10: I kind of like the move of being like, you know what? I don't want to play anymore.
3: I respect it.
10: She said, never mind, click.
5: That's like they call an Irish goodbye, right? You just leave.
9: Without saying anything.
3: It's what Justin and I do on Fortnite when we're not playing well. We just stop playing. We just turn off the console. It's over.
10: Don't even say goodbye.
3: It's all good. Yeah. All right. Well, we'll play again in less than 1 hour, but we'll go ahead and shift gears here and get our love expert in here to help you out with any issues you got going on in your life. We call it...
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3: And you could write her at loveletterstokelly.com. Podcast drop every Wednesday. Dear Kelly, you are the love expert.
6: I am.
3: KK writes, I've been with my boyfriend for approximately 6 years. We've been living together for the past 3. We have a rocky history that will take too long for me to explain to you. But just know that I love him and I want to be with him for the rest of my life. I think he's the smartest, sexiest person I've ever known.
6: Mm.
3: The thing is, though, he wants kids. I used to be indifferent towards the idea, leaning towards wanting to be child-free, but the more he would talk about his future kids and how he wanted to raise them, the more it stressed me out. It confirmed for me that I did, in fact, not want to be birthing children or have that sort of commitment in my life. I can barely take care of myself, so please don't put another person's life on me. Well, 2 days ago, we were talking, and I told him again that I don't want kids and that he does. It makes us incompatible. The only option is to break up. So I did. I broke up with him, but I didn't want to. I want to be with him forever. But I know that it would be selfish of me to hold him back from having kids. Yeah. But the thing is, I don't know if he took me seriously. Nothing has changed. We're still living together. We're acting the same. And I'm not going to bring it up to him again because, like I said, I don't want to break up. Does this make sense? Please tell me how to navigate this. Thank you, KK.
6: No, I think the loving thing is to let him go and let him go find someone that he can have those things with. If you're, dead set.
3: He really did.
6: Because,
3: love
6: we talk to people all the time that they both, change their minds, and that's fine. But what if you don't?
5: Right.
6: And then that could cause a lot of friction down the road. So I would start, taking the steps to not be living together if that's going
5: to
6: be the case.
5: The
6: I'm sorry. But it is a very loving thing. And this is like the script for a movie.
8: Yeah.
6: Put your, get your juices flowing and start writing a screenplay, girl.
5: Yeah.
6: And work it out on paper because it's hard what you're doing. But I think ultimately,
5: that's the conversation. I think I said this on the air before. This conversation Dr. Girlfriend and I had before she broke up with me on the air. I had this conversation.
8: On the air specifically.
5: Like, I don't want to have kids. And this was 4 or 5 years into the relationship, and I had that conversation. So
6: she was young.
3: And she wanted them.
5: I know she wanted. She's about a Cuban family. They want kids and all that kind of stuff. So I had a conversation. So,
6: but you said you would consider having one.
3: Right. And kept her.
5: I did.
6: Because Al strung it along.
3: Yeah.
6: Didn't want to break up with her, knowing he didn't want more kids.
5: But I knew, 5 years in, she's got to start making decisions for the future, blah, blah, blah.
3: And you're right. You did say it is selfish. But you love them.
6: But not wanting to have kids is okay.
3: Absolutely
6: okay. It doesn't make you a bad person.
3: No. That is absolutely
6: fine. But don't marry someone
3: that does.
6: That really wants it. It's that's right. tough.
3: Especially right. if they're talking about the future right. and they're really yeah. looking in.
8: And it's an important conversation to have.
3: 100%.
6: But you gotta move out. That's mm-hmm. you gotta start putting the wheels in motion.
3: Yeah. Sorry you're going through that, KK.
5: Yep.
11: Love letters to Kelly.
5: You're the love expert.
6: I am.
5: Now, I'm having a contest within myself right here, Kelly. I have written down a word that I think you're going to use in your response to this letter. And I hope that I'm...
3: Can I see the word?
6: Is it no?
5: Sure.
6: Is it stupid?
3: Okay. I'm so excited for this.
6: Dear Kelly, stupid's not a nice word, children. That's not a nice word to use.
5: Dear Kelly, you're the love expert.
6: I am.
5: I've listened to your advice in the show for many years. I'm 44, recently divorced from a bad relationship, and I've dealt with it alone for many months. 6, to be exact, by choice. I haven't gone out. I haven't dated. Nothing. The desire just isn't there. Understandably, so coming from the toxicity that I endured, I recently entertained the idea of finding comfort in my previous ex-husband, whom I share a daughter with. We were married for 12 years, so we're comfortable with one another. We don't want a relationship, but we give each other what we both need from time to time. Mm. When we're together, we hold each other lovingly. We have a respect, but also an understanding. He feels that part of me that craves affection when he holds me, and it feels good.
6: Oh, yeah.
5: It just seems like two mature adults acting like a couple for a few hours and then going on about our lives. Is this weird? Are we playing with fire here? We also co-parent our teenage daughter, but she has no idea. Can you imagine the ooh we would get? I mean, what's your opinion, Kelly? Is this healthy? I'm just scared to date again, but we find comfort in one another. That is from Rose.
6: I don't know what word you're thinking I'm going to use, but here's the problem is you are going to get emotionally involved and you're going to want him back. And he's going to be like, wait, I like the arrangement we got. And then you're going to get your heart broken again. Mm. So I would say stop going. I don't know what word I'm supposed to use.
5: No, you're not supposed to use anything. You just go.
6: But I mean, and plus, you know, if your teenager does find out about it and thinks maybe there's a chance mommy and daddy are getting back together, you're setting the teenager up for disappointment again. So my advice, you're not going to take it, is to stop crawling in his bed. But you're not going to take it because I know. Because it feels too good. And she wants to be held and she wants to be loved, but she's scared to put herself out there and have somebody else see her naked. Because that's the one that's seen her. And all, you know, so that's the thing. But women, it's just, we try to be cavalier about it. Oh, it's just sex. I can do it. Parts is parts. We got this. But no, we can't help it. We end up falling back in love and making ourselves vulnerable again. And he's just like, hey, I don't have to even work for this. I don't even have, he didn't have to put any effort because you're just giving it to him. So the reasons you divorced him are still there. Those haven't changed. Now, can divorced couples get back together? Yes, Anna, they can.
8: Yes, they can.
6: But
8: shout out to my parents.
6: It usually takes a while where you go live separate lives, get out there, improve in the areas where you both fell short, and maybe realize we were meant to be together. Yeah. But you're clouding that part of your development as a human being with sex.
3: Yeah,
6: you're clouding all that because all that feels good. It doesn't it's just putting a Band-Aid on why you got divorced. What was my word?
5: You danced all around it, Kelly. The word was horny.
6: Oh.
3: I didn't want to say it.
8: But the idea was
3: there. But that was the word.
5: Danced all around it.
3: Yeah, she was there. She was there for it.
8: But she was dancing around the word horny when she was talking about my parents.
6: Yes.
3: Save that.
6: I hope your mom is listening now.
5: They listen.
3: What's up, Mrs. Castañeda?
5: That is a rotisserie shirt.
10: That's how Anna got here. Okay?
8: It's true, but it is true. My parents got divorced and they got back together. That's what Kelly was
3: alluding to. I thought you were going
8: to
3: say, it's true, my parents were.
5: Never said that word in my parents in the same sentence.
3: That's hilarious. If you want to write a love expert, loveletterskelly.com is where you can do that. But coming up here in 10 minutes, we got Kelly Raspberry's Entertainment Report. What you got?
6: Taylor Swift ended all the rumors and speculation. That's for my Bravo fans.
5: Oh, okay.
6: They know what I'm talking about. 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
12: 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I just want to be right
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14: Watch out for construction. That's why it's so slow. Southbound 75 right around Rocky Face. Watch out for construction. Southbound 75 around Rocky Face. Everywhere else, you're looking okay this morning.
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3: Kelly's Entertainment Report.
4: All right, big news in the entertainment world. Kelly Raspberry, go ahead.
3: Well, I'll get to, I don't know what you're specifically talking about. I have an idea of what you're talking about, but real quick
4: we'll get to it.
3: Well, first of all, you got to know it's game one of the Stanley Cup Finals, and a lot of people are bandwagon hockey fans, but a lot of us have come to it thanks to, you know, television, romance, dramedies, and Gary Graham. So the Carolina Hurricanes are hosting the Vegas Golden Knights.
4: I think Vegas is going to win it.
3: Do you?
5: I'm going to go with them since Flavor Flav is a fan.
3: I'm going to pull for Carolina Hurricanes for obvious reasons. I'm from South Carolina, even though they are based in North Carolina, but still, it counts. And we've also got the 8th season premiere of Love Island on Peacock. I think a little bit later this morning, we're going to talk about our
6: fantasy thing.
3: Yes, so there's that. Now, here's the big news. Taylor Swift, I'm guessing this is what you were talking about, JC. She ended all the speculation. She has recorded a song for the Toy Story 5 soundtrack after all the Easter eggs dropped with the billboards and the clouds and her wearing certain color outfits. Now, the movie comes out June 19th. We do not have to wait that long to hear her song. Taylor made the announcement on her Instagram last night, posted a photo. She's lying on her belly in the grass looking up at the camera. I don't know what that has to do with the movie. There's tulips everywhere. Yeah. But she captioned it, "You knew it. My new original song, I Knew It, I Knew You, for Disney and Pixar's Toy Story 5, will be yours on June 5th. That's this Friday. She said, "I've always dreamed of getting to write for these characters who I've adored since I was a five-year-old kid watching the first Toy Story movie. I fell instantly in love with Toy Story 5 when I was lucky enough to see it in its early stages, and I wrote this song as soon as I got home from screening. Sometimes you just know, right? You can pre-order now, exclusively on my site, and catch Toy Story 5 in theaters June 19th.
6: I cannot wait to hear my new favorite song.
3: It is an original country song co-wrote with Jack Antonoff, who did not help her with The Life of a Showgirl, right? But now they're back together for this. It's inspired by cowgirl Jessie. A lot of people think that Taylor has a great shot at winning an Oscar for this one.
6: I don't even know what else is out there.
3: It's like I would say she does.
5: It's like announcing the song of the summer before summer.
3: And that would actually, if she does win, put her 3/4 of the way to her EGOT because she's got 14 Grammys. Check. We looked it up. She does have an Emmy.
4: Oh.
3: Outstanding Creative Achievement in Interactive Media.
6: Yes, she
3: for
6: should.
3: Her Amex Unstaged Taylor Swift experience. So she got the check Emmy. For the E. So, E.G., she can get the O for Oscar if the Toy Story song, and then she'll just have to figure out how to get the T.
5: Yeah, shout out.
7: I'll tell you this. You got a friend in me. That song didn't win an Oscar.
6: Really?
3: Mm-mm. What did against it?
7: I don't know.
3: Well, you can look that up while I do this. Blake Lively and Justin Baldoni, they were back in court yesterday. Well, their lawyers were back in court. Well, Judge Lyman, he wanted them to address the damages now that she is seeking. Because remember, Justin, he filed a $400 million defamation lawsuit against Blake, which ended up being dismissed by the judge because of some loophole that she filed in California and she was contract, whatever. And now Blake wants Justin to cover all of her legal fees and costs from the case tripled.
4: Tripled
3: because of that law in California. Basically, it was written like if somebody sues their boss or something for sexual harassment and they turn around and retaliate with a lawsuit and they lose, you get triple damages.
6: Oh, wow.
3: So that's what she's suing under.
4: Whoa.
3: Anyway, they were supposed to, remember, be in court May 18th. We were finally going to get them in court after Judge Lyman threw out 10 of her 13 claims against Justin. And, of course, Team Justin said she just didn't want to get up there and have to testify under oath and be exposed for all the exaggerations that she's made. So they did a settlement. Neither one of them got anything in the settlement financially, but both sides were claiming victory. And what we've learned is combined, I guess somebody that knows how these things work, together they each spent combined $60 million in legal fees. So she, let's say she gets half of, so let's say hers was 30.
5: Triple.
3: So she wants $90 million back in attorney's fees plus punitive damages done to her reputation. Anyway, we'll see how that ends up.
7: I found the song. It was Pocahontas' Colors of the Wind.
3: Speaking of, that's interesting. I have that in the story because, you know, the live action Moana is set to be released July 10th. We've got Dwayne Johnson coming to life as Maui. But it looks like Disney is considering doing a live action Pocahontas.
7: What
3: a coincidence. Right?
7: I love that.
3: It's 1995. That's the year. Nothing's been confirmed at all. But the movie won 2 Oscars, including the Song of the Year. And even though it won the Oscars, it was pretty heavily criticized for its historical inaccuracies.
6: Mm-hmm.
3: Would they clear them up in the live action remake? Absolutely not, because Disney's story is way more
4: family friendly.
3: Mm-hmm. Well, it's more romantic, but, you know, it didn't happen the way, you know, Pocahontas and John Smith did not end up together.
7: They didn't?
3: No.
4: Spoiler alert.
7: What happened?
3: I'll tell you. Well, first of all, she was about... I looked it up because I was like, I remember it was about their relationship wasn't real. She would have been about 10 or 11 years old, and he would have been 27.
6: Whoa. Ew.
3: Still, I mean, back then.
4: Nah, man.
3: Child brides back then, but there was no romance between them. He was a mercenary. She was a child. In the movie, she marries John, even though this other really aggressive warrior in the tribe wants to marry her. Mm. In real life, she actually married that warrior.
8: Oh. The dude with the ponytail.
3: But then... You know, John Smith went back to England, whatever. They never lived happily ever after. She was later taken hostage by English colonists, held for ransom, and forced into marrying this other Englishman named John Rolfe. So that's real life.
4: I don't Disney. Like that.
7: Poor Pocahontas.
3: Yeah.
7: All the colors.
3: Right?
5: Never let the truth come in the way of a good story, though.
7: Have you ever heard the wolf cry to the blue corn moon? And ask the bobcat why he grins.
3: You remember who sang it?
7: I know Melissa McCarthy sang it.
3: Vanessa Williams, wasn't it? Wasn't it Vanessa Williams?
4: Melissa McCarthy?
7: I don't know. She sang it on like Jimmy
4: from
7: Fallon.
4: From Bridesmaids?
7: Yeah, she sang it on Jimmy Fallon.
4: But not for the move.
7: No.
4: Oh, okay. Huh.
3: So just 2 weeks ago, I guess, Kendall Jenner, Jacob Elordi, they were vacationing in Hawaii.
6: Right.
3: Y'all saw that. Now they've taken their romance to Japan. They stopped slurping their ramen to pose for a picture in the restaurant. It was Udon Shin in Tokyo. And, of course, they posted it on their social media. Thank you so much for visiting our store with this crying, you know, like crying happy tears emoji and a heart.
4: Aww.
3: And sources say that Kendall didn't really expect to fall for him so hard, so fast. But Hawaii, like, flipped the switch for her. And she really loves it. You have to be accepted by her inner circle. And her inner circle loves Jacob. So
6: I mean, yeah.
3: It's just getting stronger. I'm rooting for those two.
5: Take them to Hawaii, guys.
3: Yeah, I like them. Anyway, that's today's entertainment report.
4: Thank you, Kelly Raspberry. This morning, sponsored by Ro.co.
7: Yeah, last year I wanted to cry. I saw a video of the back of my head. And I saw scalp, skin. 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
9: 27 northbound, just past Sequoia. Watch out for blue lights. We got an accident there. Minor, that's according to the Sheriff's Department. Northbound 27, just past Sequoia. Why is it slow? Southbound 75 around Rocky Face again today. Construction. Yeah, construction. 75 southbound around Rocky Face.
10: partly cloudy this morning with areas of dense fog, then becoming partly sunny today with a chance for an isolated storm. High temperatures near 80. Tonight's cooler and less humid with low temperatures in the mid to upper 50s. Wednesday, mostly sunny with high temps in the lower 80s. From the Storm Track 9 Weather Center, I'm meteorologist Olivia Glass.
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2: Good morning, Kelly.
3: Oh, man, let me tell you about going good to gone. So a friend hooked me up with one of their friends trying to play matchmaker.
2: Yeah.
3: We had such a good first date, hot and heavy, very excited for date number two. Got a
4: Hold on one second.
3: For him.
2: When you say hot and heavy, that means there was making out?
3: There were things.
5: Yeah. I think that's exactly
0: what hot and heavy mean to you, yeah. JC?
2: Well, sometimes
0: lifting at the gym?
2: Yeah.
0: I mean, what
2: I was thinking maybe it was a summer date and it was just hot outside.
5: She was carrying something heavy.
2: All right, continue, Kelly.
3: How two people decide to burn calories is their choice.
0: There you go.
5: Enough said.
2: I like you already, Kelly. Go ahead.
5: Said.
3: All of to say, we get lined up for date number two. He's on his way to come pick me up. Never shows up.
2: What?
3: So, of course, I'm worried. I call my friend who had set us up, and I get a call the next day that he had been in a car accident on the way to pick me up. He was totally fine, but in that car accident, he said that God told him he needed to go back to his ex-girlfriend. And so he got out of that car accident, and I never heard from him again.
0: Wow.
6: Man. That is
2: what?
6: Maybe divine intervention.
5: He figured that was a sign of some sort.
0: The Lord works in mysterious ways.
3: Intervention.
0: Yeah.
3: It sure does, doesn't it?
5: Wow.
0: Man. Well, you know, maybe he thought if my life was going to end today,
4: who do I want to be
0: making
4: with?
0: Amends? Mm-hmm. I don't know.
4: Yeah. Yeah.
3: I was not the forefront of that coming
0: you
3: to.
0: You weren't the first thought that came to his mind as his life flashed before his eyes.
3: And so,
2: I'm Team Kelly on this one. I hate this guy.
0: Why do you hate him?
3: I could have at least gotten the courtesy call from
0: that's
3: him.
0: True.
5: That's true.
0: That's true. That was not very gentlemanly.
6: Yeah he ghosted
3: not
6: you.
3: Not very gentlemanly.
6: He was close to being a ghost.
3: I wish him all of the best. Everything worked out just fine for me.
0: Yeah.
3: And I'm hoping everything worked out just fine for him. And I told my friend, don't ever play matchmaker again.
2: Okay. But you haven't gotten curious to go see if he's still with that ex?
3: I couldn't tell you. This was such a long time ago, and I am happily married and moved on. I should ask my friend, though.
2: Yeah.
3: She was my maid of honor. I should ask her.
0: Just out of curiosity. Yeah,
2: just make sure.
6: Hey, remember that one guy?
3: Like, whatever happened to that guy?
2: Because I'd prefer for you to be happy and for him to be kind of happy.
0: Oh, what?
2: Again, I'm Team Kelly.
3: Yes, thank you. Thank you, guys. You have a wonderful day.
5: You
3: First
5: too.
3: Time caller, long time listener.
0: Thank you.
2: Well, we love you, Kelly. Have a great day. Bye.
3: Bye-bye.
0: Share your worst date ever story.
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2: Lots of dates are going to be happening on Love Island. That premieres tonight. I've never watched, but I think we're all going to start watching because it's time for our fantasy draft.
6: I got a text. Okay, so this is what we're doing. Audrey's a huge Love Island fanatic,
8: uh-huh.
6: right?
8: You've every watched... season of every country. I've
6: every
8: seen.
6: Season.
2: What season are we on?
6: Eight of USA.
2: Eight.
6: So this is Love Island USA. There we go. Got a text. And I got onto it last season. So this year, we're going to do a fantasy league amongst us.
8: Mm-hmm.
6: I tried to use the app that I used for my Big Brother fantasy league, but they didn't have Love Island. So Audrey and I figured out a way to create our own league.
8: Mm-hmm, because there's six of us, and there are also six guys and six girls that start off in the villa. But what happens is they bring in bombshells throughout the time, so they can get kicked off and replaced with a bombshell at any point.
5: Oh,
8: but what we're going to do is we're going to follow a guy and a girl, and whoever gets the farthest into the season, wins.
9: What do we win?
8: We'll decide
2: bragging
8: that later.
2: Rights?
6: Yeah, we'll figure that out later. But yes,
10: breakfast. We always get breakfast.
5: breakfast is a good one.
6: Good.
5: Our own island.
6: Yeah, breakfast is good. So we have all of the contestants. We have a girls and a guys. So we're each going to draw one of each, and that's your team, and that's who you're rooting for. It premieres tonight, so we don't know anything about these people. So you could end up getting somebody that, like, gets kicked off tomorrow. You could get somebody that makes it to the very, very, very end.
8: I have their bios pulled up, so I'll give you a brief little synopsis of them. It's only a couple sentences.
6: Okay.
8: And you reveal yours.
6: So should I start since I have them?
5: Sure. Yeah,
8: yes, Anna.
6: I saw that written. So I'm going to draw one guy and one girl.
5: Okay, for whom?
6: For
5: you.
6: For
5: myself. For yourself. Okay.
6: For my
2: Anna.
6: Girl
2: okay.
6: is... Kinsey.
2: Oh. That's the one I wanted.
8: Is she the nurse?
6: Oh,
8: yes.
6: we have a clip of Kinsey, actually. She's a little bit crazy.
11: I feel all of this excitement in my veins. Like it's pumping.
8: Yes.
4: I'm Kenzie. I'm 24. I'm a nurse from Kennesaw, Georgia. I literally just graduated the day before getting here at Kennesaw State University. Yes! I graduated from their nursing school.
7: I can't believe you got her.
4: I'm also a nanny. These two little cute girls.
9: I eat them up. I love them. They're just cute little babies, you know?
4: I used to be a competitive dancer, so every morning I wake up, literally do my split. Like, it gets rid of so much stress. If you just express that groin and lay, you will feel amazing. Do it right now. Really do feel like I'm this big lover girl inside. My parents are still in love, and it's beautiful how their marriage has grown. It's been 30 years. I want that kind of love. I was in love once, but I've been single now for a year and a half. I'm so starving for some boys.
2: Is there a guy named JC on the show?
6: No, that'd but maybe there'll be a bombshell. But anyway, Kinsey's my girl, and my boy is Gabriel.
5: Okay. Oh,
6: he's hot. He's hot.
8: He's so hot.
6: So that's my fantasy team.
12: Tell us about Gabriel, Audrey.
8: Oh, right. Gabriel, actually, is a model and DJ from Miami. Oh, he said in a promo video he's heading to the villa to, quote, bring the Brazilian fire.
2: Oh, he's Brazilian.
8: As far as his love language, making out.
6: Let's go.
5: Shout out.
2: Is that a love language?
5: Yeah.
2: Touch, I guess, yeah.
6: All right, Justin, you're next.
12: My girl is... Anaya.
6: Anaya. Yeah.
13: That's the basketball player's daughter, right?
6: Yeah, Anaya Harvey, I believe.
2: Oh.
8: Anaya is headed to Fiji from Tyrone, Georgia. She graduated from Florida Atlantic University with a business marketing degree. She also played volleyball while at school. Yep, her dad's an NBA player, Donnell Harvey, whose career included stints with the Mavs and the Nuggets.
2: Okay.
12: Nice. Ooh, okay.
5: All right.
12: And then my guy is... I got Bryce!
6: Nice.
2: Oh, the blonde dude.
6: He's hot.
8: He's a DJ, right?
12: Yeah, he's a DJ.
13: Slash handyman.
6: Awesome.
12: Good. Love my pairing. So
6: all right, Audrey, who do you have?
8: I'm nervous. Okay, this is my girl, Melanie.
6: Melanie.
8: I think Melanie's the sleeper here. I know nothing about her.
5: So we're doing a Love Island draft.
8: And mine is, my guy is Casey.
6: Casey, all right.
8: I would not be surprised if these two couple up.
6: All right.
2: Melanie's the one that has the bikini store.
6: Mm-hmm. Let's go. Okay, right. JC, your Love Island fantasy team.
2: Are we able to trade?
6: That'll get too complicated.
8: Yeah, don't do all that.
2: I got Beatrice.
6: Beatrice.
2: Right?
8: With a Z at the end, right?
2: Yes.
6: Okay.
13: Oh, she's the Paralympian, maybe?
8: Yes, she is.
6: Oh, nice.
2: I like her.
13: I'm surprised.
5: Yeah, you knew something.
8: From San Diego.
13: I need to get my memory checked. Yeah. I'm doing pretty good.
2: She's from San Diego.
8: She was born without a fibula in her right leg, which resulted in the limb being amputated below the knee.
2: Okay. And my dude... I don't know about this picture because he has like a creepy mustache, but Zach.
6: Okay, Beatrice and Zach.
8: Mm-hmm.
2: All right.
12: What about Zach, Audrey?
8: I'm trying to find Zach.
12: Oh.
6: There's not a lot on
2: Zach is from Birmingham, England, and already has a family connection to the franchise.
5: Oh, look at that.
8: And
5: you're British.
2: He is the former, he's the brother of former contestant Charlie.
8: He said he wanted to see if he could, quote, do better on the show than his brother.
2: So I got a British man.
6: You got the British guy.
2: Oh, he's going to have the accent.
6: That's pretty good.
2: He's going to get all the birds.
5: All right, I'm next. I have Sean.
6: Sean.
5: Okay, tell me about Sean, Audrey.
8: Sean is a police officer. He said in the promo video he's looking for someone, quote, thoughtful. He's also a dad to a son who was born in 2024.
2: He's a
6: toddler.
8: A papacito.
2: A papa?
5: And for my girl, I have Trinity.
6: Trinity.
13: Remember her.
12: She's gorgeous.
8: Oh, she is gorgeous, Al. You would like Trinity.
5: Okay, good.
8: She's a model, and she said in her promo video she wants a, quote, fresh start in the dating world since she comes from a small town.
5: Well, I'm here
8: she's
5: for you, looking girl.
13: She has no occupation.
5: I'm here for you, girl.
13: I don't know why I'm shaking it up. There's literally one choice left. Each.
5: Yeah.
8: She's a model.
13: Let me shake.
2: They're all good looking.
13: So my girl is Vasana.
6: Okay, so this is interesting. So she actually has already been kicked off.
8: Yes.
13: What am I doing?
8: But you're getting her replacement.
6: You'll get her replacement, who we'll find out tonight.
13: I'm already out.
12: Why'd she get kicked off?
6: Bad behavior before the show.
5: Wow.
13: She looks like a naughty girl.
12: What'd she do?
6: She used inappropriate language on social media.
12: Oh, she said the N-word? Was it racist? The N-word on social media.
6: From what I heard.
2: Racism is not cool.
13: My guy is sincere.
2: Oh, yeah. Oh, that's cool. That's a cool looking dude.
5: I
13: love his name.
8: Yes, he's track and field athlete who graduated from Miami.
13: Texas, but I thought he went to Texas Tech too. Am I thinking confusing?
5: I don't know. You know.
8: Yes, he did go to Tech as well.
5: There you go. He's a
13: Red Raider. Husband's a Red Raider. Yeah. That was meant to be.
8: That was good. Kelly, he describes himself in the promo video as, quote, cheesy and a chaser.
13: I like a cheesy chaser. A cheesy chaser Red Raider.
6: All right.
2: All right, so we have our Love Island teams.
6: Yes.
13: So girl to be determined. TBD.
2: And
13: TBD.
2: It started when?
6: It starts tonight.
2: Tonight.
6: It's quite the commitment, but Audrey and I will
8: watch it
6: for you.
5: Okay.
6: And it's basically the way that we're going to do it. Whoever's contestant goes the longest wins.
12: Okay. They win. Breakfast.
5: All right, come on, Sean.
2: We are
5: on Trinity.
2: I got the British guy.
6: Yeah, that's a good one.
2: And Beatrice.
8: Yeah, you got good ones.
2: I got good ones. We all got good ones. They're all good looking people.
6: I mean, can't go wrong with Love Island.
2: Come on. Who's the next Rob Rausch, though?
6: You want your shot
2: at $1,000? We had our first ever hang up 1 hour ago. It wasn't going well, but it's okay. We're going to dust them off, get new questions for you, and call you up here in 10 minutes to see if you got what it takes to win $1,000.
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14: Thank goodness that fog is lifting in a lot of places. Be careful. Let's see. Watch out for construction. Southbound 75 at Rocky Face. Construction, it's congested. Southbound heading towards Dalton right there at Rocky Face. More construction in front of you.
15: 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Arby's new chopped brisket and pulled pork barbecue is smoked low and slow for 13 hours. Try one today. Arby's. We have the meats. Tennessee Valley.
16: Partly sunny skies for today with the chance for an isolated storm. High temperatures near 80. Tonight, cooler and less humid with low temperatures in the mid to upper 50s. Wednesday and Thursday should be mostly sunny with high temperatures in the low 80s. From the Storm Track 9 Weather Center, I'm meteorologist Olivia Glass.
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2: No.
3: Hold on.
4: Man, we were doing so good this week, Justin.
5: It's only Tuesday.
4: It's only Tuesday. We're arguing about tape. $1,000 minute brought to you by Good Ranchers for Father's Day. Give him American meat that meets his standards. Let's meet our contestant. Hey, Chris.
6: Hey, how are you guys?
4: Doing great, man. How's your day going so far?
6: Yeah, so far so good. Hopefully it's going to get better.
4: All right. How prone are you to hanging up on people?
6: I will not. I listened to that earlier. I was like, oh, goodness.
7: It was heartbreaking, wasn't it?
4: It was. I kind of vibe with what she did.
8: Yeah.
4: I kind of feel what she was doing. Yeah. I was like, yeah, I would have done the same thing. Well, Chris, what you got going on today, man?
6: Just working.
4: And what do you do? What do you do for work?
6: I'm a project manager.
8: Managing projects. Yeah. I do.
4: So back in school, when you guys had a group project, you're the one that always ended up doing all the work?
6: Yeah. I did most of it, yeah.
4: That's how you turn into a project manager right there.
8: You manage
4: you do all the work. You know how to do it, right?
8: Yeah.
4: All right, well, Chris.
6: Absolutely.
4: Let's go ahead and try to win you some money here, man. Here's how the game works. You got 60 seconds to answer 10 trivia questions. You can answer each one, but if you don't know it at that moment, it's okay to pass on it. However, if you pass on a question, it will be reissued again at the end. You may correct your answers quickly. Otherwise, we're going to go ahead and lock in your answers. And you will get $10 per correct answer or $1,000 if you get all 10 correct. And your 60 seconds actually don't even begin until Kelly Raspberry finishes the first question. That sound fair, Chris?
6: Sounds good.
4: All right, Kelly, it is on you.
7: Is Chris going to be a $1,000 winner? We shall see.
4: Let's go, Chris.
7: Good luck, Chris.
8: Go, Chris, go.
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6: St. Louis, Missouri. Center,
7: tackle, and guard are positions in what sport?
6: Football.
7: What is the name of Homer Simpson's wife?
6: Marge.
7: What Grammy-winning singer's albums are titled 19, 21, 25, and 30?
6: Pass.
7: What is the name of Barbie's boyfriend?
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7: The bite from what can give you Lyme disease?
6: Spider.
7: What 76-year-old actress has been nominated for 21 Oscars?
6: Glenn Close.
7: What Grammy-winning singer's albums are titled 19, 21, 25, and 30?
6: Adele.
4: Got that answer in.
7: All right.
4: Now we go through the answers and see how much money you want, Chris.
7: Mm-hmm. Went back to the one he passed on, so he got them all answered, but did he answer them correctly?
8: Okay.
7: So the mind-body practice, yoga, yes.
8: Got it, buddy.
7: Hardwood, carpet, tile, our flooring, yes.
4: Boom.
7: St. Louis is home of the Gateway Arch, yes. Football is where you find centers, tackles, and guards.
4: Yep.
7: Homer Simpson's wife is Marge.
4: Yep.
7: Here's where we got stuck. The Grammy-winning singer's albums, 19, 21, 25, and 30. He passed, but he went back and guessed. The wild guess at the last second. Adele. And you were right, Chris.
4: Yes.
7: It is Adele. Barbie's boyfriend is Ken. Chevrolet makes the Corvette. Mm-hmm. A bite from what can give you Lyme disease?
4: A tick.
7: He said a spider. Oh. So it's
4: okay. It's okay. We're still doing good.
7: We missed that one. And the 76-year-old actress nominated for 21 Oscars. I think you said Glenn Close.
4: You said Glenn Close.
7: It was Meryl Streep. The two often confused.
8: That would have been my guess.
4: Great guess, though, Chris.
7: You got 8 out of 10.
6: I think that one, I saw her face, and then I guessed Glenn Close.
7: Right? They get confused
8: a lot.
4: You got $80. Pretty well done,
8: Way
4: Chris.
8: Way to go, buddy.
4: You got 8 out of 10 questions correct. Not bad at all.
7: What's that sound?
4: Oh, Chris, I hope you like doing some barbecue action, because you're also getting the Essentials Box from Good Ranchers. You could skip the meat aisle and get pre-trimmed cuts of beef and chicken that make preparing your meals a breeze. And every pack of chicken, steak, and beef is sourced from American farms and ranches. You care about what your family eats, and so do they, Chris. Thank you to Good Ranchers on that one right there. So you got $80 in the Essentials Box. Congratulations, bro.
8: There you go, man.
6: Thank you guys so much. We really appreciate it.
4: No, we appreciate you listening.
6: We listen to you guys every morning on the way to school.
7: Thank you.
4: Give the kids a little shout-out. What's their names?
6: We have Jack, who's 16, Olivia, who's 13, and two twin boys, Bo and Hayes, that are 2.
8: Hayes.
4: Hello, 2-year-old. Well, shout-out to all the kids. Yep. Have fun today at work, man. Enjoy that Essentials Box and your $80. Hang on for us, okay, Chris?
6: Thank y'all.
4: All right.
8: Yes, manage those projects, brother.
4: Yeah. Back to managing projects.
8: Yeah.
4: Boss man right there. Speaking of boss man, he told me to wear our smart shoes today.
7: Oh, did he forget?
4: Yeah. And he told me to wear my leather jacket a couple weeks ago.
7: If his smart shoes worked, he'd remember to wear his smart shoes.
8: I'm a little, I don't know, was I left out of this?
4: No,
8: because last week we were all three supposed to, and the two of us did.
4: We were coordinating.
7: He forgot again?
4: No.
8: I wasn't in on this one.
4: George and I are doing a video together today.
8: And I almost sent, because I was in a hot tub last night, I almost sent another selfie, you know, for the guys.
4: Thirst trap?
8: So yeah, another thirst trap. Yeah.
7: So weird.
8: I know. That's why I didn't. I said, back to back. It's kind of, I need something in between. Yeah.
4: I have been looking for, I was looking forward to the thirst trap picture on Saturday and it never came from Big
8: okay.
4: Al.
8: Okay. I'll go ahead and send it. I'll reissue this this Saturday.
4: Okay. But yeah, you weren't left out. It was just, we had something to do today and he thought wearing our smart shoes would be cute on video. And now I'm.
2: JC, yours are the least horrible.
7: Offensive.
2: Yeah.
3: Why? What color are they?
2: They're just black.
4: They're blue and.
7: Wow, you can't be careful.
4: My rib.
3: Oh, yeah.
8: When I wear mine, because mine are red.
2: Ridiculous.
8: And when I wear mine, people are like, what are those on your feet?
7: They do stand out
8: they
7: quite
8: stand
7: a bit.
8: They
2: look like sleds.
8: I'm okay with it, but, sometimes.
4: If you're wondering what we're talking about, so Nike released these, they're slides, and they're called the Mind 01, I think, or 001
8: I think so.
4: Or something like that, the Minds. And they're supposed to make you smarter.
8: Yeah.
7: It's supposed to
4: something about your feet, connect to your brain.
8: Right.
4: I didn't read any of the instructions. I'm just here.
7: You just put them on.
4: I'm just seeing what happens.
8: I thought it would be cool. I mean, if they're going to make you smarter, I thought I'd give them a head start. I start wearing mine on my head.
4: Right.
8: Closer to my brain.
4: Yeah, but I do like them.
8: No, it didn't work.
9: They're comfortable?
4: Yeah, they're comfortable. Yeah.
9: Most comfortable shoe?
4: No.
7: Are they expensive?
4: They're not cheap. If you get them at retail, they're like $90. But if you get them secondhand, which is because they only release a few, they get pretty expensive.
7: Secondhand,
4: like
2: Serenade.
4: No, like if you go to StockX,
8: like tickets, like people buy them.
7: Implies used.
4: Oh, unused. So if you get them through guys that hoard them,
8: it's like a StubHub for shoes.
4: Yeah, like
9: I saw that they were like $200 online.
4: It depends on what they're going daily.
8: They're worth what somebody's going
4: to
8: pay for them.
4: And it depends on the color and stuff, the color wave.
8: As far as the most comfortable, I would have to say the Hoka, Kelly.
2: I admire that you guys are not afraid to take risks.
4: They look like boats.
2: With your shoes, yeah.
8: The Hoka shoes?
4: Yeah, they look like boats.
8: They do. They're comfortable, though. I'm built for comfort.
9: Are y'all fans of Hey Dudes? My mom and a couple other people love the Hey Dudes.
7: Well, I thought that was more of a college age kind of thing. Older people are wearing them now?
9: My mom's got them. My cousins got them. They all Hey Dudes. And then I was at the mall and they had a whole Hey Dudes store.
7: Yeah.
3: Makes sense.
7: Hey Dudes are popular.
9: They look very light and cushiony. I had some. I thought they were ugly.
7: there goes your Hey Dude sponsorship.
8: Yeah, but I put my good feet insert in my Hokas.
4: I've been strictly Nike since 2020 in hopes that Nike would make me a Nike athlete or Nike radio personality.
7: See, I've never been able to wear a Nike or a Reebok.
4: Really?
7: Something weird on my toes. I don't know. I want to be trendy, and it's like I can't.
4: Because Kinsey's trying to buy me some Sambas, the Adidas, because apparently
3: those are cute.
4: They're in style right now. And I said, no, I'm in a monogamous relationship with my shoe, but since Nike's not endorsing me making me a person.
7: You can be lured away.
8: What's the one that has the word cloud in? Is it
10: On clouds. On cloud? I was about to say, to me, those are the most comfortable, the on clouds.
8: Yeah.
10: I love those.
7: But I got the ones that every time I walk, it's like,
8: Kelly and I can start
7: with I talked to the lady at the store, and she said that was like a bad, it was a design thing, and they don't do that anymore. But I happen to have one of those because, you know, of course I got it at the discount store.
8: I bought some, and they did the same thing. In fact, I've got two or three that make that noise. But years ago, I bought a pair of expensive shoes. They were red again, but they're real expensive. And I love those shoes, but they did that same thing. It sounds like they're wet. You know, that sound that shoes make when you...
4: Yeah, they're tooting.
8: Oh, just like Kelly said. And I couldn't wear them. I finally had to just give it up. Just give them away. I think I gave them away, or maybe I even
7: somebody
8: threw
7: else's
8: them
7: problem.
8: Away.
7: Yeah.
3: Shoe Talk Tuesday.
7: You never know what you're going to get.
9: It's technology for your feet.
4: It really
9: is. Your feet are the most thankless parts of your body. That get you up and going and walking.
3: I know, mine are messed up.
8: I got another part that gets a little thanks.
4: Huh?
8: I got another part of the body that gets a little
9: thanks. Let's see it.
3: The nose.
9: He has little ears. Big guy has little ears.
8: I have very small ears.
4: I don't know, I just...
7: You know what they say.
4: Yeah, you know what they say.
7: Years.
4: Men are next.
11: Wake up, Kid Nation. We are
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4: It's funny to have the conversations we have during a break.
5: It's almost like a whole nother show.
4: Yeah. Audrey was telling us that she did a deep dive with Randy Newman because the whole Taylor Swift new song for Toy Story came out. Mm-hmm. So Audrey started looking at You Got a Friend in Me.
6: And I was like, is there anything else this guy has done that we should know?
4: I mean, it's Randy Newman. And Audrey goes, I found a song you will not believe.
6: The
4: lyrics.
6: You
4: will not believe the lyrics and what this guy's singing about. And Kelly Raspberry right away goes, short people?
7: Short people got no reason. Short people it's got not, no reason to live. Yeah.
4: It's not a nice song.
6: No reason to live. Yeah. Oh, yeah, it's worse.
4: A great song. And it sounds so happy.
6: No. The lyrics get meaner.
4: Yeah, yeah,
8: they're very, very mean.
5: Yeah.
6: This is personal to me, though. Come on.
9: I like the trumpet.
5: Yeah.
4: I got some trip down memory lane.

0: gets worse too. It doesn't
1: it's
0: get
1: nice
0: better.
1: To hear 5'9" Kelly Raspberry singing this song. It is great.
0: Yeah, she feels validated.
1: What is Randy's problem with short people?
0: Someone hurt him.
1: How tall is he?
0: Was this song like just for fun, or was it for a movie or something?
2: I think he's trying to just
3: be facetious.
4: Oh, and then the next part, it goes, they got baby legs, they stand so low, you get to pick them up just to
2: say hello.
4: They got little cars that go beep, beep, beep, beep, beep. They got little voices going peep, peep, peep.
1: How do you know this song?
2: I haven't heard it in decades. It's all coming back to me now.
5: Yeah.
4: They got grubby little fingers and dirty little minds. They're going to get you every time.
1: Wow.
5: I haven't heard
4: this
5: that song
4: Kelly's,
5: in years.
4: This is on Kelly's
2: jam. I'm going to add it to my playlist. Where's my phone?
5: We're going to work out to that one.
0: Yeah, Kelly's going to listen to it on her way home today.
2: I love that song. It's so fun. I forgot about it.
4: Can I actually say something?
1: I feel bad for the short kings out there. You got Randy Newman making fun of that. Then you got that.

0: I don't want no short man song.
1: As the short representative of the room, you know, I'm 5'3 and a half. I would say this is actually very funny.
2: Thank you. To be honest with you. It's not meant to be mean.
1: Yes, it clearly is.
0: If someone released that song today,
3: canceled.
0: It would be canceled.
3: Yeah. Canceled. Yeah, it sounds like it's about little people. Yeah.
1: No, I think it's like either he got cheated on with a short man or his girl was short and she cheated on him. That's what I feel like.
4: There are so many songs that you listen to growing up that you didn't even realize the lyrics that you were singing along to. Yeah. Right? And then you go back and you look at it, you're like, oh my God.
0: Fifth grade me singing I'll Make Love to You by Boyz II Men. Yeah.
5: This is actually, like I said, I just looked it up so it would say better than I could say. It's a satirical protest against prejudice and racism.
0: Oh.
5: He's singing it from the perspective of an ignorant, biased narrator mocking the absurdity of hating someone for a random physical trait they can't control. So it's like I was saying, it's a social commentary, but that AI said it better.
3: Like reverse psychology.
5: But I still love the sound of the song.
0: It's deep.
2: Yeah.
0: It's so happy sounding, but they're like, oh my goodness.
1: But couldn't you say that about anything? Oh, that was just satirical, making fun of other people who do it.
5: He wrote it about nasty little feet, no reason to live. He wrote it that way to expose the illogical and hateful nature of real life bigotry.
0: Oh.
4: When did it? What year is this from?
2: So I should write one. Oh, wow. I should write one called White People. White people got.
4: I'm not going to. What's the next line? I was just asking a hypothetical question.
5: Where are you going to take it?
2: Now, you know what, Kelly? I hadn't written it yet.
3: Why did you choose white people?
0: Yeah.
1: Because
2: I'm black. And nor am I. I wouldn't write one about.
5: We're automatically pitted against each other?
2: Yes, Kelly. Yes, Kelly.
5: Okay.
3: Mm-hmm. Better not say gay people.
4: Happy Pride Month.
0: It's Pride Month. He's respecting.
3: Uh-huh.
4: Mm-hmm.
0: How's your back feeling, Justin?
3: I heard it.
0: How'd you hurt your back, Justin?
4: Are you okay?
3: Celebrating the first day of Pride Month, I hurt my back.
4: Oh, no, that's right.
0: How were you celebrating?
3: I was actually working out. I was, like, doing squats, and I was, like, I'm trying to get a dump truck back there. And I was squatting these 50-pound dumbbells. And I did the workout okay, but whenever I went to go put them down.
2: Hurt yourself?
3: Yes, I put one weight down, and then all the weight lifted or went to the other side of my back.
0: Uh-huh.
3: And then I felt everything tighten up, and it took me 2 minutes just to straighten my back out.
4: It's horrible. Jesse, back pain is the worst.
0: Yes, Al.
2: As the workout king on the show.
0: Thank you.
2: I'm going to be going to the beach in 30 days. Can I? Because I did a little bit of weight. I don't do a lot of weights. I do mostly cardio.
0: Okay.
2: But I did a little bit of weights in the in my workout this morning, mixed in, because I want to be in beach shape in 30 days.
0: Okay.
2: I'm going to the beach. I'm going to be like not naked, but you know,
0: shirt off.
2: Yeah. Okay. So I want to be looking good. Can I actually be stealth? Is that the word?
0: Stellar.
2: Stellar shape. Ripped. In 30 days.
0: Like, could you get a six pack in 30 days?
2: Take a good look at what I'm working with right here.
0: Okay.
2: All right.
0: You want a percentage?
2: Yeah.
0: Like percentage chance.
2: What do I need to do? What kind of chance do I have? 30 days.
0: In 30 days?
2: And I can hit it hard.
0: I'll put you at like 0%.
2: Oh.
1: But you're already sending thirst traps as you are. So why would we all of a sudden need
2: that? I'm going to be walking on the beach by myself.
0: Yeah.
2: So
0: you want to catch ladies' eyes?
2: Yeah, I want to have that body when they have their sunglasses on.
1: Baywatch.
2: They put them down like this.
0: Uh-huh.
2: Take a second look, like, woo! You know what I'm talking about?
0: If you would have given yourself like 90 days, then you got a better shot.
5: You can still make a difference.
0: Yeah, you'll make a dent.
2: Okay, that's all I want to do.
0: Yeah, just
2: a dent. I don't want to have
5: you're
2: a full
5: not
2: on.
5: Do it.
0: You know what they say?
2: Yeah.
0: Abs are made in the
3: kitchen.
2: Oh.
0: That's where it's made.
4: I haven't heard that.
2: I thought you meant Photoshop.
0: No, abs are made in the kitchen. You could do all the crunches you want and do all that stuff, but it's the kitchen.
3: And JC, going back to me, because Big Al just hijacked my conversation.
4: Yeah.
3: What would you suggest as being, you know, the fit king in the studio?
0: To not hurt your back.
3: Yes.
0: I have hurt my back, too. Uh-huh.
3: As someone who wants to be able to walk straight and, you know, stand straight and be able to put on their shoes and socks without pain anymore.
0: You didn't brace for the weight, so you basically put too much on your back. So you got to lift with your legs. Even when you're putting stuff back, you still got to use your legs.
3: Exactly, because after I was doing my squats, I was exhausted, and I thought I still had the energy to put them down, and I didn't.
0: Yeah,
3: so that's whenever it did. But yeah, it's like a high pinch pain sitting down, standing up, twisting, hurts so bad.
4: It's the worst.
3: Anna, you would know because you hurt your back.
4: I've pulled my back a number of times. Yeah. Honestly, what I've done in the past is like right when it happens or like in the few days that follow, you have to rest, like heating pad, Biofreeze on your back, Tylenol, whatever it takes. And then once you feel okay, you need to build that muscle back up.
2: JC, coming
4: so
2: back to me.
4: That's why I've been going to Pilates.
0: Yes, Al.
2: Coming back to me. You are the workout fit king.
0: Okay. Why are you saying that?
2: I'm just trying to build you up so you can build me up.
0: Okay.
2: Now, if I want to focus maybe on one body part, I already have the best shins on the shoulder.
0: Uh-huh.
2: So that I don't need any help with that. But what body part should I mess with? You know, should I try to focus on?
0: I would ask the girls this, but ladies, I think I've read an article. Correct me if I'm wrong.
2: What are y'all looking at?
0: Girls look at our shoulders and arms first.
2: Shoulders and arms.
0: Yeah.
2: Got it. I got two of those. Two of each. Okay, good.
0: I don't know, but
5: it depends on what's protruding the most. If is it your muscular arms or your big beer belly? That's what we're going to focus on, is what's sticking out the most.
4: Well,
5: right?
4: back to Justin.
3: Thank you, Anna. Thank you.
4: Justin, as the gay man on the show and it's Pride Month, what body part do you look at?
0: Oh, that's a great question,
3: everything,
0: Anna.
3: Everything. Eyes, ears, face, tiny waist, pretty face.
4: Yeah.
0: Oh, yes, really?
3: Exactly.
4: Okay.
3: Uh-huh.
4: Okay.
3: Yeah.
4: Okay.
3: Don't look at it all. The feet,
4: right.
3: too. The
4: he
3: feet
4: likes to
3: also
4: see.
3: Are
4: oh, yeah.
3: important.
4: Yeah. He likes everything. And I show him my guys
3: also,
4: on the app.
3: Also, what's very important is the personality.
4: Yes,
3: so what's
4: true.
3: In their heart.
0: And you got.
2: Back to me. Back to me.
0: Uh-huh. Yes, Al.
2: Yeah. Go ahead.
0: So you got a 10 out of 10 personality.
2: 10 out of 10.
0: Yeah.
2: How does that translate on the beach with like very minimal clothing on?
1: OMG.
0: Very minimal.
2: You know,
5: just walk down the beach, wear a t-shirt that says free shots and give out free shots to people that come up to you. And you'll have all of them crowding around.
2: Oh,
5: problem solved.
2: All right.
4: Back to Justin.
5: Keep eating.
3: Back to my back.
4: Back to Justin. How do you feel about short people?
3: I love short people.
4: Thank you. Just bring it all back.
3: I think they should all have a purpose. And
2: that's what we call full circle in radio.
0: Full circle moment right there.
2: Full circle.
0: Yes.
3: Audrey, you're equal.
1: You. I'm worthy as much as you guys
0: are. Our short queen, Audrey.
4: Mm-hmm.
0: And this morning, the Kid Craddock Morning Show is sponsored by Legacy Box.
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1: Partly sunny skies for today with the chance for an isolated storm. High temperatures near 80. Tonight, cooler and less humid with low temperatures in the mid to upper 50s. Wednesday and Thursday should be mostly sunny with high temperatures in the low 80s. From the Storm Track 9 Weather Center, I'm meteorologist Olivia Glass.
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We are Hits 96. What's going on? It's Tuesday, another beautiful day here in the Scenic City. And if you got a request, you can reach out to me, 423-642-9636. Love.

0: 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Now, the show is next Tuesday, and I definitely want you to go, so be listening for that cue to call coming up later on today. Also, today, gotta let you know, it is a national holiday. No, it's not my birthday or my wife's birthday. It's actually National Leave Work Early Day. Now, if you're looking for excuses to leave work before 5, I've got you covered. 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And as always, if you got a song that you want to hear, or if you just want to reach out and say hello, you can reach out to me via the Hits 96 mobile app.
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23: Partly sunny skies for today with the chance for an isolated storm. High temperatures near 80. Tonight, cooler and less humid with low temperatures in the mid to upper 50s. Wednesday and Thursday should be mostly sunny with high temperatures in the low 80s. From the Storm Track 9 Weather Center, I'm meteorologist Olivia Glass.

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Today is National Leave Work Early Day. Now, if you're wondering, how can I get out of work early today without using any PTO and coming up with a reasonable excuse to leave before closing time? Don't worry. After Ella Langley, I give you the top three excuses that will get you out of the office fast.

0: We are the home of the Kid Craddock Morning Show, Hits 96. The sun is shining. Glad to see it instead of rain. And you're probably thinking, I really want to get out and do something. I don't want to be at my office, but I need a reasonable excuse to leave work early. Well, hey, I got you covered. Now, I will tell you this. If you use any of these excuses, you have to do me a favor, okay? And that is, do not post anything on social media surrounding this day, okay? Because if your boss or your coworkers follow you, I don't want you to catch any flack, all right? So here are top three excuses to leave work early today. Number one, a pipe burst at your house. Number two, your dog ate something questionable. And number three, you broke a tooth. I believe these will work. Just make sure your coworkers and your boss don't follow you on social media because I'd hate for you to get busted.
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15: Tennessee Valley weather.
16: Partly sunny skies for today with the chance for an isolated storm. High temperatures near 80. Tonight, cooler and less humid with low temperatures in the mid to upper 50s. Wednesday and Thursday should be mostly sunny with high temperatures in the low 80s. From the Storm Track 9 Weather Center, I'm meteorologist Olivia Glass.
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1: 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We're talking about a useless ab workout. And we're talking about the bicycle crunch or the plank. One of these will not help you get a six pack. I'll tell you which one after Teddy Swims. On the way now, it's The Weeknd. 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

0: Chat Town's home for hit music. We are Hits 96. So you remember back, I guess, was it 2012, maybe a little bit earlier or later? Remember the plank challenge, how everybody on social media was planking? And, you know, you had fitness influencers talking about, if you want six-pack abs, you got to plank like 10 minutes a day. Yeah, that's not true. 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
2: Sunny skies for today with the chance for an isolated storm. High temperatures near 80. Tonight, cooler and less humid with low temperatures in the mid to upper 50s. Wednesday and Thursday should be mostly sunny with high temperatures in the low 80s. From the Storm Track 9 Weather Center, I'm meteorologist Olivia Glass.
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feels so good to be in the month of June. So many concerts are happening this month alone. We got Ed Sheeran in Nashville, and also we got Charlie Puth. And if you want tickets to see Charlie next Tuesday, a week from today, be listening for that cue to call, which is coming up between now and 1:30.

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little throwback, Destiny's Child, Say My Name here on Hits 96. Yes, for those who don't know, Beyonce wasn't a girl group before she became Beyonce. Hard to believe, I know. Coming up between now and 1:30, got that cue to call for Charlie Puth tickets. So please do not forget that cue to call is going to happen. And when you hear it, be caller 9 at 423-642-9636.

0: Gracie Abrams here on Hits 96. We are about 1 month away from Taylor's alleged wedding day. Apparently, she's getting married July 3rd in New York City. Again, no confirmation on that. That's just been the rumors that's been flying around. Now, what we do have confirmed is the guest list. Who's going to be there? Who will not? We'll talk about it at 12:10.
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13: 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Partly sunny skies for today with the chance for an isolated storm. High temperatures near 80. Tonight, cooler and less humid with low temperatures in the mid to upper 50s. Wednesday and Thursday should be mostly sunny with high temperatures in the low 80s. From the Storm Track 9 Weather Center, I'm meteorologist Olivia Glass.
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In about 10 years, I could definitely see Golden as a wedding song for a bride and groom. DJ Kev here with Hits 96. Since we are talking about weddings, it is wedding season, and the biggest wedding of the year, maybe even the decade, is Travis Kelce and Taylor Swift. If you want to know who is on the game,

0: Chattanooga Song for Hit Music. We are Hits 96. So the big wedding of the year, maybe even the decade, Taylor Swift and Travis Kelce. A lot of speculation on when the wedding is going to be. I've heard July 13th. But the biggest, you know, question about their big day is who's going to be there. The guest has been kind of hush-hush, but here are some people that we know will be there. We know Zoe Kravitz, Gigi Hadid, Selena Gomez, and the Haymes sisters will be there. Someone that won't be there, Harry Styles. Now, the reason why Harry's not going to be there or why he would even be considered is because he and Zoe Kravitz are dating and Zoe and Taylor are besties. And I guess Taylor thought it probably in the best interest of everybody involved not to bring your most famous ex to your biggest day. So Harry Styles will not be at Taylor's wedding. No surprise there.
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20: Tennessee Valley weather.
21: Partly sunny skies for today with the chance for an isolated storm. High temperatures near 80. Tonight, cooler and less humid with low temperatures in the mid to upper 50s. Wednesday and Thursday should be mostly sunny with high temperatures in the low 80s. From the Storm Track 9 Weather Center, I'm meteorologist Olivia Glass.
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What's going on? 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I am looking for caller number 9 right now. 423-642-9636. 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

0: 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Now, coming up at 110, we got your Simple Simon, and it is a repeat offender. I'm talking about William Ray Norwood Jr. You're probably wondering, what did Ray J do now? Well, I will tell you at 110.
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8: Partly sunny skies for today with the chance for an isolated storm. High temperatures near 80. Tonight, cooler and less humid with low temperatures in the mid to upper 50s. Wednesday and Thursday should be mostly sunny with high temperatures in the low 80s. From the Storm Track 9 Weather Center, I'm meteorologist Olivia Glass.
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Coming up at 1:10, I'm going to tell you why Ray J is our Simple Simon. Yet again, this man is just a glutton for punishment. We'll talk more about it after Baby Doll.

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3: William Ray Norwood Jr., Brandy's brother, Ray J, is today's Simple Simon. Why? It was announced on his social media platform that he says he has 5 to 10 more fights in him. No, you don't. You didn't have that last fight in you, dude. Did you watch the fight? That man knocked him out pretty much with his eyes closed and left Ray J with a huge knot on his forehead. And Ray J said, I got 5 to 10 more fights. No, dog, you don't. Please, just let's go home. Be a family man. No one wants to see you get knocked out. Well, maybe except your ex-wife and Kim Kardashian. 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
21: Partly sunny skies for today with the chance for an isolated storm. High temperatures near 80. Tonight, cooler and less humid with low temperatures in the mid to upper 50s. Wednesday and Thursday should be mostly sunny with high temperatures in the low 80s. From the Storm Track 9 Weather Center, I'm meteorologist Olivia Glass.
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Well, that is my time. Getting ready to go enjoy some lunch. Hopefully your day will continue to be great. Gino D is on the way next, and he's got tickets for you to go to Soaky Mountain up in Sevierville. It's summertime, so it's a good time to go up there, cool off, and beat the summer heat up at Soaky Mountain. Now, I will talk to you tomorrow, and I'll give you another opportunity to win tickets to see Charlie Puth. Until then, stay safe and stay blessed. For just a

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0: Teddy Swims, Mr. Know-It-All. It's 96, Chattanooga's number one hit music station. J&OD signing in. Welcome to the afternoon show. And away we go. I got another family four-pack of tickets to Soaky Mountain Water Park up for grabs. I'll be telling you what your summer item is in just a little bit. And hopefully you can follow us on socials to get even more of a heads up. You'll get a head start. I'll be posting that in a matter of moments. So make sure that you're following us at Hits 96 Radio, Instagram, Facebook. You know the drill. We'll get in the know, food news, the celebrity beat. Of course, I'm going to play you a whole bunch of music. If you have anything that you want to hear, I'll try to get it on there for you. Text in 423-642-9636. Again, we're going on a summer I spy when it comes down to our Soaky Mountain Water Park tickets. And today I'm choosing two winners from those that participate. It's going to be a little bit tougher than yesterday, but I believe in you. I know you can do this. Those details coming up in just a little bit. It's Hits 96.
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Justin Bieber, Speed Demon on Hits 96. Nightfall continues on Friday. It's going to be a good one. DJ Kev will be out and about. Make sure you stop by the Hits 96 tent for an opportunity to win some prizes at Nightfall. Yes, that will be happening, plus some swag and more. We'll keep you posted as the week continues on. Harry Styles for now, though. It's American Girls on Hits.

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1: Good morning. Wake up in the morning feeling like glasses. I'm out the door. I'm gonna hit this city.
2: Let's
1: before
2: go.
1: I leave, brush my teeth with a bottle of Jack. Cause when I leave for the

0: That's the latest from Gracie Abrams, Hit the Wall, right here on Hits 96. Coming up next hour, I'll tell you all about CPR Awareness Week with the American Heart Association. That will be in the know. Before we get to that, it's time to give away some Soaky Mountain Water Park tickets. I'm going to tell you another summer item for our Summer Eye Spy. And you need to go and find this item, take a photo of it, and then text it to 423-642-9636. Now, a bunch of you follow us on social media. We appreciate you. So you get a little bit of a head start already. But so many chose to send in screenshots. And that's not how this game works. Screenshots will not count. I told you that we can tell. So it needs to be an actual photo. Just a heads up. Now, this one's a little more difficult than yesterday, but if you find this item, you can snap a photo of it and text it to 423-642-9636, then you're going to be in the running for a family four-pack of tickets to Soaky Mountain Water Park. Some of you have done it correctly, but there's a whole bunch of screenshots sent in, and ain't going to cut it. What are we looking for today? Sunscreen. A bottle of sunscreen. That's what we're looking for. You might have it in your car, maybe. Maybe it's in a basket somewhere in the kitchen, just hanging around. We're going to be using it very, very soon if you haven't used it already or using it year-round like most do. Sunscreen. Find some, take a photo of it. You have until 6 o'clock, plenty of time, and then send it over to 423-642-9636. That will automatically put you in the running for a family four-pack of tickets to Soaky Mountain Water Park. You have until 6. Good luck. It's Hits.
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0: 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This week, it's CPR and AED Awareness Week with our friends over at the American Heart Association, and they are passing the message this year: when cardiac arrest strikes, the first response often comes from those nearby, and anyone can be a lifesaver. Cardiac arrest is a critical health crisis that can occur unexpectedly anywhere. It can be at home, it could work, schools, it can happen at any time, right? And it remains a leading cause of death worldwide, with more than 350,000 out-of-hospital cases annually in the U.S. alone. And sadly, the survival rate is low, with about 90% of those experiencing out-of-hospital cardiac arrests don't make it. So despite these statistics, most people are unsure of how to respond in such a situation. So the message this year that the American Heart Association is putting out is that it's really just two easy steps. Call 911 and then perform chest compressions to a beat. And the beat is very important. In fact, they have a CPR playlist that you can actually find on most streaming apps, Spotify and such. Staying Alive, one of those songs. Staying Alive. Also, a little bit more current, Holla Back Girl is one of those songs, and there's numerous others. So if you want to learn more about knowing CPR and being there to help someone if in need, it's all posted up now on our website. And of course, you can go to heart.org. That's the American Heart Association's website as well. It is a good skill just to know. Just in case you need it, you could help save a life, and it can be you. Yes, you. I'm talking exactly to you. Check it out. It's on our website, hits96.com. 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

Some of you getting very creative with these sunscreen picks, and I appreciate that. 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

Dua Lipa right here on Hits 96. Today is National Rotisserie Chicken Day, and a KFC fun fact has been, I guess, revealed, talked about again, and we're going to get into it with food news after Justin Bieber. It's really not that fun of a fact, but it's interesting.

0: Folded, it's Hits 96. We're Chattanooga's number one hit music station. Remember, we have tickets to see Kehlani live for the Kehlani World Tour. If you want to go to the show, sign up, hits96.com. And while you're there, check out food news. As I mentioned, today is National Rotisserie Chicken Day. And if you remember the good old days of KFC, you might have a fond memory of something they called Rotisserie Gold. It was Rotisserie Gold Chicken that KFC used to have on the menu. Kind of a throwback. And speaking of old school KFC, this little anecdote has once again gone viral because of all the chicken talk. Colonel Sanders, the real Colonel Sanders, was not a fan of Kentucky Fried Chicken's gravy. In fact, he despised it. Now, Colonel Sanders sold the chain in the 1960s to a group of investors, but he stayed on as the company's spokesman. And he was not shy about sharing his opinions on how the recipe changed. In a 1978 interview, he said, "My God, that gravy is horrible." And he compared it to pure wallpaper paste and said it lacked the quality that he originally served. He said, "It's just water, flour, and starch, and there's no nutrition in it, and they ought not to be allowed to sell it." Now, it's unclear nowadays how much the recipe may have been tweaked since then. KFC has yet to comment on this viral story, but that's kind of wild. Colonel Sanders. No holds barred with Colonel Sanders back in the day. If you want to read the full article, courtesy of our website, you can go hits96.com. That is your food news for this afternoon. It's Hits. Let's go.
1: 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Baby, yeah.

0: 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Hits 96, drive time traffic.
1: 75 southbound. Got a couple of slow spots between the Tunnel Hill Varnell exit and Dalton. GDOT was out doing that road maintenance there around Rocky Face a little earlier. Looks like they've finished up for the day. Still some slow spots through there. Northbound traffic not affected. Northbound looks good. You are a bit busy making your way past Hamilton Place through the construction there. 24 eastbound about 9 or 10 minutes from downtown to the split. Westbound 24 looks good. 153 is a good ride between I-75 and the Chickamauga Dam.
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Well, it's official. Taylor Swift is part of the Toy Story franchise. I'm sure there's millions that are happy about this. And millions that are probably a tad upset about it, to be fair. We'll get into it next with your celebrity beat right after Harry Styles' American Girls on Hits 96.

0: That's Dracula for your Tuesday, right here on Hits 96, Chattanooga's number one hit music station. Gino D hanging out with you. And for your celebrity beats, yes, it's official. Taylor Swift is part of the Toy Story franchise, whether you like it or not. She apparently wrote an original song for the Toy Story 5 soundtrack. It's called I Knew It, I Knew You. And you'll be able to hear it on Friday. That's when it's going to come out. She reunited with Jack Antonoff for this track, and it's going to be a return to her country roots. What? It took Toy Story to bring her back. The song's inspired by, quote, the rootin' tootin' cowgirl Jessie and her ongoing journey in Toy Story 5 that began back in Toy Story 2. Now, Taylor did a post on her socials, if you're following her, I'm sure you saw it. She says, I've always dreamed of getting to write for these characters who I've adored since I was a five-year-old kid watching the first Toy Story movie. I fell instantly in love with Toy Story 5 when I was lucky enough to see it in its early stages, and I wrote this song as soon as I got home from the screening. Sometimes you just know, right? Come on. She writes a song about everything she sees. Of course, it wouldn't be a Taylor Swift release without variations. You know this girl knows how to do this. So, on her website, she was selling three different collector's edition CDs, the single, an acoustic version, and a piano version, each with very different artwork, of course, but they have already sold out. You'll probably find them on eBay for thousands of dollars very, very soon. Check it out, hits96.com if you want to read the full story. And yes, the song comes out on Friday. My name's Gino D, and I walk the celebrity beat.
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2: Not a bad ride at this point. 24 eastbound, about 10 or 11 minutes to get from downtown to the split. Westbound 24, everything is good. 153 moving well between I-75 and the dam. 75 northbound, a little slow through the construction, passing Hamilton Place. No real problem, though. Southbound on 75, we had that earlier road maintenance going on near the Rocky Face exit. That's all been cleared up, so traffic is pretty well back to normal there. Meantime, watch out for accidents. Ferdinand P. Eshway at Still Hollow Loop and Mahan Gap Road at Ooltewah Georgetown Road.
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Alex Warren on Hits 96. Remember, if you can get a photo of a bottle of sunscreen and text it to me before 6 o'clock, you'll be in the running for a family 4-pack of tickets to Soaky Mountain Water Park. Go! It's a summer I spy.

Jesse Murph, Blue Strips, right here on Hits 96. Coming up, we're going to talk about the car contest for kids' kids. There's only 2 days left to participate. A choice of 5 cars for just $25. Come on now. You got to get in on this. We'll talk about it next. I know.

0: choosing Texas right here on Hits 96. We're Chattanooga's number one hit music station. I just got word that I have a special delivery in the lobby for me, a special package sent from 13 Management. I have a feeling it has to do with Taylor Swift. I think Taylor Swift literally just sent me a package. So we're going to get that. I'll open it up and I'll tell you what it is in just a few moments. Before we get to all that, though, it's nice to get mail. Before we get to that, we have an announcement to make on behalf of Kid Nation, the Kidcratic Morning Show. Their Kids Kids Car Contest is ending this Thursday night. 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
1: And we're looking good this afternoon. 24 eastbound, about 12 or 13 minutes from downtown to the split. There is a broken down vehicle as you head up the ridge cut. Everything off on the right shoulder there. Westbound 24 is good from I-75 all the way to I-59. 153, no problem between I-75 and the dam. 75 is going to be a good ride both ways between Cleveland and Dalton.
2: 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Arby's new chopped brisket and pulled pork barbecue is smoked low and slow for 13 hours. 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Arby's, we have the meats.
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All right, I've opened my package from Taylor Swift. It's exactly what we thought it was, if you're putting the pieces together. We'll talk about it right after Zara Larsson, Midnight Sun, on Hits 96.

0: Hits 96, Chattanooga's number one hit music station. Gino D here with you. And right now I'm going to open my special package that I have received from 13 Management. This is the management team that works with Taylor Swift. They have sent us a special package here to Hits 96. So let me open this real quick here. And let's see what it is. Earlier today, I was talking about how she is going to be a part of the Toy Story franchise. She has written an original song, and I have a feeling this has to do a lot with that, because I will admit, I do not know Taylor Swift personally, so why would she send me some kind of package? Maybe it is, maybe it's because I'm engaged and going to be married, and she's engaged and going to be married. Wouldn't that be remarkable? It would, but I don't think I'm so lucky. Here we go. Yes, of course, it is original song, I Knew It, I Knew You, Taylor Swift. It's a picture that Taylor has signed. You'll be able to check that out. I don't think that's her real signature. But nonetheless, she did send it to us. And, oh, this is really cool. It is a Toy Story 5 Jesse. I'm going to call it an action figure, not a doll. But it is a doll. And that's pretty cool. From Toy Story 5 Jesse. I'm filming this entire thing, so you'll be able to check out the video. I'll post it up on our Instagram. Thank you to Taylor Swift and her team for hooking us up with that. That is spectacular. And you will be able to hear her new song, I Knew It, I Knew You, on Friday, right here on Hits 96. We'll play it a whole bunch of times and make sure to introduce you to brand new music, courtesy of Taylor Swift, and we're all getting ready for Toy Story 5. Thank you to Taylor and her team. That's pretty cool. It's Hits 96.
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6: I-75 northbound, you get an accident right before you get to the Ooltewah exit. Everything is out of the roadway, so no lanes are blocked. Just a bit slow through there, but no real problem. Southbound traffic not affected. Now, southbound, you will find flashing lights between the bottom of White Oak Mountain and the Ooltewah exit. Everything out of the roadway there. 24 eastbound, slowing down as you approach downtown. It's going to be about 13 or 14 minutes to get from downtown to the split. Westbound 24 is good. 153 moving well between I-75 and the dam. And watch out for an accident at 23rd Street between Willow and South Orchard Knob.
7: 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Arby's new chopped brisket and pulled pork barbecue is smoked low and slow for 13 hours. Try one today. Arby's. We have the meats.
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Justin Bieber right there. 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

0: Gracie Abrams right there. Brand new music, Hit the Wall. Hearing it here first on Hits 96. 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If you love the Animal Planet Puppy Bowl, their special Super Bowl Sunday thing that they do, well, the producers have now made a soccer version exclusively for LG channels. It is a four-part event, and they're calling it, get this, the World Pup. How cute. It's going to star 48 rescue puppies as they play soccer in a bracket-style competition to raise adoption awareness. How sweet. The pups are from 12 different shelters and rescue organizations across the country, and they're going to represent 8 different national teams. They went all out with this. This isn't just a bunch of puppies running around. There's a bracket. And every single puppy will be adoptable. World Pup will premiere on June 10th. That's going to be the day before the World Cup. The U.S. World Cup veteran and CBS sports host Jimmy Conrad is going to be the, not referee, referee. The referee. You'll be able to watch it on all LG smart TVs or simply at lgchannels.com. You can also check out some highlights and more on YouTube. Just search World Pup. There you go. How cute. It's Hits 96.
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2: And 24 eastbound, about 12 or 13 minutes from downtown to the split. Westbound 24 looks good. 27 is good through downtown. Further north, though, 27 northbound, right after you pass the Sequoia Road exit, there is an accident there, so northbound traffic is going to be a little slow. Southbound traffic not really affected. 153 northbound, still a couple of slow spots heading toward the dam. We had an earlier problem on the dam, but that's all been cleared out of the way. Southbound 153, slowing down, approaching I-75. 75 northbound, we've got that accident right before you get to the Ooltewah exit. Everything is out of the roadway there. Southbound 75 looks good, and make way for firefighters responding to a vehicle fire, Thrasher Pike at Hickson Pike.
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0: When did you get hot? Hits 96, Chattanooga's number one hit music station. Thank you to everybody that participated. Just about 100 of you participated in our little contest here. I thought that the sunscreen would be a little more difficult than, say, getting a water bottle or sunglasses or something like that. But you proved me wrong. You guys are very good at this. Summer I Spy. Silky Mountain Water Park tickets up for grabs. We want to give out a shout out to Laura Walker and her family. They did a whole picture of them at the pool, actually. Crazy enough. And they actually drew Hits 96 pictures and said, we love Hits 96 and all of that. I love that. I'm going to share that in our story in a little while, too. Super fun stuff. So some people got real creative with it. Lots of kids in the photos. And we love that. It's the whole point. Family four-pack of tickets to Soaky Mountain Water Park. And as much as I love those special photos, it's still a random draw. That's the game. That's the way it works. So we're going to pull two names out of the hat right now. We'll find out who wins those Soaky Mountain Water Park tickets. First one, we're going to say congratulations to Hannah Wooten. Hannah is the big winner. Hannah, family four-pack of tickets to Soaky Mountain Water Park coming your way. Excellent job, Hannah. And now we're going to pick on more. Miranda Vasquez. Miranda Vasquez is going to Soaky Mountain Water Park. Hannah and Miranda, both big winners right here on Hits 96. Soaky Mountain Water Park tickets going their way. Tomorrow, we'll play one final round of our Summer I Spy for Soaky Mountain Water Park tickets. I'm off on Thursday and Friday. Intern Alex will be in, so we're going to pick two more winners tomorrow just to round out the week there, and we'll make that happen right here on Hits 96. I'm going to try to get one more level harder now. We're going to get a little bit more difficult when it comes to finding something that's summer related, and I'll tell you that item tomorrow right here on the afternoon show. Make sure you tune in for your chance at that family four pack of tickets to Soaky Mountain Water Park. It's Hits.
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0: 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Hits 96, drive time traffic.
1: Not a lot slowing you down at this point. 24 eastbound, about 11 or 12 minutes to get from downtown to the split. Westbound 24 is good. 153 moving well between I-75 and the dam. 75 northbound, still that accident working right before you get to the Ooltewah exit. Everything off on the right shoulder, so no lanes are blocked. And southbound on 75 is good from Cleveland all the way to Dalton.
2: 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Arby's new chopped brisket and pulled pork barbecue is smoked low and slow for 13 hours. Try one today. Arby's. We have the meats.
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Bruno Mars, Risking It All on Hits 96. Yes, we will have one more opportunity this week for you to score tickets to Soaky Mountain Water Park. As I mentioned, we'll have one more summer item. For now, it's Olivia Rodrigo. Drop Dead on Hits.

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Haven't heard that one in a while. Without You, Kid Laroi and Miley Cyrus. Right here on Hits 96, Chattanooga's number one hit music station. 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I know it's kind of old school, but we got all kinds of contests up there for you. In fact, we just added Kehlani to our list of prizes. 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
1: Pink Panthers, Zara Larsson, that's Stateside on Hits 96. And that's my time. Gino D is signing off. Thank you so much for joining me this afternoon. Congratulations once again to Hannah Wooten, as well as Miranda Vasquez being our big winners this afternoon for the Soaky Mountain Water Park family 4-packs that were given away. I got 2 more winners to pick tomorrow. Last chance at the Summer I Spy, at least for now. 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We just pulled up Kehlani tickets. We also still have tickets for Ariana Grande, Ed Sheeran comes to mind, Usher and Chris Brown, and a whole bunch more. 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And follow us on socials. I posted up the special delivery I got from Taylor Swift. That is on our socials now at Hits 96 Radio. All of the details about the Kids Kids Car Contest, that ends on Thursday. 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
2: XYZ with Eric Zachary. I am learning in real time that indulgence is something that I'm losing as I get deeper into my 30s.
3: Okay.
2: Meaning that, like, there's just some things I gotta cut back on.
4: Right.
3: Oh, okay, got it.
2: And this isn't some, like, health come to Jesus moment.
3: Sure.
2: This is me realizing that, like, I can't eat Chinese food in 10 minutes. Like, finish
3: yeah.
2: it.
3: Oh, okay, yes. Yeah.
2: I'm not even saying, like, hey, don't, like, I'm not gonna change my diet yet. I'm not there.
3: Sure.
2: But, like, I tried to burp myself for 45 minutes last
4: night. That's crazy.
3: Wild.
4: And how did you do that? Would you paint a picture?
2: At one point, I threw my shoulder against the wall. Like, I was trying to, like, which in retrospect probably just looked like I was trying to fix, like, a dislocated shoulder.
3: I get you, though, because one time my friends and close family had to, like, intervention style, tell me no more gourmet grilled cheeses.
2: Yeah.
3: And no getting two at once, thinking you can have that.
2: Jordan's famous for ordering two burgers at the same restaurant at the same time.
3: Yeah.
2: But yeah, just trying to burp myself. And, like, so sad because after about 45 minutes, I started to get that hypochondria.
4: Where I'm like, burp?
2: Is it my appendix?
4: Right.
2: I feel like everyone just
3: there
2: assumes
3: are deeper problems.
2: Anything's
4: no,
2: wrong.
4: Baby, you just need some Gas-X.
3: Yeah. A laxative.
2: Thank you. Text YZ.
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You're listening to XYZ with Eric Zachary. He's keeping your night moving with Jordan, Trace, and some hot takes from his mom. This is Hits 96.

0: Ladies and gentlemen, buckle up and hold on. 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
1: New Taylor Swift music is on the way via Toy Story. XYZ with Eric Zachary, your XYZ ENT entertainment report, all brought to you by Eggland's Best. Yeah, there were rumors.
2: Well, there were, okay, so Toy Story 5 is coming out June 19th. Everybody's very excited about it. A couple days ago, Taylor Swift's website posted, like, it was like the screen was Jesse from Toy Story and then a countdown on it, right?
1: I think a couple weeks ago, I follow a lot of Swifties. Like, she started using the cloud wallpaper that Toy Story's famous
2: for. Yeah, and then there was,
1: for,
2: like, the TS billboard or whatever. Yeah.
1: But then she all but basically confirmed, like, oh, this
2: yes.
1: is-
2: well, so now this has been confirmed. The song is coming out on the 5th, so this Friday. Mm-hmm. It's called I Knew It, I Knew You. And I guess she's supposed to be coming back to her country roots for this one. Because it's based on Jesse's story, the little rootin' tootin' cowgirl or whatever from Toy Story.
1: You would be a great Jesse for Halloween.
2: I would love that. She's so cute. I love
1: Jordan. Jordan could be the horse that she rides.
2: Right.
1: What's his name?
3: I don't want to take part in any of that.
1: No, you could be the horse.
3: No.
1: Yeah.
3: No.
1: He's like a whole character.
3: No.
1: Yeah.
2: Anyway, so new song is coming. Yes. It's written and produced by Taylor Swift and also Jack Antonoff. So no surprise there. Yeah. But yeah, super exciting. Looking forward to it. I'm actually excited because I was a little Swiftie when I was younger.
1: You're a modern Taylor hater.
2: Modern Taylor hater.
1: But you like the old. You want the old Taylor.
2: But I do. I miss screaming and fighting and kissing in the rain.
1: Okay. I don't even know what that means. But I hope this song becomes your anthem to bring you back around.
2: Yeah, me too.
1: All right.
3: I feel like such a dumb boy because I saw the billboards that said TS and I was like, oh, Toy Story. The Swifties should probably do something with that. Oh, wow. And now it's actually, it's a thing.
2: That's awesome.
1: All right, Aristotle. XYZ with Eric Zachary, XYZ ENT Entertainment Report. 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

0: Anna Kendrick is stepping into the director role of the seven husbands of Evelyn Hugo. Is this a book?
1: Yes, Eric. Okay. This was an incredibly popular
0: is
1: book.
0: Is it a sequel to
1: New
0: the
1: York
0: six
1: Times
0: husbands?
1: Bestseller. I can't believe you haven't heard of this book.
0: You can't believe that I haven't heard of a book.
1: Actually,
0: really,
2: well, anything after Where the Wild Things Are, Eric would know about.
1: I guess if you
0: the
1: read
0: places you'll
1: anything.
0: Go.
2: Right.
1: Seven Husbands of Evelyn Hugo. It's written by Taylor Jenkins Reid. I didn't know that Anna Kendrick was a director, but I guess she directed The Woman of the Hour for Netflix.
0: Yeah.
1: And so now this is her second film.
0: Oh, cool.
2: Nice.
1: There's no release date yet, but it has been confirmed also with Netflix. Okay. They're scooping her back up again. So
0: if you love The Seven Husbands of Evelyn Hugo.
1: It was so popular.
0: It's a big classic.
2: Book. It's a big book.
0: I'm not disagreeing with that. I just don't know books. XYZ.
2: And he's proud.
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0: XYZ with Eric Zachary. The test is coming up, and I'm just going to be so honest. I didn't have time to write the questions this week.
1: Oh, so are we just going off the cuff?
0: No, well, no. I don't know. I delegated. I told Jordan to write the questions.
2: I'm stepping in as today's host of the test.
0: So okay. Audrey and I are going head-to-head. We only did this one other time, and you won?
1: Yeah,
2: yes, she did.
0: Mm-hmm. Did she win or the...
2: No, she won fair and square. Yep.
0: All right, the test. Three pop culture questions. They all have to do with things we've recently talked about on the show. With a little twist, but XYZ's The Test is coming up next. Baby, I love it.
3: Hi, I'm Bella Kay. Check out my song, I love it, I love it, I love it. I love it.
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1: It's called The Test on XYZ with Eric Zachary, and it's all brought to you by Optima Tax Relief. Usually, I am the game show editor in quizzetry.
2: Right.
3: Okay. Yeah. Yes, you are.
2: Sure.
1: Remember HQ, the app?
3: Yeah.
2: No.
1: Yes. You were pretty young for that, Audrey. Right before COVID, there was an app where everyone joined at the same time, and his name was like Scott something, and he was like the game show host.
3: Yeah.
1: I digress. Oh. And he would always come up with weird ways to describe
3: it. It was like the Wordle of yesteryear.
1: Yeah,
2: right.
1: Literally.
2: Got it.
1: Okay. Three pop culture questions.
3: Yes.
1: They all have to do with things we've talked about recently on the show. Usually I'm the one writing and asking these questions. Just going to be honest, I delegated it to Jordan because I got a lot going on. I'm super busy and I got a lot going on.
3: He's so cool.
1: Jordan,
3: yes.
1: Take it away.
3: All right, you guys know the rules. I'm going to ask a question, wait for me to finish, and then buzz in with your name. Question one. In a recent interview, Wuthering Heights director Emerald Fennell said she regrets cutting scenes with Margot Robbie's hairy armpits, claiming it always bothered her how hairless women are portrayed in time period pieces like that. Who played alongside Margot Robbie in the film?
1: Eric.
2: Audrey.
3: Eric.
1: Jacob Elordi.
3: Correct.
1: Do I have to say who he played?
3: No. Good. There's no follow-up there. You
1: no
3: got one point.
1: Clue. I just learned how to pronounce his last name,
3: I was
1: too.
3: Wondering what? If it was going to stumble you.
1: Yeah.
3: Anyway, question two. Later this summer, rapper Pitbull is attempting to break a Guinness World Record by having the most people wearing bald caps at one event. True or false? Pitbull and T-Pain have a song together.
1: True. Eric, true. True. What? What? Is red, white, and blue on the flag?
2: Wait, Audrey.
3: Okay, Audrey.
2: True.
1: You can't.
3: Eric.
1: What is the benefit of that?
2: You broke the rules.
3: Eric maintains the point because he responded first. Bonus question. Can you name any of the three collaborative songs they have together?

0: No.
1: No.
2: Okay. I suggest everybody take the time to Google Shake Senora by Pitbull.
3: Yeah. Shake, shake, shake Senora.
2: They remix that, yeah, and it is wild. But Hey Baby is the most popular one. Okay, now, okay. Question three.
3: Who's in the lead?
2: Eric is in the lead with 2 points.
3: Cool.
2: Audrey has 0 points. Audrey, you have not scored a point.
0: No, I see that.
2: Yeah, okay. Question number three.
4: I see how you came to that calculation.
3: Question three.
2: Since the rise of streaming services, many critics and fans alike think the Stranger Things effect has changed the way we watch television, in that studios take longer to release seasons, thus forcing us to rewatch episodes. Of the 5 seasons of Stranger Things, it took 9 years for the show to be released from start to finish. What year did Stranger Things first premiere?
0: Audrey.
3: Oh.
2: Audrey?
0: 2000. Wait. Now I'm doing math.
2: 5.
0: 2015.
2: 4.
3: Eric.
2: Eric.
3: 2016.
2: Eric is correct. Yeah. 2016. Oh, a clean sweep this week on the test with Eric Zachary. Audrey, how do you feel? That's
0: fine.
2: Okay. Eric, how do you feel?
3: I'll humble myself a little bit to make Audrey feel better. I only know for certain it's 2016 because season 2 came out when I was on MTV and we had the cast through. And they wanted me to dress as one of the Stranger Things, and everyone, my whole producer team thought it would be funny for me to be 11, Millie Bobby Brown,
0: right.
3: And on TV, to my face, she's like, I find it weird when men dress as me for Halloween. And I was like, awesome. Wasn't
0: That's
3: my idea.
0: Hilarious.
2: That's so funny.
3: So, yeah, I may have won today.
2: Yeah.
3: But not in the long run. It's XYZ with Eric Zachary. 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